0: the one and only Dervon Malcolm.
1: 10,000
0: passed away this week.
1: A million.
0: Everybody here that love the voice on the radio, Paul 106.
1: For me.
0: My condolences to the family and friends of the late Dervon Malcolm. Can't tell you, I just hope that, man, as people are leaving the earth, that they are saved. I can tell you that there's no repentance in the grave.
1: A million, maybe two. Just look for me.
0: As you.
1: For her I will be there.
0: When it comes to some great icons in the world. There are so many who passed this week. So many passed, including Dolly Parton. And many others that same day. And day before and day after who have passed on, man. And these are people who have run a good earthly race. And I hope they had run a race for the Lord. Because it's one thing to run an earthly race. But if you did not, the Bible says, what does it profit a man or a woman to gain this whole world and in the end it loses their soul? What does it profit? Run a good race. But you just didn't run the race that's going to take you to heaven. Sad. That's why we are here. That's why we are pleading. You may be running your little unknown race. Maybe seem insignificant to you. Maybe you feel isolated. You feel segregated. You feel that you're doing well, but nobody sees it. Nobody hearing your voice on the radio. Nobody see your picture on social media or on the television. But you're doing a good work. But I want you to make sure that every work that is being done, the only thing that will last is salvation. Work to be rewarded by the Lord. Yeah. Don't work earthly. And when you die, it dies there with you and you head to a lost eternity. That just does not make sense. When to give your heart to the Lord Jesus does not come with money. All it's come with is just looking by faith. Believing. Come to a recognition. Come to a point where you understand that you're a sinner. And every sinner needs a help. And our help comes from the Lord. The one who made the heavens, the hills, and the earth. Turn to that one and come to him. When you look and you see all these great men and women, they have lived a good earthly life. Some of them, their accolades allows them to contribute greatly to society, to the world. And they have created great impact upon many lives. But the greatest impact for yourself is being saved. And know that you're saved. Lord have mercy. Ooh, I can tell you. So my mom says, not only that, I am looking to see her. Look for me. She's saying, I'm looking for you too. This is what she says. She's looking for me too.

So let's just change for, give me a few minutes and change the pace. And at 8:30, sorry, we're not having DJ Angel this evening. And it's 8:30, we have Nurse Gray with us. And then at 9 o'clock or so on, you're going to have Get Into My Head. And it's going to be easy this evening. Because it's easy, I have three for us. Three for us, going to be so easy. Gonna have three for us, so get your hand ready to dial in 718-841-9962. Again, the number to call in will be 718-841-9962. If you want a text, is 917-519-6993. That's 917-519-6993. And again, if you're listening around the world, doesn't matter how far around the world you're listening from, and you have WhatsApp or you want to just text and say you're listening from this location. Yes, if you're incarcerated and you want to shoot us a text and say you don't want to just tell us where you're in, but just say you're incarcerated and you're listening to Radio Gospel Train, and you just text at 917-519-6993. We recognize your text. All right. It's Radio Gospel Train. 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

my Uncle Delroy and his wife Judy. Good evening. Lord is blessing me, somebody says.

So I was viewing social media sometime this week, and I noticed that it says that Minister Hardy, yes, his dad left us this week. Yes, his dad left us this week. So if what I see on social media is correct, I want to send my deepest condolences to our brother Hardy Hody and his family. Yes, Brother Hody and Minister Hody and his family and friends, as the passing of his dad. All right, so accept my sympathy, my beloved brother. I'm gonna play one, two of your music right now, eh?

0: Good evening, welcome.
1: Minister Chin.
0: Yes.
1: Good night.
0: Good night to you.
1: Sister Cho, I'm calling you.
0: Welcome, and Sister Cho.
1: You called us a number a while ago with 917. Can you repeat that number, please?
0: 917-519-6993. Yeah, your phone not doing well. Where you're standing not working out. Find another.
1: Can you hear me properly?
0: Yes.
1: Yeah, I'm asking if this is a WhatsApp number.
0: Yes, that's a WhatsApp number.
1: All right, good. I want to thank you for the lovely song that you've been playing. I'm enjoying them, and you're giving me a sense of peace.
0: Praise God.
1: Thank you, Jesus.
0: Amen. Amen.
1: You know, when you're going through some disturbing situation, you just appreciate the type of music that we are hearing on the radio.
0: Yes, yes.
1: And you always come with those type of music to just give us that settled peace. Thank you very much.
0: I may have it for you. Just hold on till later.
1: you can play that lovely one that you always play about mother.
0: I play it for you later.
1: All right. Thank you.
0: God bless you, my beloved.
1: Okay, Reverend Chin.
0: Bye-bye.

So I like what I saw Minister Hardy said. He said, "Sleep well, Daddy. I love you. I did my best throughout your sickness. My last words to you yesterday, stayed strong, and I love you. I love you. Although you couldn't speak, I asked you to squeeze my hand if you heard me, and you did. I pray and rub your head with tears running from my eyes. Daddy, I stand. I never quit. Daddy, take your rest. Sleep peacefully." Oh, wow. Wow. Isn't that beautiful? This is the minister, Minister Hardy. Lost his dad this week.

I don't know why you're crying, you know. I don't know why you're crying. I think you should be enjoying yourself. Running around the place and enjoying yourself. You're crying. A music sweet, yes, sir? Sister Michelle, good evening.

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Stay with me. 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Don't leave me. See your sister Dawn, I see you. 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Stay right here.

0: is salvation. Lord have mercy. I know you guys just get up off your feet and decide, say you're going to run around the place. But you behave yourself and hold it down because we can't pass this segment. So at this time, we want to make welcome to no other than our own Nurse Gray. Nurse Gray, good evening to you.
1: Good evening, Anachin.
0: Good evening, beloved. Welcome.
1: You're mashing down the place, man.
0: Well, DJ Andrew not here, you know, so... And they say, puss gone rat take place. I see it, so you go.
1: So but good evening to you. How was your week?
0: My week, I find joy and peace in the midst of my storm.
1: Okay.
0: So I had some storm. Actually, I had a storm, but I found peace and joy in that midst.
1: In the midst of the storm?
0: Yeah.
1: And that's good.
0: And let me tell you something. I mean truthful. Yeah.
1: That's good, Brother Chin. That's good.
0: And that's what I'm trying to get us. I mean, something's going to overwhelm us at times. Is going to feel as if the one you trust and the one who you expect to help you, you're not getting the help. Far be the thought is because during the time you're going through it, you look down.
1: Mm.
0: If you see, when you look down, you start seeing the circumstances. You start seeing.
1: When we look up.
0: But when you look up, man, glory be to God.
1: You have to look up, keep your head above water.
0: Keep your head above, man. Keep your head above, man. The Bible says, look to the one who is your help.
1: Look up.
0: Uh-huh.
1: Look up, man.
0: My help comes from that one.
1: Thank you.
0: Yeah. So, thank you. It's all good.
1: Okay.
0: So, I am rejoicing and I can able to speak all these truths to us. With experience, something that I've read, not is something that I was told, but with experience.
1: That's your testimony, sir.
0: And that becomes your testimony. Lord have mercy. Go on, do the bad self, no?
1: Your testimony comes your testimony.
0: Yes, indeed.
1: Yes.
0: So. Here we are, another Sunday evening.
1: Another Sunday evening, Brother Chin. I'm so thankful.
0: Yes, but you know, I was a little hurt. And I don't know what happened. I thought last week's program was recorded. It's there in the system, but there's nothing in it.
1: Mm.
0: I saw a recording and it record for the whole week, so I don't know if it record and then re-record on it, but I did not stop the recording, and for somehow I lost last week recording, which would have given us the series. So I missed the series of our discussion on between Miss Hart and Mr. Curiosity, you know. So I missed that segment. We may have to repeat it another time, all right?
1: So you want to repeat it? You want to repeat it now? You have your... because last week our thing was what the heart really wants, right?
0: Yes.
1: The heart really wants.
0: Right, so... So we could do that. We could go back to it. If I'm not getting into your way in regards to what you bring into us this evening,
1: it would be the conclusion of the series. Yes.
0: So which one you want to do? You want to go to this?
1: It doesn't make sense to go to the conclusion when we don't have the one almost to the end. That's this was the fourth.
0: Yeah, and I need the series because God's willing, I want to bring back the series to us in another time, and I don't want to miss it.
1: Okay, so we could do what I have for tonight. We could do it next week.
0: God's willing, yes.
1: If all being well.
0: Right.
1: So, now, so what the heart really wants for tonight.
0: Yes.
1: And you have your... Yes, ma'am.
0: I'm prepared for you. I'm prepared for you because my curiosity was from last week and has been from the previous weeks. And I'm still curious. And but I have had some good answers in regards to my curiosity. So Miss Hart, I'm really, really, really, really happy that you are able to give me some answers that I've been seeking. So hold that. Know that I'm properly scared.
1: Yes.
0: Tell me, what can I do to make your life easier?
1: Okay, so Mr. Curiosity, I am very thankful for you to have me on the program.
0: Yes.
1: And tonight we will be talking about what the heart really wants.
0: Yes.
1: But before I go into this, I just want to give a word of prayer. We want to give God thanks and praise for this opportunity where we can bring this information to someone, and that this can help someone to live a longer and healthier life.
0: Amen.
1: So
0: again, know that I'm properly scared. Tell me, what can I do to make your life easier, Miss Hart?
1: I am glad you asked, because I have a couple requests. For starters, could you watch your blood pressure? When it's high, it damages not only me, but the plumbing around me too.
0: Wow. So how do I lower my blood pressure?
1: I don't want to be rude, but you've added some new fat tissues around the past few years, and that tissue comes with new blood vessels. So as your plumbing system grows, I have to pump harder, and that drives the pressure up. And while you're at it, stop it with that salty food, that fast food, and that ultra processed stuff. All that sodium draws water into your vessels, and more blood volumes mean higher pressure. So try to keep it to 1,500 milligrams of salt a day, or higher, 2,300 milligrams the most. Also, exercise more and stress less. A nice, peaceful jog a few times a week can do wonders, Mr. Curiosity.
0: What else?
1: Make my life easier.
0: All right.
1: Give me blood that's easy to pump. I don't like when it gets too thick and sticky.
0: Thick and sticky blood?
1: Yeah. Don't you pay attention when you visit your doctor? Every time you visit, she talks about LDL, cholesterol, glucose, and triglyceride. All this crude makes your blood thick, which makes my job harder. LDL is probably the worst of them all. It's like a waxy ball of fat. And when your pipe has tear in them, from high blood pressure, that waxy ball can burrow into the walls and become inflamed like little pimples. When one pops, it spills sewage into your bloodstream. This can cause a clot.
0: artery pimples? Gross. How do I avoid that?
1: By, don't smoke. Keep your weight down and please exercise. When you exercise, every part of your cardiovascular system gets a tune-up. The damaged spots heal and become less likely to rupture. A flood of nitric oxide dilates your arteries and makes them more flexible. Your immune system awes away the damaged protein that could otherwise restrict the flow. Exercise makes me work harder to keep up. I am a muscle. If I work hard, I get stronger.
0: So why does your strength matters to me?
1: Strength is efficiency. If I can do my job in 60 beats per minute instead of 100, I have more time to properly fill my chambers between contractions. That means your blood flows better. I also need less oxygen to do my job, so your coronary arteries don't have to strain to keep up.
0: Okay. So what kind of exercise should I do?
1: Alternate daily workout between moderate and high intensity cardio. Aim for no less than 20 minutes every day. More is better. And then add 2 or 3 strength training sessions per week.
0: Why is strength training important to you?
1: Muscles pull sugar out of your blood before it can accumulate and damage your arteries. And muscles can actually act as a return pump. Strong legs and strong calves can push blood back up, so I don't have to pull sugar out of your blood before it can accumulate and damage your arteries. And muscles can actually act as a return pump. Strong legs and strong calves can push blood back up, so I don't have to

0: pulls cholesterol-rich bile out of your gut as it passes through. So basically, you end up pooping out cholesterol that would otherwise gunk up your arteries. Fruits, whole grain, beans, and nuts have the same effect. Think you can eat more of these?
1: That doesn't seem too hard anyhow, eh?
0: What? So don't smoke. Don't drink too much. Don't stay up late. Don't eat too many processed food. Don't neglect your oral health or skip doctor's appointment. And whatever you do, don't stress. I just can't stand stress.
1: So how likely it is that you are going to kill me like my grandpa's heart attack? Yeah? Kills him.
0: Look, Mr. Curiosity, we are not living in the 1970s anymore. Today, I am 66% less likely to fail from a blocked artery. If you have a blocked coronary artery, a doctor can snake a little catheter in and pop it open within 90 minutes of you reaching the hospital.
1: Okay. But how will I know if I am having a heart attack?
0: Well, you'll probably feel a tight pressure or a squeezing sensation in your chest. You might also feel pain between your jawline and upper belly. Arms, neck, and shoulders are very common. You might feel a sweaty, short of breath, lightheaded, or nauseated. Women are more likely than men to feel nausea, anxiety, shortness of breath, fatigue, and shoulder pain.
1: And this heart attack pain, does it just come on suddenly?
0: Sometimes, but not always. I might start sending signals weeks before the actual attack. You might first feel some discomfort while climbing a flight of stairs. Then you'll feel it while you're walking, or going to the bathroom, or just cooking, or just getting out of bed. The discomfort will get easier and easier to recreate, and that means you need to get to the hospital.
1: Wow. Wow. Wow, Miss Hart. Yes. And you have... You are gradually helping with my curiosity. I'm telling you, you're really helping me, because now I can see the lead up. Now I can see what to avoid. Now I can see what to do to help in all these areas, because these are real stuff. Real stuff.
0: Yes. Mr. Curiosity.
1: Yeah, man, real stuff, man. When you talk about the LDM, when you talk about the thickness of the blood and the triglyceride and all of these things, and yes, how it operates, and the fact of what you look for, because I've been very curious what you look for when
0: during the time
1: of a heart attack or all of that. You're really on point.
0: And we have to make sure that we drink water.
1: Yes.
0: Because I just want to put this in, Mr. Curiosity, that
1: yes,
0: when we over 60, we tend not to feel thirsty.
1: Mm.
0: So we have to tell ourselves we have to drink water.
1: When you say when we're over what?
0: Over 60.
1: Over 60.
0: Yes.
1: Okay.
0: You know, we don't feel thirsty. You can go all day without a tip of water. But at the same time, we are getting dehydrated.

0: but we don't have that feelings. So that is why we have to get our measured bottle. They have some measured bottle that you put the water in, you put it where we can see it, and as you move around, you will drink some water.
1: Yes.
0: And that helps the blood not to get thick and sticky.
1: Thank you.
0: So, Mr. Curiosity,
1: thank you.
0: It was a pleasure having this conversation with you.
1: It has been.
0: I hope you and your curious friends learn about me and how I function.
1: Wow.
0: And the things that I like.
1: Thank you. You have done well. You have done well. We have learned so much. Thank you very much. We look forward for what you'll bring to us in regards to the finishing touch. I know I see how you're operating, and it seems as if you want to tell me more. So we look forward for that next week.
0: I'm looking forward to be talking to you again next week, Mr. Curiosity.
1: God bless
0: but
1: you.
0: I have to go. I have blood to pump.
1: You have blood to pump. Well, good. I'll take care of yourself until we talk again.
0: Yes, Brother Chip. So next week we'll be coming to the end of the 5 week.
1: Yes.
0: Yes, and next week we'll talk about what emergency physician wish us to know about heart attack.
1: All right. Beautiful. Beautiful.
0: Oh, we can even help ourselves during that time.
1: During that time, yes. And that is so important. That is so important.
0: Yeah. Thank you, Brother Chin.
1: God bless you. Thank you, Sister Nurse Gray and Miss Hart. God bless you. Thank you.
2: It's 9 o'clock.
0: Yes, the curiosity.
1: All right. Take care.

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Praise God. All right, so the time is, let's see what time is. We have 5 minutes till the hour. And so last evening I was on the computer, and then I get into a file, and I thought it was a real thing. Then I realized it was not the finished thing or the final mastering. And I said, you know what? This evening I'm going to play a few of my songs just from one album. And if you know the album, you could text me and tell me what which of the album it is, or you want to call if you don't. Yeah, but I'm gonna be playing some songs from it that you know. And these songs, this is not the way you'll hear it. This is not the mastered version, and it's only I can do this, all right, because I have this copy. So this is the unmastered, yes, version of this album. Here we go. The unmastered of yours truly.

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Then I realized what you did for me that day on Calvary's cross. 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

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You hear the echoes, you hear the rawness of the music. So I'm giving you the unmastered version tonight from this album. Here's another one from it.

0: song.
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2: Just give me one more verse. One more verse.
0: I'm free from the guilt that I carry.
1: From the what?

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Lord have mercy. 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Unmastered. For many who knows the album can almost recognize the difference. But the voice is still good, eh?

So the for you to get into my head this evening, I have three questions, and they are easy, very easy. I make them easy this week for time factor. So I'd like you to get into my head. So years in the 70s, the 60s, the 70s, the 80s, the 1990s, and even maybe to the present. I said even maybe to the present, as how time has changed and how persons are changing stuff in many of the churches. All right? But when a little baby is born, you tend, as we grow up, we know that the parents would like that little baby to be christened. And so they seek a date in the church for that christening. When the day comes, or came, right? And the pastor or the person who is officiating or going to be the one blessing the child, and they come together and he takes a child into his hand and decide now to bless the child, there is a song that is always sung during the time of that christening. What song is in my head? 718-841-9962. 718-841-9962. Or 917-519-6993. From in the 60s, the 70s, the 80s, even in the 90s upwards, they would always start the christening with this song. Get in my head and tell me what song that is in my head.

0: Read a gospel train. Talk to me.
1: Good evening. When mothers have stolen their children, brought to Jesus.
0: I know it was. I told you so it was going to be easy, though. I told you. Yes, that is the one that's in my head. Thank you. Yes, thank you, Miss Lou. That's the one that's in my head. Yeah. Yeah, when mother of sailing, man. Yes, Sister Monica says the same thing. Thank you, Lou.
1: Okay, sir.
0: All right. So, Sister Monica says, yes, when mother of sailing. Sister Vinette says, when mother of sailing. My uncle, he said, Jesus loved the little children. You know, that's a good one, you know. That's a good one, but that's... Yes, suffer the little children, Sister Patsy. Yes, you guys are there. But this one here, Jesus loves the little children, all the children of the world. You are right on point to my uncle. Right on point. That's a beautiful one they would have used. But the one that was in my head is when Mother of Salem. All right, so... three of the Gospels recorded the bringing of the little children to the Lord Jesus, that he should put his hands on them and prayed. The fair assumption is made that among those who brought the children were many mothers. It was a highly commendable thing to do, and the Lord Jesus welcomed the children and laid his hands on them. Yes? In seeking the best for your children, we followed such example. We need to bring our children prayerfully to the Lord Jesus. From the moment that we know a child is to come into the home, we should be in prayer for that little one as we marveled at their arrival and followed their development. We should be in prayer. The children brought to the Lord Jesus were little children. In Matthew, but age is immaterial, and we cannot wrap our children in cotton wool and keep them settled at home. But as they step out into the world, we can surround them in prayer. Job's children were not little. But Job was never conscious of their spiritual needs. And so he rose up early in the morning and offered burnt offerings according to the number of them all. Thus did Job continually. We should not only pray for our children, but pray with them. If prayer means little to us, then how can we expect our children to value it? All right, so prayer is important for our children.

Marcus is a minute, Lord have mercy. I know you guys are crazy, but I tell you, it's really a gospel train, man. Not easy. You guys are so much involved, and thank you. Thank you for your involvement. Yeah. All right. Here's another one. And I told you they were easy this week, right? Very easy.

in the 60s, the 70s, the 80s. In Jamaica and maybe in the islands. I don't know about America. But especially on a Monday morning, you have to have devotion to start class for the Monday morning, for the rest of the week. So Monday morning, you have to go devotion. I know some people like to come to school late because of devotion. Some people trying to pop out of devotion. Don't like anything about hearing about the Lord. So it has been a long time. But teachers and parents alike would make sure that their children are ready to go off to school for the first day of the week. They have to go to have devotion. When devotion starts, there is a song that they would sing at that devotion. There may be several, but there's one that is in my head. So I want you to understand that there are different schools would maybe sing different song for their devotion. But all the schools that I have been to, from a child going up till I graduated, they would sing this song. So get in my head and tell me what song is in my head for that first devotion in the morning. 718-841-9962, 718-841-9962, or 917-519-6993. Told you it's easy. Everybody head is working.

0: That one there is too nice. That one was in my head.
1: The Great Convention.
0: That one is so good, but it was in my head. 718-841-9962.

0: listen, you guys, listen, you guys are bad. You guys are bad. Because these are the songs, and I overlook them. So Sister Monica said, new every morning is thy love. Yes, that was one. Sister Vinette says, all things bright and beautiful. For sure, that was another one. But none of these two that you have mentioned, yes, is in my head. Yeah? So let's see if somebody else can get in my head. Good evening, get in my head.
1: Is it Jesus Loves the Little Children?
0: That one is not in my head.
1: Oh my goodness.
0: That's not the one that's in my head. So go and think again and see if you can get it. I'm telling you, man. It's Radio Gospel Train. 718-841-9962. 718-841-9962. Or 917-519-6993. Good evening. Talk to me.
2: Good evening, Minister Chen.
0: Yeah, good evening, my beloved Leonard. Talk to me, man.
2: Eternal Father, bless our land. Guide us with your mighty hand.
0: Yes.
2: Keep us free from evil powers.
0: Yes, sir. Talk to me.
2: Our national anthem.
0: That's a
2: national anthem.
0: Listen to me. Listen.
2: Minister Chin,
0: eh?
2: You have to know that.
0: Listen, you bowl me, but at the same time, we must sing that. You must sing that. You must sing your national anthem, because this is important, because you want the child, especially the young ones, start growing up, know the national anthem, so that when you later on you don't become ignorant of the very thing
2: certainly
0: that you should know.
2: Certainly.
0: But guess what?
2: We have to get back to those days, Mr. Sachin.
0: Talk to me, no man.
2: We have to get back to those days.
0: Yes.
2: Yeah. Especially for this last day's generation.
0: Yes. Yes.
2: It is very important, you know.
0: Very important, my brother. Very important.
2: We are getting there, you know. We are getting there, you know.
0: Yes.
2: We have a good team.
0: Yes.
2: We have a good team.
0: All right. All right.
2: And we always have to be more active.
0: Yes. Yes.
2: Remember the Bible clear, you know, it said, what was hidden from the wise and prudent, no, revealed
0: to the babe and suckling.
2: You see what AI is doing?
0: Yes.
2: To them?
0: Hold the line, please. Yes. Yes, my brother.
2: Have to.
0: Uh-huh.
2: Yeah. We have to take a stand.
0: Yes.
2: And monitor. We have to supervise our children.
0: Yes.
2: Yes.
0: Yes.
2: Big up yourself, my brother. You're doing a wonderful, awesome work, awesome job.
0: Thank you,
2: and
0: but you're still
2: family.
0: Thank you, but you're still not in my head, all right? You're still not in my head. But thank you, though. Thank you.
2: Yeah, man. Bless up yourself. Bless up yourself.
0: All right, man. Cool. Bless you. Get into my head. Talk to me.
1: Watch your eyes. Watch your eyes. What you see.
0: And a morning devotion, Lou.
1: Yes, watch your eyes, watch your eyes, watch you see. As there's the Father up above.
0: Looking down in tender love. Watch your eyes, watch your eyes, what they see. And I'm not for one moment say that they would not sing something like that, because these are trying to develop the minds of the children to be loving to each other instead of warring against each other. So I really appreciate that you make mention of this. And this is going global, you know. Everybody's listening back and says, wow, just as Brother Leonard said, we need to go back to some of these values, of course. But guess what? You're still not in my head.
1: Fairways of old age.
0: No, you're still not in my head, Lou. You're still not in my head. That not going to get in my head. Yeah? All right, hold on. Let me see what's coming on. Immortal, invisible God only. My sister Esther says, all things bright and beautiful. I said, somebody else said that, and that's not what's in my head, Sister Esther. So those are not in my head yet. Sister Vinette, Sister Esther, Sister Monica, and everybody. That's not what's in my head. All right, I still want you to get in my head. I didn't know this one was so... It's easy because you guys have given some good answers. I'm not going to give it away yet. Let me play a little bit more of the song before I give it away. So, on a Monday morning, yes, we're getting ready. We are now at school. We have to have devotion. And in devotion means all the classes together. Not just one class. Everybody have to be at devotion. Good evening. Talk to me. Oh, hold on. Sorry. Good evening. Talk to me.
1: The Lord is my shepherd.
0: The what?
1: The Lord is my shepherd. Yes, Miss Rhoda always sing that song.
0: Miss Rhoda always sing that song. You're very close, you know. That's why I stop and pause. You're very close, but that's not the one that's in my head. So, but you're very, very close, you know. So, if I could almost give you a hint now. You use the word shepherd, right?
1: Mm-hmm.
0: And you say, the Lord is my shepherd.
1: I know one somebody.
0: Me know, that's why I say get in my head. That's from you using the word shepherd, you're close. So everybody can get it now. See there? Everybody get it now. See there? Praise the Lord. No, that's not the one. Go get it. Go again. No, go try again.
3: I'm going to see it with my natural eyes. I'm going to look at it.
0: 718-841-9962 or 917-519-6993. Shepherd is in the song.
3: Where the blood and water flow. Condemn no man.
0: You should get it. No, shepherd is in the song.
3: Come on, preacher.
0: Not shepherd of love, Sister Vinette.
3: Confusion. We can find God in the mountain. We can find him just anywhere.
0: Only me alone used to hear this, used to sing this at devotion.
3: Only the blood

Sister Monica said, the Lord's my shepherd. 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All right? He makes me don't. All right? That's, I give away the song, you know. I give away the song. I do give it away a while ago. So anybody who listened, I give it away. I just gave it away. All right. So Sister Esther said, "While shepherds watch their flocks by night." That's for it. That's that one mostly. No, Christmas that? Wasn't Christmas that? All right. I gave it away because it's very close, and you may almost say it is, right? But this is the one and the version that I grew up under. One of the, this is because you mentioned some writing, all things bright and beautiful, all those we grew on them. Yes, so it's not that you are not right, it's just that you're not in my head. So now I am going to release it to you. So on a Monday morning at devotion, this is one of the songs they would sing, right? Here it is, everybody. I know you try hard.

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1: That was one of the songs that's in my head. I know you guys are right with those you have said. So it's not wrong to try and get into my head. Don't be disappointed. Don't feel discouraged, because you're right on point. The songs that you mention, we normally sing them. It's just that was not the one that was in my head. The King of Love, My Shepherd. That was the one that was in my head, or is in my head. Lastly, no, here's this one. No, this one is easy, but you have to think. All right, I'm gonna give it away quickly, but it's easy. So, I spoke to this person at church, right? And you have to guess whether it's a man or a woman, a female or a male. But I spoke to this person at church. Yes? All right. So, I spoke to someone at church. And I said to them, to the person, I always see you working in the church. Why you working so much in the church? You know? Why you working so much in the church? And the person turned to me. Tell me the answer that she or the person told me. That's in my head. 718-841-9962. 718-841-9962. Or 917-519-6993. This is very interesting. Now, I want you to think outside of the box. I spoke to this person in the church. And I said, why are you working so hard in the church? I've always seen you working in the church. And this person gave me an answer. To make it easy for you, because I'm not seeing the phone ringing yet, to make it easy for you, the person gave me an answer out of the Bible. 718-841-9962.

0: Talk to me.
1: Because I love the Lord because he first loved me. I love the Lord because he first loved me.
2: If you go that route, there's so much that you would, everybody would have to say and they would never get it. All right? So here's the route I want you guys to take.
1: Because I love the Lord.
2: Yeah, so that's not the answer that's in my head. So here's what, I'm going to give it to you a little quicker and easier. All right, so I saw this person in the church working so hard. And I said, why are you working so hard in the church? You love what you do, you know, all of that. And the person gave me an answer from Scripture. No, the Scripture is found in Psalms. So if you, know, I almost give it away, you know. The next thing I'm going to do to give it away, I'm going to give you the gender. But the answer is coming from Psalms that the person gave me. All right? 718-841-9962. Yeah, uh-huh. It's coming now. It's coming now. Hold on. It's coming now. Talk to me.
3: Minister Chin.
2: Yes, man. You have the answer, you know. You have the answer.
3: St. John chapter 9, verse 4. I must work the work of him who sent me while it's day. Because it's coming at the time when all his work shall be done away.
2: Listen. You know the reason why I do this, brother? Because... Yeah. It's interesting. Now, here you are quoting a scripture, and I'd like you to quote, tell us where it is found, and tell us what it says, because this is so important. Listen to it. I spoke to someone at church. I said, why are you working so hard? Yes? And it's like I'm trying to pick the person's mind if they love what they're doing or all of that. Why are you working so hard? Here you're giving me a scripture. Quote it and read it for us again.
3: St. John chapter 9, verse 4. I must work the work of him who sent me while it's day, because there's coming a time when all this work shall be done away.
2: You see what I'm telling you? This is a good answer. This is a very, very, very, very, very good answer. But guess what? It's still not the one that's in my head. And the one that I'm looking for, it's coming from Psalms. I'm not telling you which book, but it's, I mean, which chapter.
3: Okay.
2: But it's coming out of Psalms. Yes? All right, so let me kind of give you now so that you can almost get it. It's not female.
3: Yeah.
2: It's not a female I spoke to. I spoke to a male.
3: Yeah.
2: So if I spoke to a male and the person gave back an answer from the Psalms, yes, all right, it is in Psalms, in the 80s of the Psalms, in the 80s of the Psalms, in the early 80s of the Psalms. Yes?
3: Yeah.
2: You know that one, they're bold, you know. But guess what? When I give the answer, you'll be surprised. Yeah?
3: Yeah, because there's so much right now running in my head.
2: Then no, let me just try to tell you, that's the whole idea of getting in my head. Because if you follow it, but I love the scripture that you gave, brother.
3: I love it.
2: I love it. Thank you. God bless you. I love it.
3: Yeah, man. Bless you, brother.
2: Yeah, man. 718-841-9962. Or 917-519-6993. Spoke to this male person in church. Why are you working so hard in the church? He gave me an answer from Psalms.
4: Oh, my mother.
2: It is found in Psalms 84. Go look it up. Psalms 84. I got the answer from Psalms 84. I should hear everybody. I should see the phone ringing. Psalms 84. Mercy.

0: Talk to me, Sister Althea. Talk to me.
1: Answer. I did not hear your question.
0: So the question is, I spoke to this person, this male, in the church, and yeah. I said to them, why are you working so hard in the church? And the person gave me an answer from Psalms 84. Hold the line, please. Alright, hold the line. Hello, talk to me.
2: Hello, could that be Psalms 84 verse 4, blessed are they that dwell in the house of the Lord?
0: You're right there. That's a beautiful answer, but that's not the answer that's in my head.
2: No.
0: Yes, man, you're right there, but that's not the one. Alright, go back and come again. Sister Althea?
1: Yes. Alright, is it blessed is the man whose strength is in you?
0: No, that's not the answer I'm looking for. That's in my head.
1: Okay.
0: God bless you, Sister Althea. Thanks for listening.
1: You know, I almost called you and told you to play that Oh My Mama, My uh-huh. Mother.
0: Uh-huh.
1: Yeah, I love that song.
0: You love the song?
1: I heard it.
0: Everybody loves it.
1: Oh, yes.
0: Everybody loves
1: yeah,
0: it.
1: Man. Yes.
0: All right. God bless you, dear.
1: All right. Take care. God bless you, too. Yeah, uh-huh. Bye-bye.
0: Or 917-519-6993. In Psalms 84, I got the answer from the person. Look good, man. It's right there.

0: My sister quote verse 4. It's not verse 4. Keep reading going down. Mercy. Talk to me now.
1: Would it be verse 1? No, ho, anabu.
0: No,
1: or
0: I said.
1: Tabernacle,
0: I said keep reading. Keep reading down. You have to pass where you went. Yeah, you have to pass. You have to pass 4 and keep going down. Closer down. Keep going way down. Yeah, but not.
1: For
0: not,
1: the day of the Lord in thy court is better than a 1,000. I had rather be in a doorkeeper in the house of my God than to dwell in the tents of wickedness.
0: Which verse is that?
1: Verse 10.
0: That's right, Sister Meslin. She just said verse 10, and you just read verse 10. So I want you to read verse 10 again.
1: Okay, hold on. Let me go close to the light. For a day in thy court is better than 1,000. I had rather be a doorkeeper in the house of my God than to dwell in the tents of wickedness.
0: Beautiful. So I said to this gentleman, you just working in the church. Every time I see you, just working in the church. And he said to me, I'd rather be a doorkeeper in the house of the Lord. In other words, laboring in the house of the Lord, or be in the presence of the Lord, than dwell in the tents of wicked men. That's what he'd rather to do. Isn't that a beautiful answer?
1: Yes.
0: Yeah. Thank you, Miss Norma. Thank you. So, thank you, Sister Meslin. You see, as I said, these are scriptures that are so important. We quote them time upon time, and I'm just rephrasing.

a different sentence to get that. I couldn't give you no other way. But if someone is working and laboring in the church, just being in the presence of the Lord is more important than anything else that one can ever think of. But David went as further and says, I rather to be in the presence of the Lord, that's what he's saying, than dwelling in the tents of wicked men. Because in the presence of the Lord, the songwriter puts it, or the psalmist say it, there's fullness of joy. There's fullness of joy. Dwelling in the tents of wicked men could never be fullness of joy. So, I hope you got what I had in my mind. You know, I thank Brother Leonard for that beautiful scripture. And I thank you all for your participation. Beautiful indeed. Yes, beautiful. So I'd rather to dwell in the tent, in the house of the Lord. And I hope it's a desire for all who is listening to have a desire to be in the house of the Lord than to find yourself dwelling in tents that does not bring joy and happiness. Lord, have mercy. Thank you, everybody. Thank you.

0: Gladdy? You're Gladdy? This is a chunk, hold this. It's a silver boy, you your dear, hold this. It's a Mary, hold this.
1: Oh, my mother.
0: This is a Althea, hold this.
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0: 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Adoration Gospel, praise radio. Lord have mercy. Alright, Sister Vinette. God bless you. It's really a gospel train. Thank you. Thank you, everybody. Thank you. On a Sunday evening.

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1: I experience
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Goodbye. Goodbye. 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
1: 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My God is real. My God is real. So real I can feel it. Adoration, Dr. Wayne G, I want to turn it up on him, Tony Curtis. Before

0: Yeah, man, Pastor James, bless up every time. Boop, me gone.
1: We and G, them say a them a lot the city, but a you around the world. Hot daddy.
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0: turn it up, you know, you see, on Sunday. 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
2: Ladies and gentlemen, the captain has switched the fasten seatbelt sign off. You may now move around the cabin if you so desire. We do recommend, however, that while seated, you keep your seatbelts comfortably fastened in the word, in the event that we may encounter any unexpected turbulence. Thank you.
3: WNG, remember when the man at the gate called Beautiful did park? You play good music and give him a push start. Go on, play good music, level up the people them heart. Standing in a mercy, lick the ball out of the park.

0: to explain. 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Look them right in the eyes. They might need a little help here, a little bit of light here. Tell them all that was stolen, is returned to you a hundredfold. Make sure they enjoy that part. Is that all right with you? Is that okay if we return this a hundredfold back to you? Tried in the fire. Tell them, tried in the fire.
1: Tried in the fire.
0: But you're coming out. Go. Grab them by the hand and just pull on them gently. Just say, you're coming out. Don't you dare stand there. Now this is a church with many generations represented in it. There's some seasoned veterans and there's some young folks. And maybe some of you weren't raised in church all your life, so maybe you might relate to what we're saying here a little bit better. If you remember the words of that prophetic song by Diana Ross.
2: Hi, Aaron.
0: What'd she say, Mark?

All right. Good morning. Good morning. Good morning. Good morning, everyone. Happy Sunday to you. A blessed Sunday morning to you. It's the last Sunday of the month of August 2026. And we say good morning to you. And thank you so much for joining us. All right, the program is Sunday Morning Breeze. My name is Bishop Dr. Wayne Graham. And I say good morning to all the wonderful radio family listening to us. And Adoration Gospel FM, where we are broadcasting from this morning. Good morning to you. Good morning also to our radio family in Jamaica, the Caribbean, and the rest of the world. Locked in on the Big Central 96.3 FM. Jamaica, good morning. Good morning to our global partner, International Bread of Life Ministries. And of course, all the members of Church Without Walls Global. Led by our servant leader, Reverend Melva Carty. Good morning to you, servant leader. Good morning going out to Minister Dennis Chin. And the wonderful listeners joining us on Radio Gospel Train. A pleasant good morning to you. Happy Sunday, everyone. It is another day the Lord has made. Let us rejoice and be glad, therefore, in it. Just in case you're joining us for the first time, we say good morning and welcome. Do you feel me? Great to have you in our company. All the early risers, we say good morning to you. How are you all doing this morning? I pray that you and your family is doing great near or far. So tell you what, it is Sunday. And we're going to be taking you all the way up until midday here in the U.S. Of course, all the way until 11 o'clock in Jamaica. As a reminder, though, coming up at 11 a.m., do you see? The legacy continue with Bishop Dr. G.G. Cooper. Do you feel me? And he will take it all the way up until the top of the hour. Do you feel me? And then it is time for Church Without Walls Global. At 1 p.m. here in New York to 12 o'clock in Jamaica. Please do the maths around the world. It's time for praise and worship. And just before we get to the top of the hour, Sister Maxwell will join us for a poem. At the top of the hour, we'll have a story from the Bible, courtesy of Perry's Mini Mart. Top of the morning, Mr. Perry. Good morning to you, Mr. Tufton. Good morning to you, sir. Good morning to the family. Sir Andrew, good morning. So if you are ready and we are ready, it's time for us to go into praise and worship. As we worship the Lord via music, as we worship and sing with Him in this.

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1: you. I will strengthen you. I will help you. I will uphold you with my righteous right hand.

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It all belongs to him.

0: feel my heart, oh God. Of course, good morning again. Good morning to you. If you're just waking up to the sound of my voice, I say good morning to you. And thank you so much for joining us. Yeah. As we lift up the King of Kings, the Lord of Lords, the conquering lion of the tribe of Judah. Good morning, family. Good morning, DJ Andrew, Minister Dennis Chin, and all the wonderful listeners joining us on Radio Gospel Train. Brother Ted Gilbert.
1: Come on, if you're crying, tell us.
0: I'm singing. Hallelujah this morning.
1: Come on, tell him tonight. I know it's a lot of people that hate Jesus, but I need you to hear this.
0: While another. Come on, Sister Terry and Francis Johnson. Good morning to you, ma'am. Let's go. Not bad. Sister Gertrude Harvey. Come on, let's go now. Come on, let's go. Crying sin. Glory be to the name of the Lord.
1: This is what
0: can we go way back a little bit?

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Whatever you do this morning,

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1: Every hour.
0: Hallelujah.
1: Every hour.
0: Every hour.
1: Every hour.
0: Hey.

0: never let go of me.
1: Don't never let go of me.
0: Don't ever let go of me. That's what I'm talking about this morning.
1: Don't ever let
0: go of me.
1: Go of me.
0: Please, Lord. Please, Jesus.
1: I've done enough for you to leave me alone.
0: Yes.
1: I've done enough for you to cast me aside.
0: Yes.
1: But I thank you for not
0: letting go of me.
1: Letting go of me. I thank you for not
0: letting go of me.
1: Go of me. Anybody feel like that?
0: Yes.
1: I thank you for not
0: letting go of me.
1: Because I know the truth about me. And I know I've done enough for you to leave me alone. But I thank you for not letting go.
0: Yes. Hallelujah. Can I take you back a little bit? Just a little bit. Just a little bit. If your grandmother was here, this is what she would be singing. Oh, my God.
2: The
0: upward way.
2: New heights are

0: I want my tomorrow to be better than my today. I want the way that I relate with God, the way that I communicate, interact with Him, to be on another level. I want this to be your prayer as well. That even if some way, somehow you strayed, you've trespassed,
1: Lord, my feet,
0: you've gone contrary to God's word, and there's still a higher ground for you to go to. Be encouraged to do more for God than you did yesterday. Amen.

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Call his name, call his name.

0: It's time for the poem of the morning, and Sister Maxwell is here with us. Good morning, Sister Maxwell.
1: Good morning, Uncle Wingie.
0: How are you doing this morning?
1: I'm giving God thanks, sir, for the last Sunday.
0: Yes.
1: In August 2023.
0: Yes. I think it's a little bit cooler this morning, 65 degrees outside here.
1: Yes, sir, that's what I realized.
0: Thank God. Heading in the month of September, we hope that it don't get cold, but it get cool.
1: Yes, sir.
0: Mm-hmm. We don't want to rush into the cool weather, you know. I prefer we
1: take our time
0: and, yes. Yes, ma'am, bless you. All right, let me turn it over to you, ma'am, for poem.
1: Okay, sir. I must say a pleasant good morning to you again, Uncle Wayne G. A pleasant good morning to the global world. My name is Lelia Maxwell, and I'll be doing a poem this morning, and I hope and pray that something from it will mean something to someone. The topic of the poem that I will be doing is entitled, Do You Have 5 Minutes? A friend once said, he has the hardest week of his life. I asked, why didn't you call me? He looked at me and said, I did. I reached out. I grabbed my phone and searched the messages. And sure enough, there it was. Hey, what are you doing? Do you want to come over? I said, do you mean these texts? They sound like every other messages you've ever sent. How was I supposed to know it was a cry for help? He had read that sometimes all a person needs is just 5 minutes with someone who cares to stop feeling alone during a difficult moment. So we made a promise. The next time when one of us truly needed the other, we wouldn't hide it behind a casual message. We would simply ask, do you have 5 minutes? Anyone can spare 5 minutes. You don't have to solve your friend's problem. You don't need the perfect words. Sometimes 5 minutes of listening is enough to remind someone they are not facing life.

0: sometimes that person can just be able to make that one call. Do you have 5 minutes? At this time, I have great pleasure in handing back to you, Uncle Wingy.
1: All right, there you have it, point for the morning. Thank you so much, Sister Maxwell. You have a wonderful day, now. All right, there you have it. Good morning again. Good morning to you. Give God thanks and praise for his goodness towards us. He is a wonderful God. Coming up at the top of the hour, it will be time for Story from the Bible.

0: tell you. Good morning, good morning, good morning. And thank you so much for joining us. It's a Sunday. In case you're trying to remember, it's the last Sunday of the month here in the month of August 2026. And we say good morning to everyone. It is our greatest pleasure to have you in our company. It is now time for Story from the Bible, and it comes to us this morning, the courtesy of our proud sponsor.
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2: He was the man every Christian feared. Saul of Tarsus. A name that sent families into hiding. With the authority of the high priest, he stormed into homes, dragged out believers, and threw them in prison. Men, women, it didn't matter. He believed he was serving God. But on a road to Damascus, Saul wasn't hunting anyone. He was about to be hunted by grace. Saul was present at the stoning of Stephen, the first Christian martyr, as he approved of Stephen's execution. But Saul wasn't satisfied. He became obsessed with wiping out the Christians and their movement. Every day, he pursued followers of Jesus with ruthless determination. He went house to house in Jerusalem, dragging out anyone who confessed Jesus as Lord. But Jerusalem wasn't enough. "Give me letters," he said to the high priest, "that I may go to Damascus and bring back any who follow Jesus, bound to face justice." And so, with authority in hand, Saul set out on the road to Damascus, full of rage and unaware that heaven was watching. Around midday, as Saul neared the city, something unimaginable happened. A light from heaven, brighter than the noonday sun, flashed around him. The force of it knocked him to the ground. Then came the voice,
3: "Saul, Saul, why are you persecuting me?"
2: Confused, trembling, Saul replied, "Who are you, Lord?"
3: "I am Jesus, whom you are persecuting. Get up and go into the city. There you will be told what you must do."
2: The men with Saul heard the sound, but saw no one. Saul rose, but when he opened his eyes, he was blind. Led by the hand like a child, the mighty Saul entered Damascus. For 3 days, he didn't eat or drink. He sat in total darkness, physically and spiritually. Elsewhere in the city, in a quiet home, a devoted follower of Jesus named Ananias was kneeling in prayer when he received a vision.
3: "Ananias, get up. Go to the street called Straight. Ask at the house of Judas for a man from Tarsus named Saul. He is praying. In a vision, he has seen a man named Ananias come in and place his hands on him to restore his sight."
2: Ananias froze. "Lord, I've heard many reports about this man. He has done much harm to your saints in Jerusalem. And now he's here with authority to arrest everyone who calls on your name." But the Lord answered,
3: "Go. He is a chosen instrument of mine to carry my name before the Gentiles, kings, and the children of Israel. I will show him how much he must suffer for my name."
2: Obedient but afraid, Ananias went.
4: "By the way, if you find any of these videos interesting or enjoyable, please consider subscribing."
0: All right, that was Story from the Bible this morning. And it comes to us with the kind courtesy of our proud sponsor, Perry's Mini Mart. Let me say good morning again to Mr. Perry over there in Chapelton. Good morning to you, sir. Good morning to your staffs over there in Chapelton. Hey, Chin, good morning to you. And just to let you know at this time that tickets are now available at Perry's Mini Mart in Chapelton. Tickets are now on location at Perry's Mini Mart. Don't forget December 5, yes, the big event going on over there at the Anglican Church Hall in Maypen. Yes, myself will be there, Brother Geary will be there, Kevin Downswell, Second Chance, yes, and all the winners of the On Central Stage, of course, will be ministering over there. I tell you, I am so looking forward to play some really great music, yes, over there at the Anglican Church Hall on December 5. So we are looking out for you to come on out on early bird tickets. As I said, they're out, and tomorrow is the expiry date. If you want to call it so, yes, the expiry date for the early bird tickets. So you need to go on out and get your ticket. 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Show up. Show up. And when I say show up, I mean more than one ways. Yes? This is the way you can show up and say, yes, I am going to support my radio station. Yes? So you purchase a ticket, or you purchase two, or whatever amount you can purchase. Yes? Or, of course, you can... the other way you can support is after purchasing the ticket, is come on down to the event. Doesn't matter if your family overseas, you can reach out to us and we can make it happen. All right? So we're looking forward for your support, your honest support, where you support the gospel concert, the clash, a matter of fact, between Uncle Wayne G.

You know what I'm talking about, Minister Bailey. I have never seen the whole congregation from Janzar come to one of the event. So I know I am going to be seeing Minister Bailey this time coming down. I haven't seen him for decades, if I may say so. Yes? So Minister Bailey, the word is out, sir. I am looking forward to see you in Maypen this time around. Overseer Upton Bailey, Minister Myrtle Bailey, I am looking out for you and your congregants. Come on down to Maypen. This is when we call and the ministers specifically for the support. I am calling out the ministers this morning. Yes, come on down as we worship the Lord in the beauty of holiness. We are looking forward. Yes, man of God and woman of God, Minister, let me call her name too, you know. Minister Bentley, I am so looking forward for your support and your congregation. Come on down to Maypen and support your radio station. Yes, I am so looking forward for you to come on down to Maypen and come on support your radio station, Minister Bailey. Pastor J.S. Lowers. Yes, I am looking forward to meet you, Pastor Lowers, of course, on December 5th. Overseer Roden, good morning. And I am so looking forward, yes, to see these ministers over there from the Bunkers Hill Church of God over there in Mears. So Mears, I am looking forward to see you all coming out as we worship the Lord together in the beauty of holiness. Yes, I am so looking forward for you all to come on out as we worship God together. I think this is a good time for the ministers to come out and their congregation to come out and support their radio station. Yes, and all the ministers that I didn't call your name, I am going to call your name. Don't worry. I am going to reach out to you. I am going to call all the ministers. It will be happening at the Anglican Church Hall. Let us get together, man. Let us come together at least once in a lifetime. We come together. And listen to me, radio family. Tell your minister that this is an event that Uncle Wayne G is looking forward to see the minister. So when I call out the ministers over there, I want to recognize the ministers that night. So please, ministers, show us your support. We are definitely looking forward that you will speak to your congregation, of course. And we have we can put in place something that will work out for the churches. Yes, so reach out to me personally, not anybody else. Reach out to me personally. Yes, one of the numbers that you can get me on is 347-213-4250. That is 347-213-4250. I am definitely looking out for you and your congregation to come on out as we worship the King of Kings, the Lord of Lords. You know what? This is the thing, you know. We are here together right now, but the time is going to come when we are going to have to live together forever. Yes? So it doesn't matter which church you attend. Yes? We are looking forward for us to be worshiping God together. Yes? In one all. And that's the Anglican Church Hall on December 5. All right? So we're definitely looking forward to that. We say good morning again to everyone. Good morning to the early risers. Good morning to Sister Bev over there in Peckham. Good morning, Sister Bev. Good morning to you.
Kara. Good morning to you, Kara. And all the listeners over there in Peckham, good morning to you. Let me say good morning to Tia and the family over there in Trelawney. Good morning to you. Good morning. Of course, going out to Gart. Yes, let me also say good morning to Vanessa and Gart over there in Barrow Bridge. Sister Chung, good morning to you. Claire, good morning to you. Mama P, good morning to you. Good morning. Good morning. Good morning. Sister Marsha, yes, over there in Lawton Town. Pleasant good morning to you and the family. Of course, good morning. Good morning, everybody. Good morning. It's great to be here. Yes, great to be here this morning. Yes. Let me say also good morning to bless you, sir. Bless you. Bless you, sir. Bless you. Definitely looking forward to see you. Definitely looking forward to see you and the church family coming out to Maypen. It's going to be a great time. We're going to have an awesome time in the Lord. I wouldn't mind. Yes. And pastors, the Bible say, is this what it means? Is it that we're not supposed to call on anyone suddenly? But minister, when you come, and if you want to share a word for 5 minutes, don't be afraid to let me know before time. Yes? Let me know before time. Because, you know, we will have people there from all walks of life. And people will be coming back to the communities. Yes? People that comes from, let's say, Lawton Town, come to the event, and people comes from, a minister come from Lawton Town, right? And another minister come from Wild Cane. Paula! I need to know the name of your pastor. Please, Paula. Please. Please, I need to know the name of your pastor, Paula. Good morning to him this morning and the congregation. Good morning. Yes? Let's say that. But say, when you come there, because sometimes, you know, let me give you this joke. You know what? What used to be good back in the days is when family reunion used to happen, you know. Family reunion. You know, sometimes when you go to family reunion, you realize that, but me know this a person long time. But me never know, say, me and this person are family. Yes. And sometimes this brother married to that sister. And that sister have children. But then the other cousin them don't know them. And when you come a family reunion, then you realize, oh my God, this is my family. So things get a little closer when we come to an event like this. Because one desire of mine, yes, and it came out in the study last night, yes, is that, you see, when churches visit other churches, look, the devil cannot be strong. That weakens the devil. That weakens the devil. And this is one of the ways when we come together as Christians and we and the unsaved come in with us, you know what kind of mental go on? The devil lose. The devil lose. Him and him kingdom lose. And this is one of our coming together as a reunion. This is like a reunion for us. Yes, we normally have one per year. Yes, and that is Gospel Synergy. And we are looking forward to that one. It's going to be our 10th year anniversary. That's when we're going to look for so many ministers to be coming. It is going to be in a different fashion. We are going to be doing so many things. We're going to be going to churches to worship and broadcast from a church when we get to Gospel Synergy time.
But we're not talking about gospel synergy now. And this is just a warm-up session, yes, for gospel synergy 2027. Yes? So we are looking forward, ministers, as you come together, as we all come together in one all. Ministers that is in this district get to know this minister in that district. It is going to be awesome, man. It's going to be awesome. Doesn't matter if you go to Church of God of Prophecy, Methodist. We all are serving God. And this is an opportunity. This is what we need. This is what we really need. Because we all listen to the radio ministers. Yes. So we are happy to be talking to you this morning. And also your congregation. Yes. We are looking forward to. It is not about. And let me put some. Let me set the record straight. If you notice what we do here on Sunday mornings. And what we do here on Wednesday evening. No, we go now to Saturday. Yes. Is that when we don't pull ourselves from teaching the word and say, okay, we're going to teach Church Without Walls Global. No. Or we're going to teach the church over in Janzal or the church over in Frankal. No. We come here and we allow the Lord to speak to us as we teach right across the board. So God, people, is benefiting from what the Bible is saying. And we're grateful that the ministers themselves are actively involved listening to the Bible studies as we teach here. Yes? And I get to understand that some ministers, of course, go back to their local churches. And they use the same Bible studies. That's what Jesus wants. That's what the Lord wants. It's not about Graham. It's not about Uncle Wenji. It's not about Bishop Graham. It's not about me. No, nothing surrounds me as long as the Lord is getting the glory. Ministers, you know what I'm talking about here. Yes? You know what I'm talking about here, Minister Bailey. You know what I'm talking about. As long as God get the glory. It's not about Minister Bailey when he come to preach the word. It's not about him. He is telling you it's not about him. Because we all want God to get the glory. And when God gets the glory, brothers and sisters, then the whole congregation is blessed. Hallelujah. What a savior. Glory to God. We say good morning again to all the ministers joining us. We are grateful. All the churches, for those of you that are not saved. The other day when I was in Bible studies, I remember something that the Lord dropped in my spirit. And I remind everyone that it doesn't matter how the person has been doing bad things over the years. God have a space. God have a space for every one of us. And I cannot take Pastor Lowell's space. No. Kuinji can't do that. I cannot take Minister Bentley's space. No matter what I do, I cannot. I will worship. And we worship. Look, we all worship the same. What do I mean by that? Because we are serving the same God. None of us are not serving the devil in the church, you know. No. No matter what people say. And that is why we listen to what people say, but we don't follow what people say. Unsaved will say what they are to say. And we know as the body of Christ, we'll have to continue. Lift up the name of Jesus so they can see and glorify the Father in heaven. Yes? You listen to the Bible story this morning. Yes? Paul wasn't a unky-dunky Christian.
That was a ruthless guy. That guy used to kill Christians. That guy used to kill, let me tell you, that guy used to kill people. And he may not physically touch them, but he used to say, look, take these people out of what? He used to take them out of the church. Bring them out. And announce their death. But as this person in the story said, while he was doing that, heaven was looking. So if you're listening to us this morning, it doesn't matter how much people you have killed over the years. I know some people don't want to hear that. It doesn't matter how much people you have killed over the years. Jesus needs the soul this morning. Find a church and attend. There is church right across the world. Wherever you are listening, anywhere you're there in Clarendon, there is a church. Anywhere you are in Manchester, there is a church. Kingston, there's a church. Wherever you go across the island of Jamaica, there is a church. And if you're listening to me this morning and you get anything into you and the Holy Spirit is speaking to you, say, yes, you need to give your life to the Lord. It's time for you to stop. Stop murdering people. Stop hating people. Stop doing bad things. I stopped by at your door this morning, glory to God, to say to you, accept the Lord. You see how this world is living. None of us know how long we will be here. This world of change. You see the flood happened the other day. All those people didn't know that they wouldn't be here today. We didn't know that they weren't going to be here today. Look at the dangerous thing that happened over there. Thank God we haven't heard of any life loss. But with Jesus matters, my brother and my sisters. Find a church. Find a home church in your community. Go and worship. Tell the pastor you hear it here on the radio. I hear Uncle Wenji telling me to find a church. And they're not going to turn you back. Tell them, I am here. I want to worship God. It's my time now. I give up all that I got. Tell them, I give up all that I got. I hear, I listen to Uncle Wenji saying, find a church and give your life to the Lord. Wherever that church might be, any one of them. Now, there's a difference. Well, when you go there, you will understand. The Holy Spirit will convict you. Say, yes, it's not about the church. It's about God. And God will figure it out with you. So I stop by your door this morning and encourage you. Those of you that are not saved, those of you who have not yet given your life to the Lord, thank God you are here this morning and you are hearing me. Thank God for life. So give the Lord that opportunity that he's so been waiting on you for. God would rather for every single person in this world to live. That's what the Lord wants.

So I stopped by here this morning to encourage your soul to come on in. Church of God of Prophecy, Methodist, whatever denomination, you ensure that you, it's all about you and God now. You hear the word. Let's make use of it. Good morning.

What a healing Jesus. I tell you, good morning, good morning, good morning again. I tell you, good morning everyone. What a beautiful song from Sister Diane Barnett. Yes, what a healing Jesus. It's now time for scripture reading and prayer. Yes, if you could with me though, if you could bear me, bear with me a little bit here. Yes, I gotta say good morning again to our servant leader, Reverend Melva Carty. Of course, good morning to everyone joining us from around the world. If you could just turn your Bibles with us to the book of Psalms chapter 28. Turn there with us a little bit. It is a fairly simple and short Psalms, but it celebrates God's faithfulness, believers. Where David writes here in the scripture, and I'm reading from the ESV version of the Bible. To you, O Lord, I call. My rock, be not deaf to me. Lest if you be silent to me, I become like those who go down to the pit. What is David saying here, believers? This is basically David's way of saying, I am depending on you, Lord, and there is no other that I can depend on. In other words, I don't have a plan B, a plan C. I don't have any way of escaping. I don't have a second option. You are my only hope. So if you don't help me today, Lord, I am going to die. And that's what David means when he said, don't let me be like those who go down into the pit. He is talking about here the grave. And I should say, look, the fact that David make the Lord his only hope is only realistic sense of protection. Yes. It is the secret, believers, yes, to David's stability in David's life. And not having God as our only hope, believers, is the reason why many of us fails. The fact that we leave the door open so as to a secondary means of deliverance, or, a second to even something else of getting the job done, we leave it to someone else. Yes? Saying, just in case, if the Lord don't come through for me today, I want him to come through. If not, let me set up a secondary option. Jump over to verse 2. Yes? Hear the voice of my pleas for mercy. When I cry to you for help, when I lift up my hands towards your holy sanctuary. Do not drag me off with the wicked, with the workers of evil, who speak peace with their neighbors while evil is in their hearts. In other words, the duplicity of those evil individuals. Now David says, give to them according to their works and according to the evil of their deeds. Give to them according to the work of their hands. Render them their due rewards. Because they do not regard the works of the Lord or the work of your hands.
he will turn them down and build them up no more. And then this celebration here of the Lord's hearing. He said, blessed be the Lord, for he has heard the voice of my pleas for mercy. Now, here is the voice of faith again. Yes. In the midst of the difficulty, as David is crying out for mercy here, calling upon the Lord for help, look at the word of faith here in your Bible. Blessed be the Lord, he has heard the voice of my plea with mercy. By the way, how did David know that, Bible family? How? Did someone whisper there in David's ears? Did an angel whisper that in David's ears? No, let me remind you, God hears your prayer. Huh? David said this so quite often. I don't believe that there was an angel that came down after that or during his prayers and said to David, hey, listen, I just want you to know, guy, that your prayer made it to him. Gone right up to heaven. Huh? David is speaking here from faith. And again, believers, this is something that we don't do in our prayers, that we ought to do as Christians. Speak that word of faith. Just speak it out. Say, blessed be the Lord, because you have heard my plea. You have heard my prayers. You have heard my petition. And Lord, thank you for hearing me. There are so many times, you know, people pray, and people will pray, and people will always ask the question, you know, Bishop, I've prayed, but I just have the feeling that the Lord is not listening to my prayer. I don't think my prayer connect. I don't think that he's listening to me. I don't think I don't get that. I do. I understand where that comes from. But what are you going to believe, believers? Are you going to believe your feelings? We keep coming back to that same question. Are you going to believe your feelings? Are you going to believe God's word? Are you going to trust in his faithfulness? Huh? Or are you going to give way to your own emotion? Our emotional twist and turn that goes along inside of you. Because look, if you do that, you are in for a long run. Now, David is speaking the words of faith in this passage. I believe that the Lord hears my pleas because he is good. And I believe he hears the pleas of his people. And so David continued by saying here in verse 7, the Lord is my strength and my shield. In him my heart trusts. And I am helped. My heart exalts his people. And so David continued by saying here in verse 7, the Lord is my strength and my shield. In him my heart trusts. And I am helped. My heart exalts.

he ends with here, and bless your heritage. Be their shepherd and carry them forever. Awesome Psalms, full of the heart of faith and trust here. Recognition of God's faithfulness. I think this Psalms blesses the Lord. When in our prayers, a matter of fact, we echo, yes, that trust in his faithfulness. With you, O Lord, will I trust. I trust in you, God. Yes? Because I know that you hear my prayer. I know that you love me, and so forth and so forth. I think that need to be a part of our daily prayer. Especially when we are offering up our petitions to the Lord. Hallelujah. Let that be the center part of your prayer today and forevermore. This morning, I encourage us, for those of you that might be doubting and having another plan in order to go forward, just trust in the Lord. When you pray, give thanks, tell him thanks, because he's faithful. Great God, Heavenly Father, we thank you for this morning. We thank you for another chance at life. Oh God, without you, we cannot do nothing. Without you, oh God, my ship will not sail. And as we come this morning, on the behalf of every person sitting, standing, listen to this airwaves, Lord, we ask that you will intervene at this point in their life. Lord, they can't do anything without you. Without you, we all will fail. But because we have the trust, we have faith in you, Jesus, that you will always come through for us. Wherever part of the world these listeners are, we pray today in the name of Jesus Christ of Nazareth. We pray, God, for your healing touch. There are some among us, Lord, that are unable to move. Lord, there are some in the hospital at this time. There are some at home, but they are unable to do what they would love to do for themselves. I come on their behalf this morning. Lord, I come on the doctor's behalf this morning. I come, Lord, and I bless all the medication that they will be taking this morning. Let healing be seen, Jesus. Lord, we give you thanks for healing. We praise you for restoration. And as persons going out to different churches across the world this morning, today, I pray, Lord, that they will have an awesome time in you, worshiping you, Jesus. Help us to forget about ourselves and worship you, Lord. Thank you for your loving kindness. Thank you for your blessings on us, Lord. And Lord, as we pray this morning, that you take control of everything on the airwaves as we saturate it this morning through the power of the Holy Spirit. Every single channel, every communication that goes out this morning, we pray you bless. We pray you preserve. Pray you sanctify. Lord, I pray for that business person this morning. I pray for those who will support those businesses. I pray this morning, Lord, for those taxi operators across the island of Jamaica

0: and across the world. I pray for the passengers. I pray for the children, Lord, who will be going back to school in a week. For those that are already at school, we pray for the teachers. We pray for, Lord, the classrooms. We pray for a safe year for the teachers, for the schools, the school community. God, we pray this morning for the police officers, the soldiers. Oh God, we pray for every government agency, every administration across the globe, that they will understand that you are coming back and they should do the right. We give you thanks this morning. God, I bring our servant leader to you this morning. I pray for that woman, that you will continue to use her in the way you see fit. Have thine own way, O Lord, with her and her family. God, I bring Sister Edwards to you this morning. I pray for her this morning. I pray for healing. I pray, Lord, that you will touch her again. Ease the pain that come every now and then. We pray, God, that your spirit will rest with us all today and forevermore. In the name of Jesus Christ of Nazareth, we pray. Amen.
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And this is just sound of Minister Dennis Chin. This is just what heaven means to me. Good morning.

tell you. Thank you for that song, Minister Chin. Beautiful, beautiful rendition there. We say good morning to all the great listeners. This is listening us on Radio Gospel Train, Central 96.3 FM, Jamaica, Adoration Gospel FM. Good morning. I must say good morning to Sister Cookie. Good morning to you, and good morning to your mother. As a matter of fact, I was told yesterday that your mom celebrated her birthday this past Friday. Why you didn't send me a message, Sister Cookie? Why you do that? Anyway, wait till I see you in a meeting on December 5th. We'll talk about that. All right. Good morning to you. And I get to understand you celebrate your birthday the other day too. Happy birthday to you, both of you. And I mean, we don't say belated. It's the same month, right? So happy birthday to you. You are still celebrating, you and your mother. Happy birth month to you. With that said, you would have listened to Church Without Walls Global many different occasions. And of course, one of our speakers that oftentimes speak here on Church Without Walls Global Live Broadcast is Apostle Yetangaram. And we got news just this week that Apostle Yetangaram, mom, passed on and gone to be with the Lord. We stopped by this morning on the behalf of myself, our servant leader, Reverend Melva Carty, all the members of Church Without Walls Global, International Bread of Life Ministries, and of course, Central 96.3 FM Jamaica, Adoration Gospel FM here in New York, extend our condolences to you, sir, and your family. We are praying for you, Apostle Ye. Pray that the Lord will give you, your family and friends, strength to carry on. That's not a news that anyone would really want to hear. The loss of their mom, dad, or any family member for that matter. When it comes down to that news, everyone wants to walk away from it. But it is a part of life. So as you celebrate the life of your mother at this time, we celebrate with you. As you grieve the loss of your mother, we grieve with you. Apostle Ye, we pray that the Lord will give you strength, as I said, to endure this difficult time of bereavement. And for those of you that have lost your loved ones also, and we might not be aware of it, we take the time out to extend our condolences. Sir Pierre himself has lost his mother. She will be laid to rest sometimes, I think it's the 19th, thereabout, of September. We will definitely tell you more about that as to the location

A matter of fact, there will be a prayer meeting on September 15th at the Maypen Church of God in Jamaica. The funeral service will be held on September 19th at 10 a.m. Yes? And this funeral service will be held at the Maypen Church of God at 22 Chapelton Road in Maypen. That's Saturday, September 19th, 10 a.m. Viewing begins at 9 a.m. And this will be happening at the Maypen Church of God, located at 22 Chapelton Road in Maypen in Clarendon. The burial ground is Oak Lawn Memorial Garden. I was talking to Sir P yesterday, and I said I really don't know about this location. So he informed me that it is in Manchester. All right? So that is in Manchester. So I know for sure that Radio Family would want to go on out and support Sir P. As I said, it will be held at the Maypen Church of God. Don't ask me where exactly is this. And it is 22 Chapelton Road. Alright? That's Sir P. Mom. Alright, moving on. I want to say also, get to understand that Pocosi out of John's Hall. I think it's John's Hall or James Hill, somewhere there. Has gone on to be with the Lord. We say condolences to the family and friends of Pocosi. I mean, I don't know his legal name. That's the name that we know him as. So that's the reason why I am using that name. And a matter of fact, that's the name a lot of people know him as. You know, so Pocosi has gone home to be with the Lord. We pray for strength for his family and friends. So at this time, this song that I'll be playing is for family and friends of Apostle Ye Tangarang, and also extended to those of you who have lost your loved ones.

y'all remember I did that to DJ at my recording 6 years ago. Brought him on the stage. He's here also. Amen. Listen, a friend of mine wrote, and I don't know if Brent Jones is here. Are you here, Brent? Is Brent Jones here? He wrote a song that I asked him if I could record. I thought it was a phenomenal song, so I said that let me just go ahead and do this little song. Amen. I pray it'll be a blessing. Something real quick and in a hurry, all right?

I feel this real quickly. Praise Him. Praise. Come on, can you sing that tonight? Praise Him. Praise Him. Come on, somebody praise Him right here, right now.

0: presence of the Lord to come into this place. Do you have anticipation?
1: Your arrival, Jesus.
0: God, we anticipate it tonight. Your anointing.

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0: 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Yes, God. We're so unworthy, Lord, but we stand in your presence.
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Come on, tell me. Come on, lift your hands to him and tell him. It's your presence, Lord, your Holy Spirit that dwells on the inside of us, leading us and guiding us into all truth.

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Come on, sing this with us again. This is the air I breathe. Come on, I want you to sing it with us. This is the air I breathe.

0: And I tell you, I am desperate for you. Good morning. Let me say good morning to my bestie, Colleen Spencer, over there in John's Hall. Good morning.
1: If you realize,
0: John's Hall family, good morning. Good morning to you.
1: I want you to lift your hands right now.
0: Let me say good morning going out to Sister Altia.
1: Come on, he's given us the Ruah breath.
0: Good morning, Altia.
1: As he did Adam in Genesis.
0: Sister Pam. I know Sister Florence is no longer here, but
1: come on, just breathe.
0: We won't forget her. Good morning.
1: Breathe in the air.
0: Cousin Patsy, good morning to you.
2: This is the end.
1: Oh, this is the end.
0: Sister Dolly, good morning to you, Sister Dolly. Over in Desire, brother Carlos and Sister Altia. Since the
1: this is the air.
2: This is the air.
0: What is this? Somebody messing me up here. Hold on a second. Okay, this is not for you. All right, let me go.
1: Once again, in this.
0: Yes, Sister Antoinette and Brother Carlos, good morning to you. Hey, Paula, good morning, Paula. Good morning to Mommy.
1: Come on, say.
0: Good morning, Heather. Good morning to you. Jamelia, good morning. Big up Mommy, please. I tell you, I got to say good morning to Suzette Campbell over there in Maypen. Good morning to you, Suzette. As we continue here, right here on the 96.3 FM, Jamaica, good morning. Mr. Stanley Barrett and the family over there in Manchester. Hey, good morning to you.
1: So you.
0: Good morning, Brother Leonard, Evangelist Morgan, Sister Morgan.
1: Into this building.
0: Sister Michelle, good morning to you.
1: You brought your burdens.
0: 28 minutes after the hour, 8 o'clock here in New York. Pretty hot sun on the outside, but it is 68 degrees.
1: Yeah.
0: Partly sunny, they say.
1: For you today.
0: Yeah.
1: That when you leave here,
0: Brother Byron Cage.
1: What?

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1: Wendy, are you turning top in this past Sunday?
2: Alright, so what if I open the phone line and ask you what is your favorite Bible verse? Will you be able to tell me?
3: When you will receive.
2: Good morning.
3: You will thank you, Lord.
2: So what is your favorite Bible verse?
3: Lord.
2: The numbers to contact us is 347-213-4250.
3: But with every test and every trial, there is revelation.
2: I'm going to take your favorite Bible verse this morning. And do you understand what your favorite Bible verse is saying? You don't have to go that far, but hey, what is your favorite Bible verse? Well, let me make it clear here. You know what? When you have a favorite Bible verse, it is good to know the meaning of your favorite Bible verse, you know, what it means, what is really saying. Not because you hear that word love or that word desire or so forth. You love the Bible verse, but you don't know the meaning. What are the things here at Central 96.3 FM and Adoration Gospel FM, you know, is that we have some great Bible scholars here these days, you know. You can't fool them, you know. Gone are those days, you know, when you could read the Bible in church and you say, oh, this is what it said and that is what... No. You see, when people listen to Central and 96.3 and Adoration, they're going to be learning the Bible. Yes. They don't listen because we are here. No. That's no longer here. Eh? They are going to learn and they're going to know the Bible. So pastor better make sure he's on his P's and Q's, you know. And that is awesome. And there are several times I have said to the radio family, this one should pin up on your fridge door. Auntie Jan, good morning to you, Auntie Jan. I really would love to hear from Auntie Jan. Auntie Jan don't have WhatsApp, you know. Somebody got to reach out to Auntie Jan for me. If I, sister, whom should I call out now? Who don't know Auntie Jan number? Sister Maxwell, reach out to Auntie Jan there for me and see if you get her. Check in on her for me. Let me know she's okay. Yes? Check in on her. Let me know if she's okay. And radio family, you have to check in on others, you know, and see if they're doing great. Because sometimes you don't hear them, but you don't know what is happening. Check in on them, man. I am a person just check in on a person every now and then. I send a little text or so forth, a little WhatsApp message and so forth. That's what I do. And check in on the individual. So if you can check in on somebody, check in on them. Right, Brother Martin Green? Good morning, Sister Imogen. How you doing? Sister Imogen don't have what is this? Leave that, man. Just don't respond. Just don't respond. The person who I'm talking about. Auntie Mar, over there in St. John, how are you? Good morning to you. Good morning to you. Good morning. Good morning, Sister Cookie. I see you. I'm going to play a song for you. What time you go to church, Mama Cookie? What time you go to church? And what time your mother leave to church if she go, if she's still going out? What time she leave for church? I have to play a song for both of you this morning. Just text me and tell me what time you leave for church, Sister Cookie, so I can know what time. I got to wait until you put on your flat shoes, you know. Can't wait till you have on your church clothes and have on your heels and so forth. Got to make sure you're at home and you have on your flat shoes. You know what I mean? And tell mommy, make sure she have on her flat shoes too. So we can play a song for her birthday. Alright? So just WhatsApp me, Auntie Cookie, and tell me what time you leave out for church. There are some of our ministers that are not calling on him. There are some of our ministers that don't really go to church that early again, like, oh, I mean, church is keeping, you know. And the minister don't have to be there in the beginning of the service. So don't worry. He's coming. She's coming. Right? She's coming to church. And he's coming to church. But you don't know how it go. Huh? We have to get through this part. It's a little part of it. Yes? Anyway, good morning, everybody. Good morning to you. Hope and trust that you are doing great this morning. And we're praying that whatever you choose to do, life, you know, will be blessed, and your family will be okay, and so forth. So, if you know your Bible, your favorite Bible verse, we're going to open the phone line for about 15 minutes. So, you call and tell us your favorite Bible verse, and if you know what your Bible verse means, yes, it is a good time to explain it to us. If you do understand that Bible verse, you know what I mean? Don't worry about the Bible scholars around you. That's how you understand it. And that's okay. That's okay. Yes? That's okay. So if you call, I'm going to ask you, what is your favorite Bible verse? So do not call if you know you don't have no Bible verse. You know? All right, good. So we're going to go to the phone line. Auntie Cookie, tell me now, what time you leave out for church, so I can know what time to play this song. I have a song lined up for you. Here, I am going to play it. Anyway, right after this song, I'll open the phone line and take your favorite Bible verse. Evangelist Scar, good morning to you. Here you go, Evangie.

0: If Jesus comes tomorrow, what then? All right. There's a song that I was driving the other day, and I was listening to this song from Minister Dennis Chin. And the song just hooked me so, you know. And I said, it's not the segment where I play these songs on a Sunday morning. But I really want to play it for you. I really want to play it for you.
1: Only my daddy know.
0: Only my daddy know.
1: Hey.
0: Minister Dennis Chin. Oh, Jesus.
2: Lord, any message I
0: receive. Oh, Lord, this call start coming. Good morning. Good morning.
3: Good morning. Excuse me. Hello, good morning.
0: Yes, ma'am.
3: Are you hearing me?
0: Yes, loud and clear. What happened?
3: Just a second. Let me hear if the station is on.
0: Okay. Okay.
3: Hello?
0: Yes.
3: Okay, I'm hearing it. Okay, because as you answered me, I heard a different song started to play, so that's why.
0: Oh, I was playing a song that I was listening to. I think it was Tuesday. Oh, yeah. For Minister Chin. Anyway,
3: okay.
0: Let's go. How are
3: okay.
0: you? How are you?
3: Good morning to you and the wonderful radio family.
0: Yes.
3: I am blessed, sir. I am blessed. Thanks be to God. I'm alive.
0: Awesome.
3: I am alive awesome. And well. Okay.
4: Good morning, Uncle Wenji.
0: Hey, good morning, son. How are you?
4: I'm doing great, sir. How are you?
0: Your voice get mature and maturing every day. Hey,
4: you
0: have a radio voice, you know. You realize that?
4: Yes, sir, I do.
0: Anyway, oh, you're good?
4: Yes, sir, I'm doing great.
0: When you're going back to school?
4: I want to send...
0: Hold on. When you're going back to school?
4: Sir, in September, sir. Not sure that is the date yet because we're taxi drivers are going to have an...
0: No, talk about the taxi drivers, they were the problem. Yeah, leave that part there, tight. That's an allegation. Anyway, continue. Say what you was about to say.
4: Yes, sir. Yeah. I want to send greetings to the radio family.
0: Mm-hmm.
4: And I hope that y'all are having a blessed day.
0: Yes.
4: Yeah. I hand to mommy.
0: Hold on. No. You have to tell me your favorite Bible verse. You don't know some Bible verse segment, no.
4: My favorite Bible verse is Philippians 4 verse 13. I can do all things through Christ who strengthens me.
0: Amen.
4: It means that no matter what your storms or struggles or anything that you're going through, as long as you have faith in Jesus Christ, you can do it with him.
0: Amen. And that's what we talk about this morning. Also, faith. Amen. Thank you so much, Matthew. Thank you.
4: Yes, sir. I hand over to mommy now.
0: Okay, great.
3: Sir, hello, good morning again.
0: Morning again, Simpson. Why are we not hearing you all of a sudden? What happened? You move? You move from your location? You can't move from your location these days, you know, Simsima.
3: Oh, Lord.
0: Hello, Simsima.
3: Sir, are you hearing me?
0: You know, so you cannot move up and down because this the internet service is no good. Yes, ma'am, we are hearing you now. Are you there? Yes. Is internet service not really up to par? So you can't move up and down. Yes? Anyway, you can call back when you get good service. But we're taking this all the way up until about 5 minutes to the hour. Hello, good morning.
3: Are you hearing me now, sir?
0: Very loud and clear.
3: Okay, thank you. Okay, so my favorite Bible verse is Philippians 2, verse 5. It said, "Let this mind be in you, which was also in Christ Jesus." my takeaway from this is, if the mind of Christ be in me, I am able to forgive. If the mind of Christ be in me, I am able to love. If the mind of Christ be in me, I am able, that's not the way, the mind of Christ be in me, I am able to forgive. If the mind of Christ be in me, I am able to love. If the mind of Christ be in me, I am able, that's not the way, are we?

0: love, and I don't mean love superficially like oh we love, where I am going to be able to love people as how God loves us, as how God sees us. If the mind of Christ be in me, I am going to glorify God, because Christ said he did not come to glorify himself, but he came to bring glory to his Father. If the mind of Christ be in me, and that is what I pray for daily, that the mind of Christ be in me, so that I can have compassion, and that I love for people, and that I can glorify God as Christ did.
1: Amen. Thank you so much. Thank you for sharing that with us. Thank you so much. All right, good, good. All right, so we can take about four more Bible, your favorite Bible verse, if you call. No, about four more, we good with that. About four more Bible verse before we go back to the music. Anyway, until then.
2: It's a mystery. Only my daddy knows.
1: Good morning, Minister Dennis Chin. Hello, good morning.
3: Good morning, Uncle Wenji, and how are you, sir?
1: Morning, Sister Bev. I am doing great, ma'am. How are you?
3: I am giving God thanks because he is so good to me. I have to give him thanks. Most of the time, Uncle Wenji, when for last week, I almost every day when you're on the station, I'm not here. I'm out.
1: All right, hold on, Sister Bev.
3: Yes, sir.
1: Give me a Bible verse this morning, and then we can talk about that the next time. No, not first.
3: Okay.
1: Yes, go ahead.
3: Sometime I try to get you, and I can't get you.
1: All right.
3: But anyway, favorite Bible verse is Psalms 121. Mm-hmm. I will lift up mine eyes unto the hills, from whence cometh my help. Mm-hmm. My help cometh from the Lord, which made heaven and earth.
1: Beautiful. Thank you so much. Thank you, Sister Bev, for that one. Why the line just get busy this morning? Thank you for your Bible verse, Sister Bev. Great, great, great, great, great. Let me say good morning, good morning. The phone lines are open.
2: It's a mystery.
1: It's a mystery.
2: Yay.
1: Let's go back to the phone line. Hello, morning.
4: Hello, Uncle Wendy.
1: Hey, Kira, good morning.
4: Good morning, Uncle Wendy.
1: Good morning.
4: How are you?
1: I am doing great. What is your favorite Bible verse?
4: My favorite Bible verse is Psalms 23. The Lord is my shepherd, I shall not want. He maketh me to lie down in green pastures. He leadeth me beside the still waters.
1: Thank you so much, Kira. You have a beautiful day now. All right? Have a great day now. All right. Next call. Good morning.
5: Good morning, Bishop.
1: Morning to you, my sister. How are you doing, Sandra?
5: I'm fine, thank you, sir. And you?
1: I am doing awesome. Thanks for asking. What is your favorite Bible verse?
5: Psalm 91. He that dwelleth in the secret place of the Most High shall abide under the shadow of the Almighty.
1: Okay. So the whole Psalms is your favorite Bible verse?
5: Yes, sir. But
1: All right. No problem. Thank you so much. Thank you, Sandra. Thanks for calling. All right. The phone lines are open. What is your favorite Bible verse this morning?
2: It's a mystery.
1: Share it with us, man.
2: No. Yay.
1: This is Minister Dennis Chin.

0: Hello, good morning.
1: Good morning, Uncle Wayne Graham.
0: Hey, morning, Sister Michelle.
1: And good morning to the global world.
0: Yes, ma'am.
1: My favorite Bible scripture is Psalms 23, because most time I hear the voice say, read that one. He said, the Lord is my shepherd, I shall not want. For he maketh me to lie down in green pastures. He leadeth me beside the still water where he restoreth my soul. He leadeth me in the paths of righteousness

0: lot more time, a lot of time we are not doing the right part and the right things and right stuff. We're not doing things right, sir. It leads me in the path of righteousness for his name's sake. Mm-hmm. Yet though I walk through the valley of the shadow of death, we will not fear any evil, because thou art with me. His rod and his staff will comfort us. And that is my
1: Thank you so much, Sister Michelle. Thank you so much, ma'am. Hello, good morning.
2: Good morning, Rev. How are you doing?
1: I am blessed, my sister. Good morning to you, Sister Calvin. How are you doing?
2: Yes. I'm giving God the highest praises, and I'm glad I get you, because so many times we try, but
1: that's how it go.
2: It's just so it go.
1: Yeah, man.
2: I must say greetings to Rev Carty and Sister Carr and all the radio family, blessing upon them, because it's not that you want to hear about. It's your favorite Bible study, don't it?
1: Bible verse, yes. What is your favorite Bible verse?
2: My favorite Bible verse, you know, is Psalms 23rd, you know.
1: Okay.
2: The Lord is my shepherd, I shall not want. As long as you have him as your shepherd,
1: yes, ma'am,
2: he will provide every need, every want that you need.
1: Yes.
2: And he leadeth me in the paths of righteousness. And as long as you obey him and you do the will, you will see the goodness of him.
1: Awesome. Thank you so much, Sister Sister Calvin. Thank you so much. Thank you so much.
2: And have a God bless day now.
1: And you too, ma'am. Bless you. Hello, good morning. Hello, good morning.
3: Uncle Wendy.
1: Hello, good morning, Evangelist Morgan.
3: I hear you. Your power, I mean, God using you, man. And he's using you in a manner. Let me say greetings to all the whole family.
1: Yeah.
3: And my favorite Bible verse is Psalms 57.
1: Verse
3: That's
1: a
3: chapter.
1: You have a Bible chapter.
3: Yes, no, well, we can pick a verse out of it.
1: No, I'm talking about you. No. Not we. Your favorite Bible verse. What is it?
3: Okay. The fret not thyself because of evil doers, neither be thou envious against the workers of iniquity.
1: All right. See it there now. See it there. That's what I'm talking about. Thank you, sir.
3: Sorry, Psalms.
1: Eh?
3: That. Sister Morgan said his one is Psalms 91.
1: Hers is Psalms 91. What the verse?
3: You can't know, Sister Morgan.
4: Psalms 91.
3: Which verse?
4: The first verse. He that dwelleth.
3: She says the first verse, he that dwelleth in the secret place
1: of the Most High.
3: Yes, but my own is Psalms 90. Psalms 91 is mine.
4: No.
1: Which one is?
3: No,
1: Ola,
3: my
1: Ola,
3: one.
1: Take your time. Slow down. Take your time. What is your favorite Bible verse? Take your time. Psalms 51.
3: Psalms 57.
1: Okay.
3: But David.
1: All
3: yes.
1: Right.
3: And we can use the first verse there. You understand?
1: All right.
3: Good.
1: No problem.
3: Yes, sir. And based on it, I'm so sorry that we cannot relate on it, because this psalm is coming from David.
1: All right. One day, we can do that. We can do that one next day, man. Thank you so much, man. Appreciate it.
3: All right, big up your
1: day. All right, man. Bless you. Good. Let's go to this one. Hello, good morning.
5: Good morning.
1: Good morning to you.
5: And how are you?
1: I am so blessed, my sister.
5: Bible verse today. My best Bible verse is Psalms 109. Hold not thy peace, O God of thy praise, for the mouth of the wicked or the mouth of the scornful arise up against me. Sister Tiny.
1: All right. Thank you, Sister Tiny. Awesome. Hello, good morning.
6: Good morning, Uncle Wayne G.
1: Good morning, my brother. What is your favorite Bible verse?
6: My favorite Bible verse is the greatest in the Bible, for God so loved the world,
1: uh-huh,
6: that he gave his only begotten Son, that whosoever believeth in him shall never perish, but have everlasting life. So St. John 3, verse 16.
1: Oh, wonderful. Thank you, Brother Martin Green. Thank you so much.
6: You're welcome, sir.
1: All right. Good, good. All right. Anybody else want to fill in? You see it? We said 3, 4. But you see it? If every one of us cooperate, believe me, we're going to get a lot in. Anyone want to share with us before we get to the top of the hour? Anyone want to share their burning Bible verse? What is your favorite Bible? You know, every one of us have a favorite Bible verse, though. All of us. Hello, good morning.
7: Good morning, Uncle Wenji.
1: Good morning to you.
7: Yeah, my favorite Bible verse is Psalms 34.
1: Uh-huh.
7: I will bless the Lord at all times. His praise shall continually be in my mouth.
1: Thank you, sister. Welcome. Thank you so much. Thank you, ma'am. Good morning. Hello, good morning.
8: Good morning.
1: 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Yes. 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Turn off your radio. All right, you're going to lose your chance. Hello, good morning. All right. Listen to me. If it's the first time you're calling, you have to turn your radio off when you call. Okay? Make sure you turn your radio off when you call. Hello, good morning. Lord have mercy. Lord have mercy. Callers, let me remind you, if you're calling the radio station, I'm talking about Central, I know for sure that sometime you want to know if the line is free. All right? I know that. So you may have the radio, but you can't stay close to the radio. And if you don't have a choice and you're close, you have to put your hand on it. So as you hear the phone answer, you turn it off. Don't turn it down. You have to turn it off. Yes, if you don't turn it off, it's a problem for us. Hello, good morning.
9: Good morning, sir. This is Princess.
1: Good morning, Princess.
9: How are you, sir?
1: I am doing great. How are you?
9: I'm doing fine. Fabulous, fine as always, sir.
1: All right, good. Tell us your favorite Bible verse now.
9: My favorite Bible verse is Hosea 4, verse 6. My people perish due to lack of knowledge.
1: Wow.
9: So this means, this means because they don't get visions, they don't listen to God, they disobey and do not study the word, the word of God. So they perish.
1: Wow. That is powerful. Thank you so much for sharing it with us this morning. All right, good, good. Wow. We get you a lot this morning, man. Sounds good to me. Could we go another 5-10 minutes? Yes, we can. I will say that, President Obama. Anyway, let's go to the phone line. Good morning, you're live.
10: Good morning, Uncle Wenji.
1: Good morning.
10: And my church family.
1: Morning.
10: My favorite Bible verse is Psalms 15, verse 1. Lord, who shall abide in thy tabernacle? Who shall dwell in thy holy hill?
1: Thank you so much. Is this memory?
10: Yes, sir.
1: Out of Top Alston?
10: Oh, yes, sir.
1: I think we're going to have to do more of this because that's the only way we get so much people calling me. Nice talking to you again, memory. Thank you so much for calling.
10: Okay,
1: God bless you.
10: Bye.
1: All right, good, good. Let's check this line. Hello, good morning.
11: Listen, Sunday morning to you, sir.
1: Good morning. Good morning to you. How are you doing, Sister Cynthia?
11: I know some of my voice will change.
1: That's true. That is true, ma'am. That is true. Yes.
11: Yes, sir. My favorite Bible
1: verse
11: is Psalms 91. Uh-huh. He that dwelleth in the secret place of the Most High mm-hmm. shall abide under the shadow of the Almighty.
1: Powerful. Powerful. Thank you so much, Sister Cynthia. God bless you. All right, let's check this one again. Good morning.
8: Psalms 91.
1: I'm going to teach this verse or something. I'm going to keep the call. I am going to keep it. Whenever time you hear my voice, answer me and turn off the radio.
8: Powerful. Thank you so much, Sister Cynthia.
1: I am waiting. I'm waiting.
8: Good morning.
12: Good morning, Uncle Winji. I'm going to keep it.
8: Whenever time you hear my voice, answer me and turn off the radio. Powerful. Thank you so much, Sister Cynthia. I am waiting.
1: You see that? It's there till it's silent. Good morning, caller.
13: Good morning, Uncle Winji.
1: You turn the radio off. Make sure you turn off the radio. Turn
13: yes,
1: it off.
13: Yes, Uncle Winji, I didn't.
1: You turn it off?
13: What? Yes, sir.
1: All right, good. No, we good, man. We good now. Because you were hearing me repeating your background, don't you?
13: Yes, sir.
1: All right. Who is calling?
13: Sister Ennis from Topolston.
1: Hey, Sister Ennis. Good morning again to you. All right. What is your favorite?
13: Good morning, Dr. Winji.
1: Yes. What is your favorite Bible verse?
13: Psalms 100, make a joyful noise unto the Lord with all your gladness.
1: Amen. Amen. You come out shining this morning, man. Thank you so much for calling, Sister Ennis. God bless you.
13: Yes, sir. Thank you.
1: All right.
13: I was trying to call you other night when you was talking about the panny radio when you was talking other night.
1: About?
13: When you was asking the question about the teapot.
1: Oh, the teapot. Yes. You did what?
13: Yes, I was trying.
1: They were going to beat me now and say, oh, me talk to you about this, you know. Why you know about the teapot?
13: Say, because you said the teapot is because the person favor the person, so the parents need to buy the person a teapot.
1: Right. So what is, do you know about that?
13: No, it's the first I'm hearing about that.
1: At least you learned something new, don't you?
13: That's true. That is true.
1: All right, great. Thank you, Sister Ennis. Thank you for calling.
13: Yes.
1: All right.
13: Okay.
1: Bless you. Bless you. So I think we should do more of this. Because I never, everybody sound like they didn't be gone to church earlier, you know. Everybody sound like they are off to church, so they are not going to be able to call. So, because of that, we have to do it like this. So, good morning again, everybody, and thank you so much for joining us. That was a good thing to do, because at the end of the day, who is getting the glory? God is getting the glory, isn't it? And as long as God is getting the glory, everybody should be okay. Eh? This morning we talk about faith. And that is awesome. Let me go back to this one. I want to definitely listen to this one. Hello, good morning.
14: Uncle Enji, good morning.
1: Good morning.
14: A long time. But anyway.
1: Hold on.
14: Auntie Dar, man.
1: Hold on, nobody jump like that. Auntie Dar.
14: Uncle Enji, I've been through. I'm sick this next 5 weeks now. I'm sick so bad, so till. Not even church me no get figure. But all my voice changed, my niece called me and say, Auntie Dar, you sound like man. Me ears them cough up. Uncle Benji saw music playing and me ears them.
1: So you
14: anyway,
1: still
14: thank God
1: you
14: Jesus.
1: I'm happy that you are able to talk to us this morning. You're still the new king, East Kingston.
14: Me still out here, man. Yeah, man, me no gone nowhere yet.
1: Okay. The plan is when we pass one day from the airport, me that stop, you know, so me I stop.
14: Yeah, man,
1: night.
14: I'm still here.
1: Call
14: thank
1: you
14: God.
1: And stop by. Yes, ma'am. Anyway, what is your favorite Bible verse this morning?
11: Uncle Reggie, my favorite Bible verse is St. Matthew 5, verse 11 and 12. You say, blessed are he when men shall revive you and persecute you and say all manner of evil against you falsely. Say, rejoice and be exceedingly glad, for great is your reward in heaven, for so persecute they the prophet which were before you. So Uncle Reggie, take off to me family, say, no matter what people are going to say about you, who is we? Because what they have done to Christ, and we are just near. So what? Who is we that men can't do, and we forgive? We learn to forgive and learn to let go, Uncle Wenji. So that is my little take this morning.
1: That's not a little take, you know, Auntie Dar. That is a big take, because God gets the glory.
11: Yes, Uncle Wenji, because the thing about it, you know, as a child of God, and they want to walk on you, and if you open your mouth and say something, then saying when you're done, you say you're a Christian. You are not saying anything, you say vex. You just make them know say you're alive and blood runs through you.
1: Yes. Yes, still
11: yes,
1: human.
11: So who is we? Who is we, Uncle Benji? Who is we?
1: Wow. Thank you so much. Thank you for sharing with us, and we pray that you will feel much better going forward.
11: Uncle Benji, bless you. God bless you.
1: God bless you, ma'am. You know, if it wasn't for this, I wouldn't hear so much voices coming through my headset, you know. Oh, what? Look at the time. Good morning again. Good morning. Let's reset this, man. Let's reset this. Let me say good morning to you and thank you for joining us. As a reminder, we are broadcasting out of New York, the studios of Adoration Gospel FM, where we are live around the world at www.adorationgospelfm.com. We're live in Jamaica and the Big Central 96.3 FM. We say good morning to you again. And we welcome our sister station from down there in Florida. We say good morning to you. Good morning to everyone. Thank you for joining us. We know that you have choices. You could be elsewhere, but you choose to listen to us. Yes? So we welcome you and good morning to you. Listening to us on Ray and Lord of Mercy, there's so much going on here. And Caribbean Radio HD, good morning to you. Good morning to everybody. I must say, welcome back to Brother Gary. And good morning to you, sir. So, like you did go somewhere out of the world and just come back. Eh? Good morning to you, sir. Welcome back to radio. I tell you, radio need you. I tell you, good morning to you, sir. Good morning. Good morning to Sister Sharon. Good morning to you, ma'am. I pray that God will continue to keep you both and keep you both for doing his will. Yes, I tell you. Brother Gary, let me get to you now. Radio did miss your voice. Radio did miss your voice. You know, sometimes, you know, sometimes, you see, you don't know until you know. That's what I'll say. You don't know until you know. You know when a person understands these things? For us, that is in radio. For me, I'm scared of taking off a Sunday morning. I am more easily taking off a day during the week than a Sunday morning. I am scared when it comes on to taking off a Sunday morning. You know why? I have heard persons WhatsApp me, text me, what time you coming on, Uncle Wenji? We are here sitting down and we are waiting. You know why they say that? Because they know that the songs that you play, the words that you say, it blesses them. And who gets the glory? God gets the glory. And so, with that said, I take what I do here with respect. I know that people have choices. I know that. They could be somewhere else, but they choose to spend their Sunday morning with us here. And we don't take it for granted. We take that serious. I've always said, you know, if you get the opportunity just to listen to me for 1 minute, I appreciate. If you have listened 1 minute and you have to go, I you don't understand the art that I have for radio. I appreciate you because I talk to you and I am talking to you as an individual. That's what radio is. You talk to a person as an individual, but it is going for millions, thousands of people around the world. And the person that might not hear it now, they might hear it at a later time because of rebroadcast or because of social media purposes. Anyway, let me say good morning to every single person. And thank you so much for joining us. Let me say good morning to the chat room family. Good morning. I'm not there yet, but I know you all are there. Yes, good morning to Beautiful in Me. Good morning to you. Good morning going out, of course, to Sister Patricia, Sister Gomez. Good morning to you, Mama Joy. Yes, good morning. Good morning to Servant David. Good morning. I'm just trying to remember some of the names. Sister Norma over West Palm Beach. I'm going to go over there, you know, because it's easier when I go over the chat room. It's better for me. Sister Lord Jesus. Original Cher, good morning to you. Good morning. Good morning to Lord, forgive me. Brother Palmer, good morning to you. Let me go over the chat room now because I think it's best for me to save myself. Let me go over the chat room. Save myself. Yes. I love to be in the chat room. It inspires you, man. Push you to go on. Yes, I'm there now. Okay, yes, here we are. Good morning to Sister Patricia. Yes, yes. Good morning, Sister Norma from West Palm Beach. Good morning to you. Sister Annette, good morning to you. Good morning to Brother Palmer. Good morning. Good morning to Brother Clifton. Good morning. Good morning, Sister Babette. Good morning. I have to say good morning to my neighbor. Yes, good morning. Good morning to you, my neighbor. Good morning, everybody. And thank you. Mama Joy, good morning to you. Good morning to the chat room family. Some people call it chat, but it's an awesome place to be. Hey, Sister Susan, good morning to you, ma'am. God bless you. Good morning, good morning, good morning to everyone and their family listening, wherever you're listening from, all over the world. We appreciate you here on Caribbean Radio HD. Good morning, Central 96.3 FM, Adoration Gospel FM. As we continue with the music here, yes, on a Sunday morning, the program is Sunday Morning Breeze. My name is Uncle Wayne G, and of course, I'm going to be taking you all the way up until midday. Good morning again. Let's continue here, man.

0: servant David. 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
1: 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I believe I can fly.
0: The sound of dirty people.
1: I was on the verge
0: of doing what?
1: Of breaking down.
0: I'm telling you.

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1: If you believe it,
0: then you can do what?
1: Then you can receive it. If you just name it,
0: then

0: Gotta say good morning to Sister Ma Vern.
1: It's over now. It's over now.
0: Caribbean beauty, good morning to you.
1: I feel like I can make it. The storm is over now.
0: Let me say good morning to Servant John. Good morning to you and the family.
1: It's over.
0: Brother Lloyd Miller, good morning.
1: Oh, it's over.
0: I feel like
1: I can make it.
0: The storm is
1: over now.

0: about 20 minutes before we get up to 10 o'clock here in New York City. Take it 20 minutes before you get up to 9 in Jamaica.
1: I feel like I.
0: Forget this coming weekend. All roads lead to Florida. At the West Palm Beach Cultural Center. It is all about Praise House this weekend, man. Everybody is looking forward to it. Everybody is looking forward to it.

I tell you, Kevin Downswell will be in town. Everybody's rolling in into Florida this weekend. It's gonna be an awesome weekend for Jesus. God will be getting the glory. Marvin Rollers, of course, out of the Cayman Islands. Rolling in for Jesus.

So be sure that you're there. It's all about worshiping God at Praise House. So as I say, Kevin Donzel will be there this weekend. It's going to be awesome. It's going to be awesome for God. God will be getting the glory. Yes, that's a great thing to know. And don't forget, if you haven't gotten your ticket as yet, you can go on down and pay at the door. Yes, of course. Nothing is wrong with that. It's more important, though, for you to secure your ticket before you get there. It's so important for you to do so. But if not, hey, and you're rolling in with the family, just turn up, man. Yes? 151 Civil Center Way. You know, I'm not looking at anything to say the address now. Jesus. I just get used to that. 151 Civil Center Way, West Palm Beach, Florida. Somebody tell me something right now, man. Oh, you mean Uncle WNG? After I've been talking about this event so much, so often, then I must know the address, man. Kevin Downswell will be there, I tell you.

0: Thank you so much, beautifully me. All right, there you go. At the Royal Palm Cultural Center, 151 Civil Center Way, at Royal Palm Beach. With zip 133411.
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0: Don't forget, for more information, you can call the numbers 305-305-6494. That is 305-305-6494. If you miss it, it is 305-305-6494. So in case you don't know where you're going, you think you might miss your way, text a message to this number, 305-305-6494. It's 305-305-6494. That's the number for all the information that you need for this awesome event coming up on the 4th, yes, of September. You just cannot afford to miss it. A matter of fact, it's a family weekend. Yes, it is Labor Day weekend. Yes, and we're going to big up Jesus right here, sir. Right here, sir, we are going to big up Jesus for the Labor Day weekend. Amen? So come on out to Praise House at Royal Palm Cultural Center. Easy to find if you put it in your GPS. Just put 15 right just so we are going to big up Jesus for the Labor Day weekend. Amen? So come on out to Praise House at Royal Palm Cultural Center. Easy to find. If you put it in your GPS, just put 15

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That is 305-305-6494. 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This is one of the way where you support Caribbean Radio HD4. All right. Our host, of course, for the event is Reverend Saint Hope from Caribbean Radio HD. Good morning to you, Reverend Saint Hope. And we are looking forward to an awesome event. And you know, those of you who are wondering, yes, if Brother Gary will be playing. Yes, he will be playing. He will be playing on this one, of course. So come on down to 151 Civil Center Way. You just cannot afford to miss it. Kevin Downs will be singing songs such as this.

0: And don't forget the dress code is a touch of yellow. If you want to wear full yellow, that's okay. But make sure you wear something yellow, all right? 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Put something yellow in it. If not, the bangle.
1: Won't stop till I find
0: a yellow cap, a yellow hat. 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
0: turn. That's a touch of yellow.
1: You.
0: Good morning, dear sister Jet Union.
1: Nature.
0: Kevin Downs, let's go.

I tell you, Brother Kevin Downswell, I tell you. And I am seeing in the chat room here. This is where you get some great information, you know. I tell you. Beautiful in me. Thank you so much for this awesome information. Let us say good morning, happy birthday greetings. Going out to Sister Saint Hope. That's Reverend Saint Hope's wife. So we say happy birthday to you, ma'am. Coming from the chat room, of course, beautiful in me. And all of us here in the chat room saying happy birthday to you. It's great to know that you are here with us. And we pray that God will give you strength to live. I'm going to play a Kevin Downswell song for your birthday today. This one goes out to Sister Saint Hope.

0: Gotta pull it from the top. Trust the one who leads you. Good morning again, everybody, and welcome back. Servant David, good morning, sir. Good morning to the whole family. 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
1: Where to go? And the road ahead.
0: 6 minutes after 10 o'clock in New York. 6 minutes after 9 o'clock. So if you gotta get a church,
1: yesterday,
0: it's a good time to head out.
1: And you're one.
0: You got to get there on time.
1: Where you are.
0: I tell you.

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Anytime you hear my yeah, play this song, yeah. I hear a song, yeah. All right, brother? Trust the one who leads you. Sister Sharon, good morning.

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1: When the road gets dark, and
0: we will take care of the rest.
1: Please be there.
0: Oh, what did that? What is that? I don't know about that.
1: God, keep my family safe.
0: Oh, God.

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And the ones I call.

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1: But in a massa, we ain't get that one from. 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

0: Let's check out the phone line here. Good morning, you're live.
1: Good morning, Brother Wendy. How are you?
0: Good morning. I am doing great. How about you?
1: I'm fine, thank you, sir. This is Sister Margaret, silent listener.
0: Ah.
1: But the reason I call you, I would like if you could give me the name of the artist that sings this song, God Keep My Family Safe.
0: You want the name?
1: Huh? The name of the artist.
0: The name of the
1: artist. I like it.
0: You want the name of the artist?
1: Yes, that sing the song. God Keep My... The song that you're just playing now.
0: Yes, I played that one before. I don't know, maybe you're way behind, because I played that one like about 5-10 minutes ago. But I know the song you're talking about.
1: Yeah, that's what I'm talking.
0: God Keep My Family Safe. Oh, you are the one that said you want to pull up, a big pull up.
1: Yes, God Keep My Family Safe, yes.
0: All right.
1: And can you give me the name of the artist so I can listen to it on my... YouTube or Pandora.
0: All right. I'll give you the name. I promise you. I'll give you the name. All right? Okay, good. All right. You know what? I saw the comment in the chat, you know. And I think I passed the song when I saw the comment. But before that, I knew I saw the name of the song. But then I wasn't sure if it was the other song that was being played. Hello, morning.
2: Good morning, my neighbor.
0: Hey, good morning. How are you?
2: I am getting well. Thank God, I'm getting well.
0: Wonderful. Happy to know that.
2: The only reason for me to call this morning is to tell my sweetest sister, the sweetest lady in the old wide world, mm-hmm. happy birthday, and that is Sister Sen, old Sister Candy.
0: Okay. Awesome.
2: And I wanted to play her a nice song. I'm not going to tell you, because since you're such a bad selector, you're such a killer and a murderer.
0: Be a murderer, but where you get that one from? Where you get that from?
2: I'm a murderer. I'm just know say me have to send up your heart strong to the sweet. She can't, not even, she's sweet and spread her.
0: Wow. Bless
2: she's
0: God.
2: She's so sweet. So I just want to wish her a happy birthday.
0: Bless
2: live
0: God.
2: Live to see many, many more Sister Candy.
0: Yes.
2: And, you know, if you get so much, if you have so much sweet, you can flow some part of your fresh husband. Okay?
0: Be yourself. Take time and heal. Tell you what, I'll call you later or tomorrow. You hear me?
2: Okay.
0: All right, darling. Bless you.
2: Something nice for the sweetest lady in the whole wide world for me, okay?
0: I sure will. Bless
2: you.
0: Thank you. All right, good. There you have it, I tell you. Sister Candy. Oh, there I have the first name. All right, good morning to you again, Sister Candy. That's the wife of Reverend Saint Hope. Yes? So, take care of, keep my family safe. I think I'm going to play it back again. Yes? Keep my family safe. I think there's a way to get to Sister Jim Price on the chat room to send her the name of the artist. I am going to figure out a way and send it to her. Yeah. I don't know if you can find it by YouTube, you know. I don't know if you can find it by YouTube. But I'm going to figure out a way to send you the song. I think I better send you the song. You might not find it on YouTube. Hello, morning. All right. It's not that we're taking calls. No. All right. We don't want to change the pace. But I would jump here already. Why? Is it my fault? What happened? It's not my fault.

0: speak now or forever hold thy peace.
1: Hello.
0: Hi, morning.
1: Uncle Wenji, me again.
0: Hi.
1: Sister Michelle, please, could you play back that song for me again?
0: Which one of them? I play a lot of songs.
1: The other one that you played before, the one I was playing, Keep My Family Safe.
0: All right, I got you.
1: Me not try to call you before these two lady, but me not get through sometime when me call you.
0: Oh, you have to press
1: yes,
0: on to
1: because
0: them.
1: I have seen so many people forsake me, and it's only this radio and Jesus keep me going at times.
0: Okay, all right, let me play this song.
1: So I was sitting down there and me, I then full of water and me say, me go call up. Play it back, Jesus, keep my children them safe. But afterward, the two lady call, okay? Please,
0: all right,
1: call.
0: Bless you, ma'am, I will play it back. One more time from the top, yes? Jesus, the phone line start ringing here now. No, I am not going to cut the music. I promise you, I'm not going to take it after this. Hello, morning. Lord have mercy, better me continue. Listen, all right, let's get back to the music. That's what we do, right? Price. Yes. Sister Jem Price. Sister Michelle. And it goes out for all of us.

0: just to remind you that it's 15 minutes before we get up to 11 o'clock here in New York. All I have needed. Still 15 minutes before we get up to 10 in Jamaica. Thy hand has provided. Good morning, everyone.
1: Great is thy faithfulness, Lord, unto me.
0: Gotta say good morning to my servant leader, Reverend Carty. Good morning, man. Summer. Evangelist Scar, good morning to you. Brother Edwards, Sister Edwards. And harvest. Sister Maxwell. Returning. Good morning.
1: Sun, moon, and stars.
0: Great is thy faithfulness. In their course. Gotta say good morning to the Caribbean Radio HD family.
1: Join with all nature.
0: Sister Centopa, I'm gonna be playing a song for you. 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

0: over there in Jersey. Good morning to you.
1: There is one who walks beside me, and he my every prayer.
0: Oh my God, I tell you.

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1: Gotta pull it up, I'm telling you.
0: Days the trail is lonely.
1: I am going to pull it from the top.
2: Oh, I'm playing in tune, Marge.
3: No way, NGI, but in a massa. We ain't get that one from. Play it again, WNG.
1: When the whole world turns against me, and Jesus is always there, I tell you,

0: 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Calm down!
1: How are playing in tune, Maggie?
2: No, we in Jaya. What in a massa? Where you get that one from? Play it again, we in G.

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Of course, we're going to take it from the T.O.P. One more time. Mm-hmm.

0: Hey there, my friend. Where are you heading to now?
1: Well, I'm heading to Church Without Walls. Have you ever heard about Church Without Walls?
0: Church Without Walls? What's that?
1: A place to worship. A place to give thanks unto the Lord. A place to be exalted, where you can be lifted up.
0: Really? So how do I know about this Church Without Walls?
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0: Well, I think I might take that opportunity and listen to Church Without Walls this Sunday. 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
1: 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Yes, that's Church Without Walls. That's an invitation I'm extending to each and every one. See you there!

Wow, I tell you. What a morning it has been so far. It's 75 degrees here in New York. Mostly cloudy on the outside. But what a friend we have in Jesus. We have a spillover, man. I have one more song to drop before I change the pace, I tell you. Let's do that. Just this one and then we change the pace. 10 minutes after 11 o'clock it is.

0: presence gently calling. 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
1: I just got a text. Somebody said, no, uncle, you can't change the pace. What are you talking about? So I have birthday song to play and all of that.
0: Savior God,
1: to thee, I'm telling you.
0: How
1: great you are. What is that? This. Good morning. What did I do wrong? Good morning.
2: Good morning. Good morning, Bishop. I believe you, me. I'm sorry to cut you.
1: Hey, you man, don't cut me, man. You can't cut me.
2: I tell you this morning, you're putting it down. Oh my God! It's when you come from, I tell you something. Say, the Bible study the last night.
1: And the center come from.
2: No, Jesus.
1: It comes.

0: you know, ask if you're not putting it down this morning.
1: And the Bible studies I come from, man. I practice.
0: Oh, my goodness. Yes, yes, yes. I can see that. I can see that. Oh, my goodness. Good morning, good morning, good morning to each and every one. Mm-hmm. I tell you that, believe you me, mm-hmm. in your house this morning, mm-hmm. everybody who is listening to this, to these radio stations in yeah. your house this morning is supposed to nice.
1: Not you.
0: Oh my goodness.
1: It's a spillover. I said I have to play this one before I caught it.
0: Yes, man, I hear you. I mean, what if we continue playing it? So, what? Me, I was here with you this morning. Me just saying hi and bye.
1: Bless you. Thanks for checking in. Thanks for checking in, Evangelist. Yes. All right, I tell you. One more time from the top. Let's go. Don't forget you're locked into Caribbean Radio HD, Central 96.3, Adoration Gospel

Well, Caribbean Beauty requests a song for Sister Cento. Forever onward. But before I play the one for Sister Cento, sing his praise. We're in brighter mood right now, man. Across each crossing over to the hour. Don't forget, we get out here at the top of the hour. Then sings my soul. So the next song I'll be playing it just for you. Savior God, Caribbean Beauty. To you. Good morning, family.

0: I tell you, when it comes down to music, yes, he stands his prayer. Oh God, music alone shall live. Good morning, everybody. Thank you so much for joining us. Thank you so much for checking in. Of course, we get to understand that Sister Saint-Hope is celebrating her birthday today. And we continue to say happy birthday to you, ma'am. And happy birthday going out to you, of course. And the song was requested by Caribbean Beauty. And we're going to be playing it for you. Change the pace a bit. Yes. In the meantime, let me say good morning also to Sister Cookie, who celebrated her birthday a few days ago. And her mother celebrated her birthday on Friday. All right. This song also goes out to you. Let me drop this one. But before I do that, let me introduce this lady. As a matter of fact, let she introduce herself. Yes, let she introduce herself out of South Africa.
1: Someday, things will work out for my good. Hi, this is Newi, and you're listening to Uncle Wayne G on Central 96.3 FM, Jamaica.
0: Sister Saint-Hope, happy birthday to you. This one goes out for you. Yeah. Sister Cookie and Mama Cookie.

that sing the last cut there. Let's listen to her again. Oh, hold on a minute. Listen to this. Oh.

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This is real voice singing here. This is not audio tune. No audio tune is on this. Because maybe you don't know. But there are times when the artist go into the studio and they are unable to manage the song depending on how high the pitch is. Now listen to this young lady. It's not audio tune. This is her normal voice.

0: And I said the other day that I think this Dr. Paul is a Jamaican. I him have some Jamaican name blood.
1: Keep holding on to the one.
0: I'll tell you why I say that. Wait until he said he sing his part. Oh. Hold on a second.
2: Have you suffered from disappointments? Have some people done that?
0: It is 25 minutes before we get to midday in Jamaica. No. Before we get to midday in New York. Everybody gets scared a while ago.
3: My God will turn me around.
0: I have seen. Hey, Tia. I see.

0: this.
1: Do you feel God has forsaken you? He has promised to keep you till the end of the journey.
0: Listen!
1: I know my God will turn it.
0: Only Jamaican you will hear say, turn it. You hear what say, turn Carmel? Eh? Turn Carmel and so forth? Only Jamaican him hear say this. Dr. Paul, if you don't have any Jamaican in your blood, you hear this from a Jamaican. Give us the credit, man. We deserve it. One more time.

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What a Sunday it has been. Get myself together, get on here this morning. And I tell you, I know my Lord will turn it around. One more time from the T.O.P.

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0: I've already packed my kit to get out of here. As for you, though, we want to say thank you so much for joining us on another Sunday morning. It has been a blessing. We appreciate you all. Some of you wake up early to join us from 5 a.m. in Jamaica. Some people wake up before 5. And sit down waiting for Uncle Wayne G to get on. We appreciate you, man. You wouldn't even understand. Sister Marsha, over there in Lawton Town. Big up the Lawton Town family. Rose Donna Parks, good morning to you. St. Elizabeth, the Breadbasket Parish. Good morning, everybody. Westmoreland, Santa Cruz. Savannah Lamar. Did I say it right? Savannah Lamar. Ardonga South. I tell you, let's take it up all the way up until 12 o'clock now. Let's take it up to 12 o'clock.
1: It's going out to all my brothers.
0: It is 14 minutes before.
1: Come on, everybody.
0: Are you there?
1: The Lord, amen.
0: Are you there? Sister Sharon, good morning again. Brother Gary, good morning.
2: I'm standing on the song.
0: I'm going to give it a safe landing this morning again.
2: Satan, you can't prevail.
0: A very safe landing.
2: Daniel.

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0: Tell him to come here.
1: Yeah. 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Yeah. Yeah. Yeah. Yeah.

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0: But we kick it off at 5 a.m. in Jamaica, 6 o'clock in New York.

the day. Gotta say thank you so much, dear. Holy Ghost power. Sister Maxwell, thank you so much. Come up. Taking care of Poem this morning. Thanks to Paris Minimart. Taking care of a story from the Bible. And of course, thanks to International Bread of Life Ministries. Church Without Walls Global. Taking care of scripture reading and prayer this morning. Thank you all for joining us. Thanks to the radio family.

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0: 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Don't forget, they're the future of this wonderful and this awesome world. Good morning. Good.

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But lo, a greater than Solomon is here. 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

prepared. Listen to me. Like Paul, I came not with the excellency of speech or the wisdom of men, but I came to deliver the undiluted gospel. 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

Return the rapping, the message of repentance, master, be preacher, and we have gracefully been blessed with such a medium like this. 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
7: 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Welcome back to Be Inspired from Life. 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Welcome back. 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Why? 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Surrounding yourself with trustworthy, supportive individuals can propel you forward, while the wrong connections can drain your energy and hold you back. 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The first type is the chronic liar. Now, honesty is one of the most important qualities in any relationship, whether it's with friends, family, or colleagues. 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Chronic liars make it difficult to know what's real and what's not. They're not just lying about small things. They tend to create a web of half-truths and deceit that can make you question your own judgment and instincts. Why does this matter so much? Because when trust is broken, it's incredibly difficult to build a healthy connection. Dealing with a chronic liar means living with uncertainty, constantly wondering if you're getting the full picture. This type of stress isn't just draining, it holds you back. You end up spending mental and emotional energy trying to separate fact from fiction, rather than focusing on your goals and growth. When you let go of people who are dishonest, you free yourself from this weight and open up space for genuine, authentic relationships. Trustworthy people allow you to feel secure and understood, which ultimately helps you thrive. The second type of person to be wary of is the backstabber. These people can be even harder to spot because they may appear friendly, supportive, or even enthusiastic about your success. However, when you're not around, they're quick to speak against you, share your personal information, or downplay your achievements. They can be motivated by jealousy, competition, or simply their own insecurities. What's important to understand is that backstabbers can have a real impact on your confidence and self-worth, as they create an environment of mistrust and negativity. How can you identify a backstabber? Notice how they talk about others. Are they constantly criticizing or gossiping about people behind their backs? If so, there's a good chance they do the same when you're not around. Pay attention to their actions and whether they celebrate your success or seem to undermine it. Real friends and allies lift you up. They're not only happy for your achievements, but they also encourage you to keep pushing forward. Avoiding backstabbers allows you to build a network of genuine, positive connections that empower and support you. The third type is the constant taker. These individuals may seem friendly and appreciative at first, often praising you and reaching out frequently. But over time, you'll notice a pattern. They are constantly in need, asking for favors, advice, or support, yet rarely, if ever, offering anything back. They're quick to come to you when they need something, but are absent when you're in need. Relationships like this become one-sided, where you're giving far more than you're receiving. Why is this so damaging? We all have limited time, energy, and resources. Relationships should be balanced, based on mutual support and respect. When someone only takes and never gives back, they're draining you without adding any real value to your life. This kind of imbalance creates resentment and burnout. Constant takers distract you from focusing on people who genuinely care and support you. By setting boundaries with these individuals or distancing yourself altogether, you regain the energy and peace you need to pursue your goals and invest in relationships that are truly fulfilling. Let's take a moment to reflect and recap these three types of people you should never trust. The chronic liar. These individuals constantly twist the truth, creating a foundation of distrust and confusion. Letting go of dishonest people frees you to surround yourself with those who value honesty and integrity. 2. The backstabber. They may seem friendly, but they undermine you behind your back. Avoiding backstabbers allows you to build a positive and supportive circle that genuinely celebrates your growth. 3. The constant taker. These people continually ask for your time and energy without giving back. Recognizing this one-sided dynamic helps you prioritize relationships that are balanced, respectful, and supportive. So why is all of this so important? Because the people you allow into your life directly impact your well-being, progress, and happiness. When you distance yourself from dishonest, negative, and unbalanced relationships, you open up space for connections that uplift and inspire you. Your journey to becoming the best version of yourself is challenging enough without unnecessary stress, doubts, or negativity. 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Remember, protecting your energy and peace

0: I won't go.
1: Want to say good morning, good morning, good morning, good morning, good morning, good morning to East, West, North, and South. Can I say good morning to everybody all about wherever you are? I hope and pray that you had a great weekend.
0: God is.
1: And I hope and pray that you are excited. Like, just go and look where, like, go and come back.
0: If you believe him, he'll set you free. If you'll believe him, he will deliver you. He's told me he would do it, and he is already doing it. And this is your time if you will believe him. Well,

My, good morning. Hey, Brother Alan, good morning to you, sir. I mean, now we had the panda sitting there in the family bar. I go panda sitting there. No. Brother Alan sent up one long ride. And I was dying. Good morning, ladies and gentlemen. If it's your first, I want to say welcome. My name is Brother Gary. I am here every morning from Monday to Friday, 6 to 10, and Saturday, 9 to 11. Good morning. I hope and pray that today music can draw you closer to Jesus Christ, not to nothing else. Because well, we are flesh. And when we are flesh, we will easily switch up and mess up and wallow up in our things. Well, good morning. Let me be honest with you. We have 10 songs in here. Sister Jackie, good morning to my TikTok people. Good morning to everybody on TikTok. Good morning to YouTube TV. And remember the show over YouTube here. Over YouTube today. Let me see. I am in early. Thank God. My trip to New Jersey over the weekend. Good morning. Yeah, good morning, Auntie Venma. Good morning to you. Good morning. And good morning. I was just talking, looking. I got some music prepared, put together, ready to go. But by the time I come in the studio, I don't know why I do it, you know. Sister Ivette, I do it from Monday. I do it from Saturday. No, I lie. Sunday evening, I lie down on my bed. And me, I look back by myself and I go back in my thing and say, I'm going to pull up them songs and put some tongue together. And me realize, by the time I reach this morning, ladies and gentlemen, will I song them not change? Will I song them change, Rasta? Will I the song them change, ladies and gentlemen? A whole set of new song. God change the will of the song them. God change the will of the song them. Me have 10 songs. Look here. And Christ the solid rock. Give me a oil in my lamp. Me have 10 songs in here. Auntie Ivette, good morning. And by the time we reach the man just coming on my thing and change up here and say, yo, play them song here. At them song you want this morning, cause your music is message music. Good morning. No more that one, hold on the man. See that one here. A CD me a player for this morning. Yeah man. Auntie Velma, what am I song them change? What am I song them? What am I song them change? Good morning. DJ DM, good morning.

and to come here. Good morning. I want to say good morning to Real Mobe. Good morning to Sister Norma. Miss Chinny, good morning to you, family. Auntie Velma. Let me go over my own page now. 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Sammy's Drafdale, good morning.

0: Brother Gary will play back this motivation speech. We're not ready yet. I wish I had my playback, Sister Mary Rose.
1: Morning. Oh, I'll see her.
0: Remember, if you tap the scream, share the page, and do what you can do. Good, just press the follow button. It's no charge to press the follow button. Auntie Tanisha, good morning.

0: I don't know about you, but you can't play one Jimmy song. Can't play one Jimmy song. All right, Auntie Karen. Remember, you too, Brogue Red, that's where the show is. Good morning.
1: I had nothing.
0: My God.

0: Sister Sarah Stewart, good morning to you on Facebook, good morning. Auntie Bernice, good morning. I've got Jesus.
1: And he'll show. Has saved
0: and he made me
1: and he gave me
0: life eternal.
1: Life eternal.

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1: My God, good morning.
0: And then one day, you realize that you're living your life in vain. But if you'll do as millions have done, ask God to give you life's only meaning. In Jesus, you can have everything.
1: Yes, everything, not some things, everything.

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Kid, I'm gonna tell you about that later on. Good morning. And let me tell you, don't. You now get the radio music you play consistent on and no radio station. Because them now give you no money off of them.

My, good morning, good morning, good morning. And let me answer this person. They said, how can I listen to Focus on the Family? I used to listen to them 5-6 years ago and I can't find them. What time will they be on? How can I listen? Are they going to be on Facebook or see light go? So light gone and I want to miss through the Lord. Anybody hear me? Let me see if anybody are hear me. Let me see if anybody are hear me. Me know light gone. Let me see what I go on around here.

0: Some say light, deep, two-time Princess Davis, good morning. I say light, deep, two-time. I don't think of the current, because I don't see the internet go. But, yeah, yes, we're hearing you. Yeah, I don't know what happened, but light in the building, in the studio, the light itself, I don't think of the power, because the internet's still up and running. But, yeah, it go away look wild and in here get dark. I look at it, I'm not afraid of darkness. I don't like it, but I'm not afraid. So, I'm going to make a report to the office today. I mean, I'm glad to say the rent not due, so I'm going to tell them say I'm not paying the rent until somebody come and come check it. Good morning. Good time. Good timing for anything to happen. Beige and Debbie, good morning. Good morning. So, I'm going to say, for those who do, anybody used to listen to Focus on, anybody know what is Focus on the Family? Tracy, I know about Focus on the Family, girl. It's a come on Tuesday to Thursday. Let me make you know here. And yeah, me not make any me distract me, you know. Because the lady asked about the program, and as me start to tell her about it, the devil just come in with him little stupidness. But if you're on the app, ladies and gentlemen, let me say this to you. God work out something in my life. Because there's a few things I want on the radio to make it be a real radio. Ivan all good morning. So Focus on the Family. I can't forget that program. I used to listen to it around 6 years ago on one radio station in Florida. And when I said, I used to wake up my wife and tell her to listen. Me and I, when I drive good on, because I used to live her. I don't think so. For real? Yo, you have to tune in. Come on, 10. It's a come on, 10. I told you, I make it stay up on YouTube too. I'm going to make it stay up on my YouTube channel so no can get it. But, and then I look for one next program. And, yo, I chop me get nine now. Between me and you, I chop me get nine now. I think a radio, I know me figure it out over the weekend. I get an email from my attorney say me must cease and desist one radio show. So, and because I'm not supposed to broadcast the radio, that program. And they all know say, me dey warm. And me I say, but me not care that show there. Me not care Focus on the Family because me know one station of Florida carry it. And so me know me not carry it. And let me take a stock. I think somebody complained for me and them send me an email and say, if you cut that program there because where are. But I never meet a character. Somebody from Jamaica was carrying the program. And we get upon the case and we had the team get upon the case. And let me tell you what time. Let me look on my phone because I have it on my phone here. So. And let me tell you what time. I call a number. As a matter of fact, when I speak to my people, they say, listen, call this number and tell them you apologize and talk to somebody and tell them what you do and what you want to do. And I call them around right after I show up on Friday. Because I get nervous now, because when I get them a letter from my attorney, I get scared. Because everything, you know, things I used to do back in the days, on some station, we can't do it again because everybody can report we know and in our position, you have to be careful. So when I call them and then this is Saturday. Let me look for Friday. Friday, me get a call. Thursday, Friday. Friday, me get a call. Let me take one go in a specific time. I call them in the morning. Come, me get afraid to tell them to apologize to carry the program and Ray. And the people them call me and say, listen. Friday, but me not see it. I know Saturday in call. It's not Saturday. Saturday, me too busy. Oh, see it here. 5:50 p.m. I'm calling from 11:05 Friday. 5:50 p.m. Those who on TikTok, look on it. Those who see it there. Everybody see it? Cause one thing we have everything we have to know, we have proof, you know. See it here, who the pan YouTube, look here. Who the pan YouTube, don't go look pan it. Who the pan YouTube, don't go look pan that something here. See it here. They called me and said, if this brother Gary, I'm going to say yes. Let me see if all upon YouTube. Everybody upon YouTube, I see it. Yeah, when I see it. See there? See there? And when they call me, they said, listen, I noticed I leave a message. Come leave a message for them. And them said them couldn't catch me number because I say it too fast. And this is how God work it out, you know. The people them said to me, say, we are the program director of Focus on the Family, and we Google you, we check you out, and we want to send you an agreement. We want to sit with you and talk with you and work it out where you going to be the Caribbean program in America who have the authorization to broadcast our program 5 days a week. Come on, I don't think somebody here may just say, look why. Caribbean Radio will be the authorized broadcasting station in America to broadcast this. Yes! Just say, you know me, I talk about. Yo! And ladies and gentlemen, me get nervous now come here and say, yo, me get in trouble again. What me do wrong now? Seeing, and me say, God, because the person we are carry the program, you know, at that one program come up on Friday from Jamaica. So me not expect, say, you understand what I mean? And the people, them send a letter, ask them for cease and desist in 24 hours. And now them call me, get them to call me, I send me an authorization for broadcast the program 5 days a week. 5 days a week. Not one day, no. 5 days.
1: Wait, this is the show that come on the white station? Yeah, of course I know them. Wow, that's huge, Rosie. Good morning. That's huge.
0: Ladies and gentlemen, yo, we are talking to everybody full of cold bump. Can you guys don't understand? When we get the email, I say, God, because the company will send me a them, my lease from, and them say, my cease and desist of playing that program in 24 hours. And me I get, and I them give me the link and hook me up and say, listen, call this company. And the people them call me back. And listen, when the man say, Brother Gary. When the man call me, say, Brother Gary, I love your music. He said, I am the program director over here. And we used to broadcast in Jamaica. And Ray. And him said to me, say, listen, me I go do for you. Him say, I have a couple. Can I give you a couple of criticism? He say, yes, sir. Him say, tell your web designer that they did you wrong. Me say, me and him turn friend now, you know. Me and him cool now, you know. Him say, tell your web designer they did you wrong. Me say, yeah. Him said, I search all over your website and I cannot find no contact for you. I have to go on Google. And you never know, say, look here, me have 40. A lucky thing. Hey, one thing me can tell God. God, I trust you to do everything for me. Ladies and gentlemen, me have, I mean, no man feel no way, no. The man said, no contact info down upon your website or to contact Caribbean Radio. Iman say no contact. Iman say your website, your web designer did you wrong. Me say, why you say that? He said, your website is beautiful, but there's no contact info on your website. Hello? No contact info. Neither email nor a phone number. I mean, I say, God, the man come now and the man say, listen, don't worry. I'm going to take care of you. We're going to send you the contract on Monday and you will be the authorized person Caribbean station in America. In America. Somebody said, what about this station? He said, they can't. No, they are different culture. They are different something, something. I'm going to tell people, say, I'm going to tell people every day. I'm going to tell people every day. Can I say something? Can I say something? I'm going to say it, and I hope the broadcaster, them are listening now. Never say it, because I don't know how to say me not keep secret. But let me go talk to my friend and come back. Good morning. The inside people know the number, but outside don't. Great feedback. How that the man tell me? The man said there is no contact info on Caribbean Radio Network. I search everywhere. I'm going to go up on me and look at me and say, but I chew. No other party for nobody can call me. No other party for nobody email me. A man say you need to also put an AI questionnaire, something you can ask question on your website. Because the man love it. The man say, we have never worked with nobody in America, and we are happy, we are excited. And again, I got one BMW dealer Thursday, and the company say, listen, we are going to bring you in here, bring the radio, and we are going to put you on our Facebook page that Caribbean Radio is promoting BMW of Pampino. My friend then get mad at who fees say I'm here and I call the money. Now, no fierce. More money again. You know what I'm dead? Dead. Bex. Give me attitude. God, geez, that Caribbean Radio is promoting BMW of Pampino. My friend then get mad at who fees say I'm here and I call the money. Now, no fierce. More money again. You know what I'm dead? Dead. Bex. Give me attitude. God, Jesus.

0: Hello, somebody. Me got one next dealer again. And them a 5-car dealer. And then starting September, Tuesday, we'll be advertising them for promote. And me just make everybody know. And on a big sitting, them a give me $500 for each car we sell. Hello? You know hear me just say? So when time you go in number and you call them and you get one car, make sure you call me and say, Brother J, we have Honda, them have Nissan, them have the baddest car we are running place now, Kia, them have GMC. And them sitting there going. So listen, my people them know. God, I want me say, me a pray to God, me say, God, I will particular get on my nerves and me a running. Some people run from my radio. Call them I get on my nerves. Me just ask you if you send good business. The man say, Brother G, we want to work with you. What you want? The man say, listen, any car sell out at Honda, Nissan, BMW 600, because they're bigger money. And somebody saw me there, they know. So put in on the calendar here. When we start promote them on here, we get the number and go buy a car. Please call me and tell we say, Brother G, me just sign up. Me just get you. They won't tell me, you know, but still me still want double check. Like me I tell, me still want to know when you go and get to no care. Somebody said tell the item, gotta open some door bigger than Dunga L. Good morning. I'm gonna talk to by your life and come back. I tell everybody right now, say, I am doing, may I do fit elevate this radio station. And may I do everything. Yesterday me go to my coffee shop, go buy one coffee in a Sunday and relax. Because my wife knows every Sunday I go to the road, go relax and just sit down and just clear my head and just before me go something there. Two sitting in the same, come give me. I should know I'm a free player. Let me do this and come back. God, it's too good to me, man. So, me just make them know. Good morning.
1: Well, my credit score was low, plus I had a lot of negative items on my credit. I needed to get her, and trust was very simple. You know, they took everything that I needed, and they did it was smooth all the way through. I feel great. I feel like a new person, you know? And USA, thank you, USA. Confused. Well, my credit score was low, plus I had a lot of negative items on my credit. I needed to get her, and trust was very simple. You know, they took everything that I needed, and they did it was smooth all the way through. I feel great. I feel like a new person, you know? And USA, thank you, USA Credit Repair. I couldn't really do it without you. I'm not in such a short space of time because I know that I've had people that they could repair credit before. So I tell you, I have to do a testimony because I was really, really amazed.
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1: Morning. Welcome back, ladies and gentlemen. Good morning. Good morning. Good morning. Good morning to everybody. Hey, before the news, me have a drop piece of that song before me go. Before the news. Yo, me care with the prayers done. I'm going to focus and start focus. Me this one, me could have know, say. Again, I am not stop fixing Caribbean radio until... So when time you see me make some little changes, please me have a good number of feeling away. Because changes have to make. Changes that we make for update do. I want this really to be 100% listener happy. Hey, let me tell you something to my wife, say. Mr. Babes, can I cut my morning show 9:30 and put on that program then? She said, why would you do that? And I just want to tell everybody, so pray for me, you know, that's when I make decisions, I don't want nobody to feel, so I make it because of who me is. I make it because of what God wants me to do. Please, me ask you for prayer. I drop my song, you know, and beg God to favor you. Father, as I come to you this morning, Lord. As I come beside you this morning, I'm asking you, Jesus, to let me make decision, not for self, not to big up brother Gary, but to big up your word. I don't use it, man, because oh, I'm to you. I'm not going to want to fight against when I say so. News time, brother Gary. Understand, sir? So. Until you say they don't want to hear me, no matter. News, brother Gary, news. Sure.
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0: the Cayman Islands. Scarrett Boy from Antigua. And Bro Gary.
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3: And that touched my heart. Brother Clifton, publicly thank you, sir. Can I remember Brother Shaw talk? Or something that Brother Shaw did a check. So please may I ask the listeners, not afraid to call me if you know here. 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
5: Mm-hmm.
4: Usually they have very dry period.
3: We are going live to Jamaica for the news. The news has started. Tamika, good morning. So everybody, look out for Focus on the Family. Look out for Back to the Bible. Look out for Tony Evans. Hello?
4: Tolerate.
3: Tell me, sir, when you're legal, you can do anything.
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3: Again, look out for Focus on the Family. Look out for Tony Evans. Look out for Back to the Bible.
4: Drop.
3: It's coming right here. 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
4: A bear.
3: Loyalty me done with it.
4: The weather is not predictable.
5: Mm-hmm.
4: Your dry spells, your dry seasons can be very wet. Your wet seasons can be very, very dry.
5: Mm-hmm.
4: Let's take Jamaica, for example. Most farmers are preparing now to plant. All my land is cleared and blown.
5: Right.
4: But everybody's looking for the rain. And then the other thing as well as to bear in mind is that even when you have varieties that can tolerate drought conditions.
3: So are the news, the program still a go on, so the news not chipping yet, type me a wait pan. And good morning to everybody. Good morning, Mama Jojo. Tell the captain, Mr. Good morning. And good morning, you're late here. See light gone again there. Me don't call my landlord right now and tell him, say, light keep a go, something keep a go on. In here, see there, it light gone. Hello, good morning.
6: Manners. Manners.
3: Good morning.
6: Manners, everybody. Yeah,
3: can I? I'm not going to do what Brother Shaw do. I'm going to call him and cuss him. Because he's me answer the phone. Well, you're part of the radio, girl. What come on at 7 o'clock? Again.
6: Bye. But
3: you
6: never come on
3: here
6: till I say I'm calling you.
3: Y'all
6: could cuss me out.
3: No, yesterday is Sunday. Hold on. Yesterday was Sunday.
6: Yesterday, I fell asleep and I woke up at midday. I didn't go to bed until.
3: Well, yesterday is Sunday. We don't do news on Sunday. News don't do at Jamaica on Sunday.
6: Today is Monday.
3: So yesterday, he never come yesterday.
6: Turn to topical issues. I think I didn't realize that I was the same, but anyway, the news is about to come now, isn't it?
3: Do you just wake?
7: You need clarity on?
6: No, man, not
7: we'll
6: up.
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3: Ladies and gentlemen, please remember to go over YouTube, Bro Gary Radio. That's where my YouTube show is. Now go check out the light and swamp. Light now living in the boat, light in another room here. Some might be the light, them I go bad. Me don't know. Bro Gary Radio. Bro Gary Radio. Go over there, sir. Bro Gary Radio on YouTube right now, please.
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3: Auntie Carleen, please, peace to be. 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
10: Good morning. It's Monday, the 31st of August, 2026. I'm Paula Ann Porter-Jones, and these are the latest stories from the Radio Jamaica News Center. This newscast is brought to you by Quartz, bringing value home. Vice Chairman of the National Road Safety Council, Dr. Lucian Jones, has expressed disappointment over the delay in the implementation of the demerit point system for traffic offences. State Minister for Justice and Constitutional Affairs, Marissa Dalrymple-Philibert, announced the delay following a meeting of the steering committee reviewing the traffic ticketing demerit points system. The consensus reached by committee and transport stakeholders could see a delay in the planned October 1 implementation of the system. Dr. Jones says the demerit point system is critical to helping the country achieve its goal of reducing road crashes.
5: I can only hope that the delay will only be for a short time, as my understanding is that the Island Traffic Authority, which manages the system, needs additional support staff to carry out its mandate. Also, as far as I am aware, there is no connection between the other outstanding issue, the disposal of the huge amounts of unpaid tickets and the rollout of the demerit point system. As far as the resistance from the drivers in the public transportation system is concerned, the National Road Safety Council is on record of supporting their just requests for review of some aspects of the non-moving violations which attract demerit points. And so we are in full agreement with the need for the review. At the end of the day, however, what matters really is the level of priority we as a nation attach to the saving of lives, whether off-road or on the roads.
10: Vice Chairman of the National Road Safety Council, Dr. Lucian Jones. Water levels at the corporate area's two main storage facilities continue to fall as Jamaica remains in the grip of a sustained drought. The latest figures from the National Water Commission show the monorail. And with the new school year approaching, there are concerns about the impact of increased traffic. Mayor Vernon says attention is being given to areas around schools where road conditions could present challenges.
11: As it relates to back to school and some of the challenges that we are faced with, I've also heard complaints about the breakaway at Long Hill. I spoke with the minister about that. He is looking into it as well. And the John's Hall situation, they had a meeting this week, and some solutions are coming for the John's Hall area. The other sections of Montego Bay, where we have uneven road surfaces, we have potholes. We have a pothole initiative coming out, and that will begin in next week.
10: Montego Bay Mayor Richard Vernon. The St. Mary Police have commenced an investigation into the fatal stabbing of a man arising from a dispute at Bosco Bellevue, St. Mary, on Saturday. The deceased has been identified as Nashawn Williams, otherwise called Chico, of Bosco Bellevue. It's reported that about 1:20 p.m., Williams and a male relative became involved in a dispute reportedly over a phone charger. The disagreement escalated into a physical confrontation, during which a knife was used to stab Williams in the abdomen. An alarm was raised, and Williams was taken to hospital, where he was pronounced dead. The suspect reportedly fled the scene following the incident and is now being sought. And finally, the Bahamas government will not renew the contracts of 31 Cuban teachers for the new academic year, while the recruitment of Cuban healthcare workers remains suspended amid discussions with the United States over Cuba's overseas labor program. The Ministry of Education confirmed that the teachers would not be re-engaged, although some had expressed an interest in returning to the country's public school system. It said contract renewal was never guaranteed, and the affected teachers would be given adequate time to settle their personal affairs before leaving the country. The decision has prompted concerns about possible staffing shortages, particularly in specialized areas. Central Grand Bahama Member of Parliament, Frazette Gibson, criticized the manner in which the Cuban educators were informed and warned that their departure could disrupt existing programs. Meanwhile, Health and Wellness Minister Dr. Michael Darville said negotiations with U.S. officials concerning Cuban healthcare professionals were continuing. And now to end this newscast, the main points. Vice Chairman of the National Road Safety Council expresses disappointment over the delay in the implementation of the demerit point system. Water levels at the corporate area's two main storage facilities continue to fall as Jamaica remains in the grip of a sustained drought. Police Commissioner reminds cattle owners that untagged animals being transported for slaughter must be accompanied by required documentation. Concern among motorists about road hazard on Howard Cook Boulevard Bridge in Montego Bay. That's the 6 o'clock news. News next at 7. It's now 10 minutes after 6. Thanks to Quartz, bringing value home.
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3: Here.
12: I.
3: Good morning, Brother Clifton. Go ahead, sir.
13: Yeah, brother. Good morning again. Family, let us pray. Everlasting Father, King of Kings, Lord of Lords. Lord, you are the great I am. You are the one that satisfies our heart, our desire. Mighty God, this morning, Father, you are the center of our joy. All that is good and perfect, God, come from you. Lord, we see where your hand is not short. Oh God, when you say you will bless, Lord, you bless. Oh God Almighty. When you said, Lord, that you will make Brother Gary's name great, oh God, you have done it again. This morning we give you thanks, oh God. We give you praise. We magnify you, God, because you are good and your mercy endureth forever. Oh God, we see where you lift up, oh God, the very poor. Oh God, we see where you have revealed yourself, oh God, to bathed and suckling. Oh God, you have hidden these things, oh God, from the wise and prudent, and you have revealed it to babe and suckling. God, you have taken up Brother Gary from nowhere, and now, God, you have established him. Father, we pray this morning that you build a fence and a wall around him, God. Lord Jesus, the enemy, do him like Job, Father, that the enemy cannot touch him. The enemy can't see him from afar. Oh, God, this morning we bless you for him, God. We thank you for him, and we magnify you for him. God, we pray also this morning that you continue to do what you do best and good. Lord Jesus, keep putting in his mouth, oh God, the words that it will comfort somebody that is sick, somebody in the hospital, oh God, that is also on the bed of affliction. They will get comfort. Those that are behind bars will know, Lord Jesus, that you are God and you are real. God, even for his health, we ask you to touch it one more time. Oh God, Lord Jesus, remember, oh God, Lord Jesus, the airways, oh God, of which we broadcast Caribbean Radio. Lord Jesus, we pray that you build a fence around it. Lord Jesus, back the plans of the enemy, fly with trap that the enemy have set. Oh God, and help us, Lord Jesus, that your name will be greater and greater, and greatly to be praised. Lord, for this another mercy we ask it done in the name of Jesus. Amen and amen. Thank you, Brother Gary.
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1: What a weekend!

Good morning, Brother Gary. What? Good morning, Brother Gary. Who make that? What did you do? Good morning, Brother Gary. Who made that? What did you do? Who? What? Yo, that's what we do. Hey, it's when people, the girl that we sing that song, yeah? She do AI music. And me just meet the girl and love the girl music and put wife up on the case to find her. And the girl just like with thing and say, yo, because the music, the girl do, me tell myself, that girl, I have to be a Christian in some way, because that's how I tell people every day, me say, be careful on the tear down AI. Because you don't know who they behind AI. And now me see the girl I do a show. And the girl a good Christian girl. She named Tanya. You know, you just look wild. The girl, me listening to all of the girl music. And me say, yo, a girl a deep in a rasta. And our music them solid. And me say to my wife, say, that girl that just couldn't get up and just sing them song. So she have to be, either she did, she a Christian and she backslide or something. And now me are taking the girl at the show. She had a live show now. Me say, you see it? More time you see her upon with YouTube. And me say, look at God. Some of this why I encourage people. We don't know who people is. It's not Saturday, ma'am, it's Friday. Or a Saturday funeral. Or well, make sure you buy the YouTube link. Ladies and gentlemen, the YouTube link is for $20. I'm telling you some, yeah, for $20 for the YouTube link for prayers out to everybody. If you're not Zell me yet, make sure you start Zell me. And I'm trying my best. I'm telling you again, if 100 people sell $20, I'm going to just put it right across the board. If not, I'm just give you the prayer preview link. A decimal there. Remember, if you don't know Mizell, get used to Mizell, you know. Get up and I'm going to Mizell in 2 minutes. Everybody, at 9:21, me I go to 7:21, me I go to Mizell. I'm wanting to write down the phone. Just write down the phone, because this Friday is Labor Day kickoff, Madhouse, Prayers House, Touch a Yellow, no?

0: morning, Brogy. I realize this is not feedback time, but...
1: And ladies and gentlemen, again, we just want the listeners them to know, say, at all time, feel free to send me a voice note. Feel free to send me a text. Please, me a beg you know, me and wife alone cannot hear all of the foolishness them. Me and wife alone cannot hear everything. Me and wife alone, come in mind, we come from a Jamaican community, you know. And if me have 40 broadcasters, might be two of them, we tell me if one of them I do something wrong. You understand what I mean? Yeah, I know everybody I got to do it, because we come from a Jamaica, and me I look, me I beg one of the listeners to be my ears and my eyes, please. Me don't want to just be loyal to nobody. The purpose for you guys being here is because of Jesus. So feel free. If you hear somebody I do something or say something, I don't think, don't feel free to call me and say it. Because let me tell you the truth. Again, Sunday, God, me I listen to the radio. Depend the radio, I put to, I do some work. And me hear Brother Clifton call Brother Shaw and say, boy, I can't hold no longer. Coward the little man, coward the name, I don't know when coward the name. He said, Brother Shaw, me can't wait no little longer. And Brother Shaw, he said to him, say, well, you're something, you're too low star. Then you know, so me hear that, and when Brother Shaw come off, me call him. And for Brother Shaw defense, he might travel, so he might have a traveling equipment that he did I use. If you make sure you say it right and you hook up good and everything right. And a lucky thing Brother Clifton call. Let me tell you why. When I wake up, wife said to me, say, Brother Shaw, a little bit low. And then she come and said, babe, check it out now, because I'm very low, you know. Me never, me say, all right, let me go. But me never get fi, me not get fi check it out because me go out a road. Because on Sunday, I go into my plaza and sit down in my parking lot and just buy a cup of coffee and breeze out my head space. As a matter of fact, wife wake up me and say, now I go to road. Because she knows every Sunday, before I go to road, I drive, go to road, and just sit down under one tree, drink one cup of coffee, and get my head space fresh up back for Monday week. And when I'm an engineer for the new station at Palm Beach, call me. See me in the plaza and say, is that Brother Gary? And I say, yes. He said, wow. He never knows what I mean. And the man talked to me for around an hour and a half and tell me some things that I have to change on the radio. He tell me, the man just give me a good thing and it was a blessing for me because he's just an engineer and him say, listen, I'm an engineer, he's called a consultant for me. I'm an engineer, he's a consultant. And him tell me a whole heap of thing. He say, one of the biggest thing in tell me where people call me and tell me to. But to me not selfish, ladies and gentlemen, I'm not selfish. He say, I listen to the radio. And if I listen after 10, after top of the hour, this is one of them say, we hit me. And I didn't know. He said, I work for 13 different stations. One of my company, we own 7 radio in Florida. So I'm on the road every day. And the man said, how can I know that you come on the radio if I don't listen to top of the hour? He said, no one then the broadcaster them will say it. He said, no, that's not their responsibility. You need to have something to play every 15 or 20 minutes to let people know that Brother Gary is here because your station is being promoted left, right, and center. And him sent a flyer come show me, and this is what hurt my feelings. He sent me a flyer, and him said, he sent me 4 flyer, and he says, all these flyers I send you, notice it say, morning with such and such. Morning with such and such. Morning with such and such. He said, how can you put out a flyer on the street and it doesn't say what time Brother Gary come on? He said, what do you mean? He said, I just saw this flyer. I went to a store. As a matter of fact, I went to a supermarket and I saw the flyer. And I just see it have the 2-way dial point and I don't know when Brother Gary come on. you are the, he said, you got to start know that you are the main pull on your radio. Then he started calling a whole heap of other station to me. I said, all of these stations, they are the, he said, can I go into your community? And he says, Tom Joyner. And he started naming some people who used to be here. He said, anytime you listen to that radio station, you hear what I'm Tom Joyner, come on. So he said, stop feel like you are being selfish. Not because you are the owner. Every time I listen to the radio, I need to know when Brother Gary come on. One, if I want to listen to him, I can listen to him. If I don't want to listen to him, I don't listen. But I need to know. As the engineer, I'm going to tell you that. And I felt bad. You know why? I make 5,000 flyers where I'm going to put nothing what time Brother Gary come on. Because I don't want the man them feel no way, so I only promote myself. I swear. I don't want them feel no way. Because you know what? Yeah, me no want the man them feel no way, so me only promote myself. And that's the only reason I'm going to do it. I just make some flyer with the radio. And what time the radio and the app and then something there. The man said, no. The man said, who pay for the flyer? I said, me. He said, well, put it on yourself. People need to know what time you come on. And who don't want to put it out, they don't have to put it out. Put it on social media. I just want to encourage people, say, I'm asking God for tone down my flesh. That's me not feel like I'm being... Most of the things they may do, they may do it and I worry about what people are going to feel. I don't understand what you say, Sister Velma. I happy somebody talk to you. Sister Velma writing something point. I don't understand what she say. Happy someone else talk to you about your selfishness. What that mean? Sister Velma, call me and tell me what that mean. I don't understand what you say. Yeah. So I just want to let people know me. I try my best. And I don't want to feel like it's about Brother Gary. It's about Jesus. The man say, until you realize that this is how it go, you will know what to do. He said, if you go around and look at all of our vehicle, you can see who is our morning show host. He said, you can see who is our morning show host. Look at all our vehicle. Look at everyone, and you will see who is our morning show host. Hello, good morning. Good morning.
2: Morning, morning. I said selflessness. And I was up with everybody else in front of you.
1: Yeah.
2: That's what I mean.
1: Yeah.
2: All right, listen, Richard.
1: All right, bye. Baby. It's true. I mean that. Honest to God, I saw me stay for two. And me just don't want to feel like me selfish. The man said, no. Mr. Malcolm, give me one word what here. And him say, every businessman afi. Where the word? Me say, Mr. Malcolm, up. The man say, Brother Gary, come here. I'm going to teach you something. When the man, when the coach said, I tell him I'm a wife about it. And my wife said, da-da-dee-da-da. And yeah, cause sometimes wife I say me for detail, me I say, my girl, me not doing that. That it come like I'm me alone the panel radio. She said, no. Are you a seller? She said, no. She said, look on the billboard them, you see. When they promote radio, then tell you wave, then tell you 6 to 10. But I just want to tell people, say, may I do my best and stop put feelings in it and worry about other people's feelings and all them think. Everybody on TikTok, can you go over YouTube for me now, please? Go over YouTube for me now, please. Everybody, go over YouTube. You must publish yourself. I don't even like that. Yeah, me just want... Me don't know. Me just... Sure, me just don't like it, Rasta. Me make some flyer where they say, go get everybody. And couple people will get the flyer. Say, but that girl, when you come on, I'm going to see up on the flyer. Yes, come be with me, send the flag, okay. But again, when you come on, I don't see you, Pani. Everybody asks when you come on, Pani Flyer. When me give them the flyer. When Brother Gary come on. When Brother Gary. Because when me give them, I say Brother Gary radio. And when he come on. And me, I say, I waste money, I make the flyer then. So I just want people to know, star. Say, I do my best, and I don't want to feel like selfish. I don't want to feel like it's just about me. Because it's not about me, it's about Jesus Christ and the team I work with. Yeah, and yeah, may I tell you the truth? Good morning. So, this is how I'm there. And, good morning. Somebody said, make everybody know it's all about true that. Good morning. Big up everybody in the chat room. Yes, bro, we are hearing you. Okay, Sister Karen. And so let me chat to you, my man. Pastor Angela, good morning. Pastor Angela, good morning. Thank you, thank you, thank you. So, I just want to make people know, star. Say, if you don't see me, I do anything. By the way, good morning to you, my charge. Good morning. If you don't see me, I do anything. I don't want to feel selfish. I want everybody to get. Yeah, everybody go over YouTube for me now. Allow the pan TikTok. Go over YouTube for me now. Allow the pan TikTok. Go over YouTube for me now, please. Go over YouTube for me right now. Bro Geary Radio. Bro Geary Radio. Everybody pan TikTok. Now I lock off TikTok now. Please, me, I'm going to go over YouTube. Bro Geary Radio. Bro Geary Radio. Good morning. Good morning. Good morning to every single one, wherever you are. Good morning.
3: Well, I'm doing good.
1: Oh, man, this is too long, man. Tell Brian if you took it down. That's too long. By the time Zen Murphy come on, he's still on 1 hour and 20 minutes of wait. We don't have to cut down there, sit here. Good morning. I'm in Zen Marchanga.
4: Good for the morning.
1: Zen Marchanga. This is too long. Tell Brian to cut them down. It's too long for you. If you're so long, they are
4: all right.
1: Yeah.
4: Don't send it out. Kill
1: your, you. Send you ever seen that? You're not the starting gate and they say, on your mark. And the man take a full cut. Get set. And you jump start. Go ahead, Zen Marchanga. Be a caller, Shatter. Go ahead, yes, sir.
4: Brother G, for having us, all right? I'm on the morning to the name, you know. So you know what name, what to the name, to the name. Anything goes, all right? So, this morning, people, I want everybody that's tuning in, understand this. You see, if you're listening and you're tuned and you're suffering from any form of medical issues, it could be diabetes, hypertension, cholesterol, fibroid, prostate, lupus, cancer. It doesn't matter what you're suffering from, ladies and gentlemen. Remember one thing, that our mission at BioLife Health and Wellness, it's very simple and straightforward. And as I hear Brother G say, one thing about the products them here, you know, them genuinely work. So till when people call you, them have them story if you tell you about the products. And you know them story is all about you, how skeptic they were taking the products before they started taking the products. And they started taking it, go back to their doctor, and the results are phenomenal. What I always emphasize and always tell people is, when you get the products, take them for at least 3 months. Because every 3 months, your doctor tell you to come back and actually do a blood work. When you go back and do your blood work after taking them for 3 months, you can now compare your blood work to the previous blood work, all right? And numbers don't lie. People do, though, but numbers never lie. You understand where I'm coming from? So with that being said and this in mind, this morning, if you're listening and you have diabetes, hypertension, cholesterol, fibroid, prostate, lupus, cancer, it no matter if you have a medical issue, even if you don't have a medical issue, you need to turn up your radio right now. Why? Because this morning, I'm extending any two BioLife products for only $99 this morning, people. Yes, I said you'll get any two BioLife products for $99. And yes, my so-called to Sister Anita, all right? And if you want to stack up on a few products as well, I'll still extend the deal where you can get six products for $2.99. So you can get two for $99 or you can get six for $2.99, all right? So you pick, choose, or refuse. However, you have to finish a very simple and a very easy saying, I like to say. All right? Them say, when trouble take you, somebody's shirt fit you. All right? Them say, when trouble take you, somebody's shirt fit you. Tell me the name of the person who for shirt they say fit you. When they say trouble take you. All right? Listen carefully now. They say, when trouble take you, somebody's shirt fit you. Tell me a oofa shirt, then say fit you when trouble take you. If you can finish that Jamaican saying this morning, call this number, ladies and gentlemen. The number is 866-628-5433. That's 866-628-5433. That is 866-628-5433. Once again, people, call that number now. Finish the saying. Me say, when trouble take you, somebody's shirt, then somebody's shirt always fit you. Who is the person's shirt to always fit you when trouble take you? All right? So tell me, ladies and gentlemen, if you can finish. Matter of fact, here's the one I'm, here's another one I'm going to finish. All right? Them say trouble not set up like something. what is this something when they say trouble not set up like? All right? They say trouble not set up like something. What is this something what trouble not set up like? If you have the answer, people, just call me now. 866-628-5433. You get any two BioLife products for $99, or you can get any six for $299. 866-628-5433. That's 866-628-5433. That's 866-628-5433. With that being said, Brother G, I want to thank you again for having us as a proud sponsor on this premium program. But you know the thing going on. Until the next hour, we are going to link again, all right?
1: Outer Road, good morning. Good morning. As me say, that song this morning, and I sat there and find that song, you know, Sunday. I'm putting on in my something and saying I'm going to drop it. Mr. Cole, Wagwan, Outer Road. See ya. As you're driving to work this morning, Father, may I ask you, please, do this to better, Gary.

0: Mama Jojo, good morning. Hey, Mr. Cool, good morning.
1: Keep me true, Lord Jesus, keep
0: well, hello, Sister Jackie. Be yourself to Sister Jackie. They pull up so early, man. Keep me true, Jesus. Do me a beg your

0: Good morning. Well, Larry said, put it up again one more time. Good morning.
1: Keep me true, Lord Jesus.
0: Hey, do you know, let me say this to everybody. Do you know, say, most of me, Dr. Saladin, good morning. And good morning. Big up yourself in my charge. Also, would rather we not talk about. Good morning. Let me know say again. Do you know say most of what me learn in my life and a book are just my wisdom and just things, my experience are what me go through. And from my wife who teach me this around 2 years ago. And I never forget it. She teach me enough things, but me not forgot that one. Yeah. I want say to Uno, you can't do the same thing and expect different result. No one day me try to remind you about that word. Yeah. We cannot do the same thing and expect different result. If 1 + 1 = 2, anywhere you put it, too much that we go the same place, do the same thing, make the same choice, and expect different result. My wife teach me that. She taught me that around 2 years ago, and 90% of what I'm doing in my life now, same so, brother. I tell me, Mr. Cool Man. And mama teach me that. I may never forget it. I may sit down with it. I may hold it. I just want to encourage somebody this morning. All your life, you are serving the same God. And nothing now go on in your life. Figure something out. And change your way. Good morning.

0: You know some of that more answer. You can't say I'm on my word, you know. Ladies and gentlemen, I look at word where the man I use. Where name again? Brother Arby Campbell. Everything he said, that is it. Hear me look wild. More answer, that is it. Hear me now? That is so. I know so the word, go brother, again. That is it, if you say. That is it. Good morning. Good morning. Yo. No, but Arby Campbell always say, him always say that word. And me hear this morning, me say, yo, that more say, no. And that boy said, that is it. Hear me now, that I said.
1: Real talk, bro, G. Experience teaches wisdom.
0: Yeah, man. Ladies and gentlemen, my life, when you see when I sip on TV, or sip on YouTube, and TikTok, and I'm nothing short of going through. Me tell people every day, Mr. Ventani, anybody that chat me, don't come tell me. That me tell my friend them say no. When anybody chat me, cause one thing, you see, Jesus and me serve, I have to reveal things. Anytime I hear anybody chat me, don't tell me. You know, who me say it all the while, he say, boy, people don't even know some sitting there, I say, reveal around you. Yeah, man. Anytime I hear, that is it. Me know, me can't catch a kind of my road, you know. That is so. Good morning. How you doing?
2: Good morning. But like when you say, my wife teach me this, you see?
0: No, but I don't let me tell. Listen, when she said to me, say.
2: I'm proud of you because you don't listen to nobody.
0: Yeah, yeah. Especially on the black woman. Da da
2: hey.
0: Dee, da da.
2: Hey, da dee. Da da dee, da da. Please and thank you.
0: I love you. Good morning. Ladies, no, but I tell you the truth. My wife, let me say this to you. A whole heap of thing I got you with that cat today. Big man thing. And I can't tell no this. My radio show and on a book. My radio show and my life where I live. Everything I got you during the week, weekend, and everything. So when I go through some things, Suzy Q, good morning to you. I now call her Suzy Q because you know Suzy Q. You are my girl. What's your name? On YouTube. I go over YouTube and look and tell her what's your name. Because I don't know Suzy Q, your name. Suzy Q work her best now. I believe it too. The blue. I believe it is the blue. Sharon Dawson. Sharon Dawson, good morning. Auntie Zella, big up a seven, my friend. Love you, inner girl. That is it. No one explain to people. Or she come to tell me one day, man, her reason. And she look at me and she say, yo. I'm not supposed to teach my husband, not teach, but coach my husband, but me have to coach you, practice by you, because if I can't get you to change, because if bad no say me a drunk or me a dog, you know, me a boy, me take no chat from nobody, you know. Me not take no chat, me just humble and just take with myself. So me I tell you this morning, anybody out there, if you put everything in a God on, not some things, you know, him have to do what him have to do. And this morning, I want to play and big up somebody and just tell Lord, keep me true. Keep me.

I can open the phone line and take some good morning. Ladies and gentlemen, open the phone line, right, and take some good morning. I'm going to take some good morning until it's now 7:44. I'm going to take some good morning until 7:50. 305-654-7944. 305-654-7944. If you're not in America, you can call me on my WhatsApp number. 305-305-6494. Make sure whatever you do, you do it in a Jesus. Make sure what you do it in a Jesus. Because me, I tell you the truth. If you don't ask Jesus, if he keep you. Good morning. Dr. Saladin, good morning, me charge you.

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2: Good morning, Brother Gary.
1: Good morning, young lady. How are you, baby? Good morning, Sister Monica. Hello, good morning.
3: Good morning, big man.
1: Good morning, Auntie Juanita. How are you doing? How was the weekend, by the way?
3: Weekend was great.
1: Weekend was what? Good morning. That is one of my sister. Good morning to you.
0: Keep me true, Lord Jesus, keep me true.
1: Sing anga, go on a work. Sing her, I can't come in. 305-654-7944. If you want to know what I mean, I want to do that.

0: 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Good morning.
1: Good morning, Brother G. Morning, Radio Land. Brother G, may I ask you a question? When time you there market and you see some pretty tomato, but you not see nobody there selling, what you say? Who there, sir?
0: Who there, sir?
1: Good morning.
0: I love you, baby. Good morning. Hello, good morning, Sister Monica. Good morning, baby. How you do?
2: Good morning. I'm good.
0: Grab a call for your number. Hello, good morning.
3: Good morning, Brother Gary.
0: Morning, my boss. What are you going to my family?
3: Hello, I'm from Rock River.
0: Rock River. Are you from Rock River there?
3: Clarendon.
0: Big up a well at Clarendon. Good morning, Mass Errol. Morning, sir.
3: You're going with a good. You're going with a good thing, man. Go and play the tune, man.
0: Matt, keep me true. Keep me true. Don't. Keep me true.
3: Keep it true, man.
0: Keep me true. Auntie Monica, good morning, baby.
2: The phone cut off. Good morning, Brother Gary.
0: Good morning, young lady. How was the weekend, girl? How was the weekend?
2: It was good, Brother Gary. I'm hoping to be better. Tomorrow is my birthday.
0: Well, all right. Wait until tomorrow we say anything. No, make nobody know
2: yes,
0: until tomorrow.
2: Tomorrow
0: all right.
2: My birthday, so I'm happy.
0: All right, me put us. What do you mean? Show them.
4: Keep me true, Lord.
0: Hello, good morning.
5: Morning, Brother Gary.
0: Good morning, my baby. How you do? You have to sing piece of song. The quote is...
5: Long time. I love your message this morning and continue to play that song. Good song.
0: No, the quote is, you have to sing a little part. Keep me true, Lord Jesus.
5: Keep me true, Lord Jesus.
0: Jesus, keep me true.
5: Him, how could I make it this morning?
0: My God. Love you, my baby.
5: You this morning.
0: My God. Hello, good morning.
6: Good morning, Brother Gary.
0: Good morning, young lady. How you do?
6: I'm doing good, Sister Melanie from Jamaica, Manchester, Cocoa District.
0: Manchester, good morning, me putus. I listen to 96.3, don't.
6: May I tell you, me say you play me favorite chorus, Brother Gary.
0: Keep me true. Keep me true. God, Jesus. Come on. Come on.
6: Bless up.
0: Love you, Mama. Hello, good morning.
7: Good morning, Brother Gary. Brother Linford.
0: Morning, Brother Linford. Oh, Mama, brother. Oh, Mama. Big up, Mama, for me, you know.
7: Yeah, man. She all right, man. You stand, you know.
0: Oh, you mean. Where you say, keep me true. Man. Keep me true.
7: Keep me true.
0: Oh, you mean? We're talking about Jesus. Good morning. Hello, good morning.
7: Yes, sir.
8: Good morning, Brother Gary.
7: All right, sir.
0: Morning, Brother Wang. Why go on me charge you?
8: Yeah, we're good. They are listening to music. Play back for me there.
0: One more time again. Carla, good morning. Talk to me now. What time is it now?
8: Good
0: morning.
8: Yeah, man. Let's go on. Burn it. One Brother Gary.
0: What you say? One Brother Gary on the app.
8: Oh. One emoji.
0: That is it. Me like that something. That is it.
8: Keep me true. They are listening to music. Play back for me there.
0: One more time again. Carla, good morning. Talk to me now. What time is it now?
8: Emoji.
0: Morning.
8: Yeah, man. Let's go and burn it. One Brother Gary.
0: What you say? One Brother Gary on the app.
8: One emoji.
0: That is it. Me like that something. That is it.
8: Keep me

0: They removed them in less than 45 days. Like, they were really good. I plan to buy a house, so I just turned 40, and, you know, my family's established, and I always wanted to buy a house, and I plan to do it. And I think U.S. Credit Repair for helping me, because without them, I couldn't do it. They should believe, because it's true.
1: I feel very pleased with the service you've rendered to me. Yes, yes. I moved up a bit. You know, but I don't want to get a black card like you have. Yeah, but I certainly would like to try to move up in the 800 number, because your one of your workers there told me that there's a lot of inquiries on my credit report. Seems to be that's the problem that's holding my number in the place where it's at right now. I just want to thank you. I just want to thank you that you're doing so much for the new people out here, helping us move ahead and get our credit straight. You know what I mean? Yeah, so, all praise to you, man. I'm so much appreciative of what you're doing for me and what I hear you're doing for others out there. It's a wonderful thing that you're doing. So, I just want you to keep it up and keep being mine as well.
2: On the website. Hello, good morning.
3: Keep me through, Lord Jesus. Keep me. Oh, Brother Gary, good morning.
2: Good morning, sir. How are you?
3: I am mighty fine, man. I had a wonderful weekend, man, you know, coming off of the whole birthday week and everything. I feel energized and pumped.
2: Well, let's
3: pop
2: it.
3: Right?
2: Let's do it then. Let's do it.
3: All right, let's do it. Ladies and gentlemen, once again, my name is David Squeezy. Anarchy, nobody special, just somebody here. 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Back to you, Brother Gary. Keep me through, Jesus.
2: 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How are you talking about? Keep me

0: me a play sanga. Me say to my wife, say, "Hear me to wifey, give me some song when you used to wear ribbon in your ear." Me say, "Give me some of your favorite song when your mother and father used to teach you when you used to wear ribbon." I she give me that one, ya. And she say, "Back when you used to go to church, she used to sing that song, ya. Keep me true." I'm just comes and type it in a AI. I say, "Keep me true." In an AI version. I mean, I want the normal version. I want the AI version. And who don't like AI, who can just lie down upon the belly when the song is sing. Hello, good morning. Hello, good morning. Hello, good morning.
1: You hearing me?
0: Yes, sir. Good morning. How you do?
1: I am saying to you on TikTok, we are only hearing your voice. We are not hearing the background music. We're not hearing who you're talking to. We're only hearing you.
0: Oh, ladies and gentlemen, I'm talking to a broadcaster who I'm looking forward to have on Caribbean Radio. As a matter of fact, I was even talking to myself last night. I say, why me have that man the 2 day? Let me tell you what happened to me yesterday. Yesterday, when me hear you play so much gospel, me say, but Mr. Dr. Sutherland can't accompany, come in a fret, you know. I say, I wonder if you can manage the gospel music on the platform during the conversation. I say, me not say, no. But yesterday, I'm listening to you every 2 hours. Because I have one other guy come on between me in my PMP. I mean, nobody going like me. You know, so I know. So, you know, me I say, if me have him 1 day and you 1 day, that means the whole world balance. Because balance make you world win. No, say, go. Yes! Let us another than me a call it today. Get the sit name ready. You go the punk. Me can't tell you which day I come. Me go ask him which day you want to give up. Me a call him and me down and say which day you want to give up. In come on, let me tell you when he come on. Good. And in come on, let me tell you when he come on. Hold on there. And today I want. Let me tell you. In come on Monday. And let me go look again and say when he come on. In come on Monday. And let me go look, let me go past schedule and let me tell you 2 day. Starting from now, come here, go beg him one day. Hold on, let me see if a Friday and come on. In come on Monday and Friday, sir.
1: All right, think about them.
0: And yes, me go talk to me, sir.
1: What are you talking about?
0: Balance me, I balance out the radio. I mean, not up until me find the right sit down. And Dr. Sutherland live America too. So you know, say few internet I go perfect. Yo, that the man can't talk, you know. That man everything we are going to Jamaica, you know. That the man that in everything and coming like Jesus, you know. Yes.
1: I'm talk to you.
0: Me I go talk I to me. And like yesterday, me find out, say, even find out yesterday, ladies and gentlemen, Dr. Sutherland testify. I mean, never know the man say, brother G, yo, me tell you, say, that's why enemy go be me play 100%. Enemy go be me play 100%. Dr. Sutherland tell me yesterday, me I go through, I'm here and one. TikTok, I mean, instead of me sitting and listening to him play gospel for over 2 hours. And he said to me, say, make up on him something yesterday. And he said to me, say, brother G, a man say when him brother dead, he was going through everything in him life. And he said, I love an arm and he cruising up on. I love an arm and he cruising up on Tamika. And he said, when he hear me, he said, I just saw him pass him, him mute him by death. And he said, go in one corner and ball when me play. He man say, when
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0: from the Cayman Islands. Scarrett Boy from Antigua. 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
3: Yesterday, me a reason why I'm one of my brethren. I'm a brethren about a reason. I'm big up a whole man to my head. Everybody at Chicago listen to you. The man say me show you sitting up here like. The man say me make, instead of me some flyer, I'm making you want a flyer and promote me. And I say, Charlie, let me say this to you. You think I wouldn't left me with no one left for my wife today? Me say, think I left me with no one left for my wife last month? You think I left me with no one left for her? I know sex. I know cuteness. Come here, boy, a hot boy. Me can't get a girl. Me say, let me tell you what happened. And me say, if you have a woman in your life, and when you're down, you can't. When me remember right before COVID, when me tell the man to the man, hang up and come back and say, Brother G, you know, say, you just help me if you know what kind of woman me want in my life. And me say to me, say, Charlie, let me say this to you. I remember when one of the darkest moments in my life, the darkest moment in my life is when me go to a divorce and everybody when me know turn, will I pass to them turn for me. See, light gonna give me a kind landlord when me done, me not worry about the light. No, now distract me this morning, so long as I not trouble the internet. And me call and me move go live at Coral Spring and me meet my wife. I think me meet her a little before that. And ladies and gentlemen, nothing now go on. If you name Brother Gary, have a name, but we now make no money. Because in time they are pirate, we are do. And if you move your movement and fight against you, and I call upon you and I tell pay life upon you, and I've tried to fight you, because they know, say, we are the man. And that woman, they hold me down for around 4 to 5 years. Then time they may pay nearly $2,700 on a Coral Spring. And she said to me, say, yo, she said, me can I pack up a thing that I'm going to live with me and put yourself together. And then when you reach up, may you dear, a dot. And a diss on me there. And I just want to encourage somebody this morning. The only person we can call upon nowadays to keep us true are Jesus. Every man are looking for themselves. Drop it again, the brother again.

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And I say to mama, say, my man used to go to church, I used to maga. 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Yeah, no sound. 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No sound from this song. 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

0: You know, so we plug it in, Carl. 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
1: Gary. 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
0: Want to remember that word, let me tell you. 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
0: Me feel like more and get up and bust a slow wine panda song, you know. 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

0: may have a question I'm going to ask you now. 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Ball. The lady, right? There's a question I may ask you now. We are not judge. Why me know that scratch me? When nose scratch our? Who me can ask? Why are the old people didn't call me and tell me now? When nose scratch our? When the nose scratch our? I feel like my nose scratch me. I know. Me not trim from what here. And if I don't ear in my nose, normally ear, normally in your, when you eat mango, normally ear in your teeth. East Indian. Yeah, when you eat East Indian mango, ear end up in your teeth. A long time I don't say that word there now. Because some people used to beg some said no. The old people don't like when time I say it. But again, that sound, you're not supposed to say that word on the radio. Ear in your teeth. Me say, me eat East Indian and stringy. Ear, you too. You too, Queen. Good morning. So, since when men start wine and dance? Yeah, you don't know that. So, Tamika, I know I hear from you. And my wife, so, let me ask you now, Christian. Come ask. When Mr. Malcolm tell me, say me a word again, and tell me, say me a something, I'm going to start use it. One word that my wife use, for to be a good businessman, you have to be that. Where the word go again, man? Yeah. Mr. Malcolm, if you listen, tell me the word. My wife always tell me, say me is a one word, but you have to be that to be successful in business, because you don't care about nobody's feelings, you don't care about people. And Jennifer, good morning. Carla, hold on. Hello, good morning.
1: Good morning, Brother Gary. How are you?
0: I am wonderful, young lady. How are you, baby?
1: Good. How was your vacation?
0: Hello?
1: How was your vacation?
0: Who this?
1: This is Rose, Sister Rose.
0: Oh, my vacation was all right. If anybody else would ask me, then give me vacation money. But that's why you make me answer.
1: All right, thank you. That's
0: no,
1: why I love you.
0: No, you make your answer.
1: Well, when your nose that scratches, somebody attack you. But they talk you every day. So that's not anything new.
0: Me feel so somebody attack me for true.
1: Keep me true, Lord.
0: Keep
1: Jesus,
0: me
1: true.
0: Let me play the song again. Let me play the song again. Hold on there. Play the song again. So the nose has scratched somebody a chat to you. It's true. Hello. Hello. Good morning.
2: Good morning, Brother Gary. How are you?
0: Good morning, Sister Nicole. How are you, baby?
2: I'm great. I just wanted to say a happy Independence Day to all the fellow Trinis out there.
0: Wow. Happy Independence. Thank you, girl, for coming and remind me and tell me. Big up on me, Trini, them all over the world. Everybody from Trinidad, big up on yourself. You all right, girl?
2: Yes, sir.
0: All right, baby. Good morning.

0: Somebody said, the whole radio station knows, sir. Ladies and gentlemen, this radio is a radio where we are trying to make it be a great Caribbean gospel radio. And there's three programs I have to get on the radio. And if I have to move Brother Gary, which me now go do, is me go to fix it, to adjust it. One, me get one already, that program here. And for those who don't know it, you have to know it to understand that program here. Honest. If you don't know the program here, and no one know it, but you don't remember it, you know. That program, I listen it.
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0: Every Thursday. Oh, I didn't finish it. I didn't finish it. Hold on, let me fix the back. I will do anything. There's three programs I forget on the radio. One, Back to the Bible. And my attorney right now, the man negotiate with Tony Evans. Anybody know Tony Evans? I forget them three programs on the Bible, on the radio. Focus on the Family. I need you guys to tune in Tuesday to Thursday to Friday. I listen to that program there. If you have them, have kids, conversation, men, women, wife and husband, and you know our community has struggled with marriage. Our community has struggled, especially church marriage. And I get an email, and my attorney texts me and say, what time do you want Tony Evans? And we'll go through the schedule today. And them thing they go put, because we need a constant where we can get certain things. And this is one of the programs I bring on the radio. Focus on the Family. Anybody ever listen to Focus on the Family yet? Have you ever listened to Focus on the Family? Anybody ever listen to Focus on the Family? Make sure you download the app, you know. Listen, if you're married, you're going to listen. You need to. That's very encouraging. See, somebody has said that's very encouraging. You see it? I'm not just doing program just for me alone and music. We want real programming. And me, I work it out where 90% of them programs, they are 5D. And if me have to move anybody, me say, when me have meet next week, and me I go tell all of my broadcaster, shuffle up. Because somehow we don't need for there. Somehow we don't have no purpose. More full up space. Good morning. Can't wait to start. Them a come out. Yo, now I go, listen. When we just get married, you know. No. Yeah, I think so. That was every morning we listen to Focus on the Family. And I call my wife and me and me used to drive from Port St. Lucie, ladies and gentlemen, go to Palm Beach. Every morning if you're on a year. And my wife called me, I talked to me one morning, and she said, yo, you know, so you just asleep this morning? I said, no, sir. She said, yes, you just asleep because me and you drive a boat. I said, a lie. At this time, I realized, I couldn't drive from Port St. Lucie to Palm Beach, and I look at office down here. Yes, every morning I drive 20, at least 40 minutes down for 1 year. From Port St. Lucie, go to Palm Beach. 1 year, me drive. I'm listening to Focus on the Family. And when I get a station, I say, me I forget them. But me know some after station, I used to carry them. But me that things, some with them couldn't. And now, look at God.
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0: Good morning. And then me I go for one next one named Back to the Bible. Then I meet with them today at 2 p.m. today. Then I meet with them today at 2 p.m. Back to the Bible. Then I go talk with them today. Yes. Yo. Come to my girl. You know, car. How you tell me about Trinidad birthday and tell me about this? Say, you know this program. Let me say, but listen to this program then.
2: Good morning.
0: Good morning. Your life on the radio. My girl, you couldn't say listen to this program at all?
2: Yeah. They used to be on Reach FM.
0: Let me say this to you. Listen, that the program that was my little marriage counsel. I'm a marriage counsel, that I'm picnic counsel. Yeah.
2: It's
0: tell about
2: awesome
0: kids.
2: Awesome program. Mm-hmm.
0: Oh my God.
2: Yes,
0: and then now, and them is not no special denomination. Them are tell about kids and family and
2: yes,
0: Jesus.
2: Everything blended families, everything.
0: Yes.
2: They touch on. Yes.
0: One day the man have a program how to treat step kids over the age of 12.
2: Yes, it's an awesome program. It is.
0: Thank you, my baby. That means you're gonna love it. I just want to know, I am not doing nothing on this radio for benefit for Better Brother Gary Morning Show. Me, I do things on the radio for better my community. Our community is bombarded, especially when you're married. Because number one, we were married and come from Jamaica. Let me tell you, Mr. Cool, we used to when we go to Ampan in my car when I was soldier, we say, yo, Charlie, you know, so this is going on in my life. I will know say done this so. Then me about butter pancake. Sorry. Lord forgive me, Jesus. Lord Jesus, me go for God's say. Then me a butter pancake. Lord forgive me. Never that more said Jesus. Lord forgive me. I open no ear with me. I say, Lord forgive me, Jesus. It's not that me did want say. It's not that me did want say. Lord, please forgive me. Come into my heart. Save me and change me more, Jesus. It's never that me did want say. But, yes. By your talk to the mama now. Cause I saw me know things going on. You there, yeah, I can't have look upon your car to your soldier and say, yo, charge it. You know, say, hey, I yarn can't hold a meds. But them, my brother, yeah. Nearly, chow. You just make me all a mess, my motor slip up.
3: Reggie, those are some wonderful programs. Wonderful programs. As a child, we would hear them on radio. All the way with you, brother G. All the way with you.
0: Thank you. Thank you. I want to be broadcaster that. I am bringing program. Yo, our community is bombarded. Jesus, brother G, I real talk. Them no loyal. See, Mr. Cooley. Yo, when they were there at Jamaica, the man, a little one man married. And then I got two little struggles in call to a man on a ball field and said, yo, brother, you know, say you're married. Ray. But it's like, me no know Rasta, you're there for your own. So the program here, yo, me telling you, say, remember, you know, me meet my wife with two soldiers, you know. So me not struggle off with deal with that, you know. That's my problem, you know. Me not struggle off with deal with that. I never know if you deal with that. So me, I learn it. At a radio show that me used to listen and call my wife. When them talk topic if you encourage me, me call her and say, listen to this. And when them people are, yeah, that program there. Me can't tell everybody in that program. I mean, live now if you come see. Not those days. Them no look. Them are look at woman. Oh, me? Look for a man. Oh, yeah, Tabo. Me make sure to tell her for my wife. Say, my girl, let me tell you the truth. Things different America. Me think so. Me have my own 20 man friend. And yo, why do you call my bridging number and your wife answer me frightened, you know? Cause me boy, me don't know if you approach and she answer and she said, morning, and I forgot to tell her. I forgot back. I said, sorry if you don't tell your morning. That's just me. Me no know. Me no want none of my friend them woman number. I saw me tan. Me no want it. Cause me have some loyalty about me from the street. So this morning, I just want to encourage you. Remember, you can't do the same thing and expect different result. I to mash up a community. Remember when time I live in New York, you know. As bad as things be, you know, me and you might not chat now, you know. Flavor. Me used to have two brethren in a New York when I call my brethren. Take out Danny. And I said to my wife, say, yo, me no wonder, but him fi have your number, you know. And one day, I see my car, in car, more from my car, and I say, yo, big man, you call me, man, or you get me man phone number. Don't call her back if you even dead, not call her back. If we dead, call Flavor and tell Flavor to tell her. Because we know man and man, you know. And that's the more reason with the idea me. So this man, I just want to encourage our community, say, our marriage couples in this community, we are going through hell. We are going through hell. Sometimes we want to bust out a little reason with all that man, you know. And we just, and so that's why I said, enough look at man in the community. You see them a kill off themselves and do all kind of things out of the road there. And you see them coke out and frass out and mud out and liquor out and weed out because them not have an outlet for sit down and reason with. Straight. We not have that. America, me come see more than all man a day with man, woman. America, I swear. The man them up here so different. And the woman them worse. Them coming like them at together. Like them wire woman. One time I go check me on cleaner. I'm devil, and I look at him, my wife a war boat. Come wife a war boat, nobody me on, you know. From wife a bad a war boat, you know, like me, you know. One time I go check my uncle, down on me ma. And the uncle called me and said, yo, big up on me Trini them, happy independence. One more Trini here. Big up on me Trini, happy independence. My uncle called me and said, boy, G, you know, say, me I want a little Dakar next to me. And you know, say, have you drive, have you go to do the girl, come on me yard, come call me and say, yo, Fitzroy, yo, who is that blonde? I need her. And he said, no, man, I'm a nephew wife. He said, I'm sorry. Yes. Because one thing with them girls, they know where they want, you know. I love you, I tell. So that's why I encourage the idea out there. The program here, I got enough away as man. All of the men them were, have married. Are you have living in your house with your woman? You are gonna need a programmer because the programmer, Brother G, you have to bad up the thing more while. Yeah, man. Yeah, man. So, me, I tell the item, tune in Tuesday, starting tomorrow, Tuesday. Tomorrow, the first dawn. See, starting Tuesday, I want to go tune in 10 to 10:30. 10, yeah. We're going to go tune in and check in that program here. Solid. Every day you know get something different. Because I know. You can't even tell the man them. Number one, you might tell them. And when you feel like you're comfortable with them and tell them, them want to see your thing reach far. Then they want to see your thing reach far. Can happen to me, you know. You know, me just married now. And remember, you know, ladies and gentlemen, me go through, hey, me did that. Me, remember I said, me married for 13 years before this. At 13? 15 years. And me cheat 14 and 3 quarter, you know. So, no, sir. Me need help. So, me after me sexy, I look good. Everybody want me. Me married for 14 before this. 15 years me married for. And me cheat 14 and 3 quarter. And when me go through my divorce, you know, me look at the girl in the day and I say, my girl, come here. You can't get me married to you, you know. So you know, say, me need help. Me need help. I remember say we now go in front of no guy go sit down and call them cornslack or cornslack PMP I live right to we. So we now do that. So when me go through that, I mean my now I say, yeah, that girl here, a God send that girl here, me go circle down with that girl here. Yo, first thing we do a book up in a one aunt to call yeah. Herself. Call hey. Herself, Pastor. Right now. Hello, good morning.
4: Yeah, I also know, but I'm hot, I'm sexy, I'm look right at my
0: this channel.
4: I have four legs. I just look four
0: legs.
4: Yes.
0: To me, I tell me sexy. I look good on the girl. They want me. I may never know if it control because I'm here the man. 15 years I'm married for and cheat 14 and 3 quarter. I ain't gonna say one girl mess me up. And me tell myself, sir, God, Ray, and God, give me that wife, yeah. Yeah, one girl mess me up with you. And man too. Come in one man too, where you used to chat me behind me back. And me fire out them, say, yeah. And we just go on like we don't know. So I just want to encourage the air them. But me don't use it for nothing bad. Somebody say, what was the reason for her cheating? I think the reason for me to cheating, nothing. Because of the culture I come from. I was brought up in our community. Remember, you know? Remember, we are come from Jamaica. Music, our message, you know? For those who don't know, we are Jamaican men. Our message, 99% of our lifestyle from Jamaica is music. Am I wrong or right, Mr. Cool? We don't nobody we teach you at Jamaica. Our music, man, if you have enough girl, long girl in a bungle, and that we learn. We never brought up with nobody. My brother used to be my big brother. My big brother around 5 girl. My next brother around 3 girl. So we don't know about them singer. If you say, yo, Ray. We know something if you have. For you to be a real man, you can't have one girl at Jamaica. You have to have more than one. Remember my father have around one whole bit, you know. See? So, I mean, no. Somebody just want to encourage the head out of the road there. America, me come here, comes learn, and as me get bigger and get older, me start to realize, say, this don't make no sense. If more girl you have, I'm more you go broke. I'm more not now go, you understand what I mean? The more girl you have, and the more you go broke. You not go have no money, because heavy girl want a food. And then me realize, say, hold on. And then me used to have an Italian, me used to have one Chinese. Me used to have one white, me used to have one African, me used to have one Asian, and then I say, hold on. All of them out, them turn the same way, none of turn upside down nor sideways. Them have the same cut. Me nobody want no more back foot. One is good for me. And I summit my circle long. Come realize, say, it's nothing. Nothing. It only costs you. I look one them and say, hold on. But they think of the same thing. Shiny, black, white, yellow, pink, they all set the same way. So, is a wife asked me, look while, pan you, pan TikTok, why did I cheat? Nothing. Hi, Mr. Cool, no, right, that man, left that man. I just want to encourage the item. Yes! All you want in your life is a good woman we can sacrifice for you. Cause you have some girl nowadays feel like your sex is all, you know. Sex is nothing. Sex coming like dime. You buy one and you get nine. All you want is a good sacrifice woman in your life. One woman we can sacrifice. Cause nowadays you never find no girl want to sacrifice again, you know. Yes! All you want is a good catty we can sacrifice. That's all you want. All you want is a good man we can sacrifice and decide them are gonna stand up. Them are gonna stand up with you.
5: Me can't go over the SIA. Everybody have one sleep. Every woman have one sleep. But Gary, I want to this morning.
0: What me say?
5: You say every woman have one split. You have to go there.
0: I never said that. Jesus, I never said that.
5: Brother Gary.
0: No, me never said that. You're a wicked man. I never said that.
5: Me know that me wicked long time.
0: Me never said that. Your brother ties to the same classes.
5: That's why you put me that trouble. You put me that trouble to end Saturday, man. You put me.
0: Talk it to. Don't me never say that. Talk it to. Don't me never say that. Me say everybody have mouth. See a mouth cut crossway. Now some say. Good morning to everybody. That's all I said. Don't, sister, I would never say that. That woman, I said, I don't get along with PNP people. I don't get along with the PNP them, you know. I don't get along with them, because no, they ever say wrong things, you know. Seeing, I love those two programs that you are working on bringing to the community. Conrad, thank you very much, sir. Mavs Conrad. Me never say about that. Me say, every woman have mouth. And the mouth cut cross with you, so. Where you come for say, me say. Me never see some, me an idiot. If you know, say me have some big people sitting in front of me and go talk about that. Lady, go with your old, big, boring, Hartford self. You're big and boring like. Hello? You bigger look like them big orange beef. Good morning.
4: But again,
0: talking to don't me never see so. Mouth. A mouth, me say.
4: Can I get a light gun again?
0: Yeah, like, we don't want to go in there. It's a grave ability.
4: Mr. Malcolm saying our sister Sharon is your soulmate.
0: Hello?
6: Look here. Hello. That's why you're going to die, Mr. while ago.
0: No, I don't know how to tell. But I don't know how to tell. Ladies and gentlemen, if you have never slept with a Chinese, me did before. Africa, me did before. Asia, me did before. Island, me did before. Because if you live in Brooklyn, I don't sleep in a different island. You live in Brooklyn. Everybody else, I mean, white. Everybody, me used to live in Canada. Some used to got Eglinton and you understand me? So me see everybody. And me can't tell you. And that me look and say, me want one catty. One catty we can sacrifice to me. And God send me that one, yeah? And trust me, she sacrificed. She sacrificed a whole lot. Soon come. Let me do this.
7: Okay, something. So I did try the fibroid formula before, right? And when I went to the doctor, they told me I had five. And the sizes, they were really huge. And I took the bottle that you had sent me. I also did, you know, the bio cleanse. And the other one that makes it, the bio cleanse, the bio life cleanse supreme. I was on those for like a very long time. And then when I went back to the gynecologist, did another ultrasound, my fibroids shrank drastically. And I only had four at this point. So that definitely helped me out a lot. My mom, she was on the I formula. She was on D3. She was also doing the BioLife Supreme and also the cleanse. She had some issues with her eyes where the eye pressure was very high. And after doing those products for a while, also, she went back and the doctor was saying to her he couldn't believe, like, how low it went from where she had it. So instead of her having to go back to the doctor like every 3 months, now he told her to come back like every 6 months just so we could, you know, monitor it. And my last one was for my friend. He was on the blood sugar maintenance. And ever since you were saying on the radio people should get off metformin, I had him get off that medication. He didn't stop taking it. And his A1C went down as well. So even though while, you know, I'm not able to afford this stuff, but I do try to get the deal because the products really do work. And I thank you, Mr. Aniki.
0: Good morning. Hello, good morning.
8: Top of the morning. Yeah, you hear me?
0: Yeah, man. Good morning, sir. Go ahead, recharge.
8: All right. Just basically update, all right? So I want to thank each and everyone for having... I want to thank you, Brother Gary, for having us as a proud sponsor on this premium program coming to you live. And for each and everyone that's tuning in, I want to say one thing about the products. You hear people speaking about even their A1C level, and if your A1C level is above 6.4, it's not between 5 and 6.4, then you're in hot water. You understand where I'm coming from? Where diabetes, hypertension, and cholesterol is concerned. We're talking about blood flow. Promote healthier blood flow, ladies and gentlemen, to postpone these illness indefinitely. And if you do suffer from them, call speak with our certified nutritionist, ask about products such as the berberine, the blood pressure, even the blood sugar maintenance. Because this morning, I'm going to do a deal. And you see this deal, you'll be able to get two products for only $99. And if you want to stock up on the actual products, you can also get six for $2.99. So listen carefully. I'm extending the deal where you can get two for $99, any two product of your choice for only $99. You can also, if you want to stock up on the deal, you can get six products for $2.99. So you can either get two for $99 or six for $2.99. What's the catch? Of course, you have to tell me the answer to a very simple and easy trivia. Now, this trivia, ladies and gentlemen, I've asked it already, and I've realized a lot of people have a lot of conflicting responses. Listen carefully to the trivia. I follow you all the time. I copy your every move. But you can't touch me, and you can't catch me. What really am I? You follow me all the time, and I follow you all the time. I copy your every move. You cannot touch me, and you can't catch me. What am I? It's not the wind either. Wind no copy your move, all right? If you walk, wind no walk. If you breathe, wind no we breathe, all right? So tell me, what am I, ladies and gentlemen? If you have the answer, call me now. You're getting any 2 for 99 or any 6 for $2.99. The number to call is 866-628-5433. That is 866-628-5433. That is 866-628-5433. Pick up the phone, ladies and gentlemen. Dial the number now, and do remember, yeah, tell me what am I. Mister, listen carefully. I follow you all the time. I copy your every move. You can't touch me, and you can't catch me. What really am I? People, I say, with the answer this morning, and I get any two for $99 or any six for $2.99, but you have to call me now. The number is 866-628-5433. That is 866-628-5433. That is 866-628-5433. And it's not your ex-girl, by the way, people. So just pick up the phone and call me with the correct answer. 866-628-5433. I follow you all the time. I copy your every move. You can't touch me and you can't catch me. Call me now. 866-628-5433. With that being said, Brother J, you know this thing going up, people. We can't go extend it, all right?
0: All right, sir. All right, sir. All right. Good morning, good morning, good morning, good morning. See the song, yeah? See the song, yeah?

She said, "Brother Gary, can you get me, find me a good, good man to be my husband in church though? Give me a call, sister. Let me see what kind of man you want. Or send me a voice note. Let me know what kind of man you want. Because enough man in a church, you know. Few look a good man down there. And depends on where you live too.

0: I'll let me hear what kind of man you want.
1: There's a race that I must run. There are victories to be won. Give me power,
0: so,
1: every...
0: It's 8:39.

0: this off, but you're back home, yeah, you're back home.
1: And I must run. There are victories to be won. I wanna win me power.
0: One brother Errol don't like AI, you know, talk it to all the music you want, Errol. Brother Errol, all the music them this morning, all the song this morning. No, my wife me go to yesterday, and she did that. Me, I said, my girl, Imoedo, tell me some song we used to come. Later on, you can remember now, you know, me know the old song them, you know. Me want some song we used to sing on a church when you got Sunday school. Repeat the number, Brother Gary. 305, which number? 305-305-6494. Me say to her, I said, this Monday morning, me want some song. Me say, give me some song where your mother used to care. You go to church, and you used to wear a ribbon in your ear, and your mug on your neck stiff. Because my wife used to mug, you know. I said to meet me, and Mr. You know, say, my wife, out of order yesterday, she said to me, say, I was saying to her, she said, I'm the only one get a Jamaican man where he can cook. Because somebody said on TikTok, say, if you get a Jamaican man and he can't cook, he ain't Jamaican. I mean, my wife said, me are the only man. Girl, I'm the, like she talked to herself, I'm the only one get one that can't cook. I mean, I say, and if my wife really, really have the audacity, if you tell herself, say, God, feel Michael Smith can't cook. My wife don't want me cook all the while. Yes. Me and me no cook like how everybody else cook. Me cook different. Me cook style and fashion. No, I mean, no, me can't cook. When me can't cook good, me can't cook expensive food. That me can't say. Me no cook. Me can't cook steak. Me can't cook. What is something name? Where the flat part of the pork name? Me can't cook pork meat, but where the flat part you buy in a store and it dear, and then cut it fine and thin and sell it dear. But I see him pork. What that name again? What that part of meat the name? You know, I'm poke where you're going to Publix or Aldi. Them day supermarket there and you buy them, but you got the ghetto store and you buy the big piece of pork chops. But if you're going to the get in the Publix them, you buy one piece of tin meat and then you turn on the fire pan. What that name again, man? Somebody tell me that name now. That me can't cook. But I can't cook. And me can't cook fish good, good, good, good. Me can't cook salmon. Cause me steam salmon one time and it turned one piece of porridge. How would that man bow armor? Safeguard, hang up. Safeguard, black yourself, you know. Safeguard, black yourself. What the hell near armor? Sure. Somebody can't call me and tell me, where my friend from Hartford there? Call me and tell me, where the piece of, is that bacon? Oh, Jesus Christ. Which bacon?
2: Brother Gary,
0: eh?
2: She spread her belly run again.
0: Me said, the woman on TikTok say, she a Yankee. She said, you all, if you all get on Jamaican man and he can't cook, he ain't Jamaican. And here I in there.
2: Get one Jamaican woman and she can't cook, she a Jamaican.
0: No, but me can't cook. Ask, listen, where the meat near man, what meat you buy at Publix, at the same piece of pork, it's not, but me ask wife here with the pork name. Me say if me get her. My wife buy that one day all the while. And here the thing about that meat, the way I don't like it. Every time you buy it, you have to cook it with a tin of bean. You have to cook it. Yeah, me say, why you have to cook sweetness? Me don't like it. Yeah. When the pork name be, so you buy all the while, and it coming as a tin, and by the turn the fire under it, it done. What do you mean them again, man? I really pork, but them tinny out. Somebody help me now? Jesus. Somebody say, salmon. Yeah, me cook piece of salmon. Yeah, me cook. All right, me, all right. So, I mean, I tell my wife, me say, babe, me not cook foreign food. Me can't cook mackerel. Me can't cook saltfish and cabbage. Me can't cook like... me can't cook like steam fish. Yeah, me like fried fish. So I them thing that me can do. Where is the piece of meat name? Why if you today what? Some, where name? No Holland. 305-654-7944. Brother Gary, it is Gammon. I want to name Gammon. Brother Anthony Sams. I want you in Gammon. Hello?
3: Brother Gary.
0: Yes, baby.
3: Sometimes you're going to public say it's a tin piece of pork cuts.
0: Yeah.
3: You say pork loins.
0: Loin?
3: Loin. L-O-I-N. It cuts very thin.
0: My girl, me want man vice. How would that?
3: The man vice, only man vice in the house are you.
0: All right. We just want to say. All right. I'm going to feel the way. Hello, good morning.
4: Brother Gary, good morning.
0: Sister Marcia.
4: Why you can't go paint this? I will love yourself.
0: Let me for tell you. Good morning, me put to. So you do. What is something name? Where you buy at a Publix?
4: Where
0: you buy at Publix? Where name? One piece of pork, but in I get a store by.
4: I don't know.
0: Oh, I forgot if you pick me up here, Rasta, for your house. I forgot, my bad. I forgot to pick Rasta in a few hours.
4: That's not me intimidating,
0: no? No, you can't cook the pork. Sister Sandra?
5: Brother Gary, it's pork chops.
0: Pork chops or pork foot?
5: No.
0: What pork foot name?
5: Pig chatters.
0: Oh, you sure?
5: Yeah, man, a pork chops, man. Where them slice it up thin, some thick and some thin.
0: Somebody said them take me out about the pork belly. No.
5: No, I know the pork belly different.
0: Yeah, me not.
5: Pork belly is something where them slice up and you fry it.
0: Yeah, me want everybody to know me cook different. So, I know, so, like shrimp, me can't cook shrimp and spaghetti good. Shrimp and spaghetti, good. Hello, good morning.
6: Brother Gary, it name pork loin.
0: Me not think of pork loin. Me not think of pork loin. Nothing but loin.
7: Pork chops, bro, G. Pork chops.
0: Me think of more chop. Chops. But you tin, and you carry all 5 piece in the back, in the park, and you have to buy one tin of sweet bean, and that's what me never like. You have to cook the sweet bean separate over here, so, and the rice over here, so, and you cook it mostly with plain rice, not helicopter rice. Hello, good morning. Hello, good morning.
8: Good morning.
0: Good morning, ma'am.
8: This is the man on the line.
0: No, Inga, how is this?
8: Hello, good morning. Somebody called to give the answer.
0: Where you calling from?
8: Jamaica.
0: What's your name?
8: Isilda.
0: Brother Gary, Sister Isilda call you. Brother Gary, know you?
8: No. But me and Jim know me.
0: Hold on. Ask sorry for the lady from the Obia man. Are you the lady from the Obia man?
8: Me not deal with that something. I got me deal with it.
0: He said no one. I still that the lady with the upper the other man to collect the money at the front of the gate. I know you.
8: No, tell him Dali. He understand.
0: Tell him what?
8: Dali.
0: Well, again, she said Dali is on line one. Oh, Sister Dali from Central? Yeah, put her through. Hold on. Sister Dali!
8: I think, yes.
0: Oh, you don't put us.
8: Brother Gil. Brother Gil.
0: Yes, ma'am.
8: I think that is, Jesus Christ. Yeah, I don't know nothing about Obia. I'm a Christian. I think it's bacon. No.
0: Sister Erica.
9: Good morning, it's called pork chop.
0: You change your clothes, girl, you look good. Yes, sir. Where you go?
9: Coming from church.
0: You have an what color wig this? A red wig this, you have an wig.
9: That's right.
0: You look good. Me not tell no lie. Me also go show Zella. Me go show Zella say you look good.
9: Exactly.
0: You look good, girl. You look good. You how much now? You look good. Me not lie. How your ma got to? Me not show Zella say you don't look like she here. Yeah?
9: Flat belly, no gurgle. No Thank you.

0: Hello, good morning. Hello, good morning. Hello, good morning. Y'all say no, me no hear gurgle. Hello, good morning. Keep me true, Lord Jesus, keep me true. Who no call me and what's up with Jamaica callers? Hello, good morning.
1: Good morning, why you cut me off?
0: No, no, the person put up on hold. No, baby, I would never do that to you. Sister Dahlia, are you the putus?
1: Yes, I'm okay. I'm just telling you, I think it's bacon.
0: Bacon, don't... Oh, bacon. No, that's a pork.
1: Yeah.
0: Yeah, but I'm a pork. I the tin piece. Me not think of that.
2: Reggie, with friends like you, Zella don't want no enemy. No enemy. That is it.
0: Good morning.
3: Good morning, Brother Gary.
0: Good morning, young lady. This is my lady from Boston.
3: Yes, sir. Yes, sir.
0: Keep me
3: true. Are you talking about ham?
0: Ham not only on Thanksgiving alone. Ham come out.
3: I was thinking about ham. Is that what you're talking about?
0: No, baby. How are you, by the way? How are you? I miss you. Where you
3: I'm
0: been?
3: Good.
0: Where you been?
3: I have been dealing with many things. Many, many things. I can't even go into it right now. But
0: not even one you can't. Not even one we can't pray for. Give me one. Let me pray for it for you.
3: Yes.
0: Give me
3: pray for my son.
0: How old him is?
3: He is in his 30s, but he, I don't know where he is, and I'm kind of concerned, but, you know.
0: What do you mean you don't know where he is? He have a girlfriend?
3: I think so, I don't know, you know.
0: So he never bring one girl to you and say, Mommy, this is my girlfriend?
3: No, he has not said that yet. He hasn't brought one to me and said that yet, you know.
0: How long now, how long you think, how much?
3: He's in his 30s.
0: Oh, what color him is, white or black?
3: Black.
0: Oh.
3: Mm-hmm.
0: And you just keep, hold on, you can't find him. You and him live together?
3: Not really. No, he was staying at my house. And then after that, you know, he left. And I don't know where he is. But it's a long story, brother. Geez.
0: Well, I'm asking. Let's ask God to... You want him to come back home or you want him to just call you?
3: I want him to call me.
0: All right, come... Let me pray. Ask God for tell him to call you, Lord. As I come to you this morning, I'm asking if you make Sister Carol, sister, son, caller. You know who Sister Carol? How much sister you have? One? Are you one alone?
3: No, I have three sisters. One is in California, and me and Faith are in Boston.
0: So our sister where they are Boston, not the California one. Please, Jesus, make the son call her and say, Mommy, I am all right. I am living up life. And just ask God for touch him phone on them. Make him call him mother. Because I know the mother them and can't find anything in them. They're stressed out. Then they want no dinner. Then they want one man. Then they want to find. And them a woman that love them boy pick them want anything else, Jesus. You know they ain't get anything for them boy pick them, Lord. In Jesus' name, amen.
3: Amen. Thank you, brother.
0: Thank you, baby. I tell you, can I make him? Hey, my wife tell me, say, I no money make me get her, you know. No, I pretty looks, you know. She said, can I make her dead woman laugh, you know.
2: You don't want nobody trouble, Zella, Zella, PMP. Big up, Zella, Zella, you look good. You have one Zella up on the app. Long time.
0: How are this, man? How are this? Hello? I'm not coming all the while, I'm not looking mix up. I'm not PMP people, all the while, I'm not coming. I'm not seeing my Prime Minister go down and place it for them, but nothing else them. Big up Andrew Olness, 1 p.m. Pandem nasty. Oh, Pandem back foot. Can't say nastiness. 1 p.m. Pandem, 1 p.m. Come on, Andrew Olness, Panda Saga. Big up all of the Portland people, you can't stay there. 1 p.m. You understand the man go down and place the man, and the people love the man. You understand the people love the man. Then coming like Andrew Olness coming like Jesus to the people them. The man walking up with everybody. I say, well, go on, me PM. And the man say more, give them the land. Oh, it's not easy, you know. Hello, good morning.
4: Brother Gary.
0: Eh?
4: You're talking about folk shot?

0: public.
1: Yeah, and the deer.
0: Yeah.
1: And if you're going to get to supermarket them, all along a Bravo, it's cheap on that.
0: Yeah, we buy one biscuit and coke and then cut it, but the one for the better, but in a coke.
1: Me say, why do you see my wife come in and me see, and you know, behind my back, I'm going to look for the paper in the garbage. $16. Mr. My girl. Mr. My girl, if you go down a Bravo, you get it for $7, one big dirty piece of pork.
0: Yeah, brother, yeah, that's true, but you want the nice pork chop.
1: So where the friends?
0: Brother, yeah, me don't know if you're in pork, it's the same way.
1: Yes! Every Rasta born that one, them. You ask, I have Rasta that was still born that one, yeah. That makes sense. They want make it look like
0: say. They
1: want make it look like say Rasta that bunny pork chops, though. Fire for pork chops! Fire! Fire for pork chops! Good morning. It's a Better Game Morning Show.

0: Caller, good morning.
1: Yeah, bless you. Morning, Wagwan. Baker this year. I'm going to leave this.
0: Wagwan, my general.
1: Boy, I'm there, boy. Long time I didn't talk to you, boy. I'm back out on it already. Second week this year, but I just there tuning in a while ago and listening to you.
0: See there. That me ask me no year, you know.
1: I thought about the other white meat. And a ballad raster, you know, so keep yeah. All of your talk.
0: All right. Cha-cha. All right, sir. We now have promote no pork around here. Cha-cha. We now have
1: promote. All right.
0: Love me, brother. I mean, cha-cha. No pork around here.
2: Keep me true.
0: So, listen. Ladies and gentlemen, let me say this to you. Somebody say, I'm really enjoying. That's how we do a morning time, Monday to Friday. If you're stressed out, if the man I get trouble, the pitney I get trouble, the boss I get trouble, y'all got trouble for thing, just come listen, brother, I give you a show. We know how to put a smile upon your face. Can everybody download the app for me this morning? Can I get 10 people send me a text and say app? It's 8:58. Can I get 10 people just send me a text and say app, please? No, man, every morning we come on, we have a YouTube. Yeah, no, you cannot write it in. Jesus Christ, God. Why you give me them, my people? Jesus, me beg the old people them, but you give me some done said one like myself, yeah. Jesus have mercy. You can't write it upon the sitting. God help me with them people, yeah, Jesus. Jesus have mercy, God. It's like Jesus walk up on and pick up a whole lot of tough head old people. And I say, come on, go over this, go sit down. Go sit down over there, sir. Yes, so come over here, so, and we have a YouTube channel. You're killing me. We have a website where you can go in there and write in. Most of the women them over there are big women. You can't cuss a bad word. You can't say nothing foolish. You just sit on.
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0: from the Cayman Islands. Garrett Boy from Antigua. And Broke Gary.
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3: 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Auntie Norma, good morning. 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We are the only radio. No, man, you're going to sell it to me, $20. And if we get 100 people sell with $20, we are going to put it right across the whole world, make everybody can watch it and do everything. Kaka. Hold on.
4: Morning, Brother Gary.
3: What's going on, baby?
4: There they go on, you know.
3: How the body feel?
4: Feel good.
3: Mm-hmm. Oh, church yesterday. I sat there.
4: Church, awesome. Yes, it was awesome, man. It was good.
3: Oh, you mean good morning.
4: We have communion and worship, preaching. It was good, man.
3: You see that first Sunday?
4: No, last Sunday. So we have...
3: So you can't do communion by last Sunday?
4: No, yeah. We have mixed choir, mixed church. Like, the other church come in, we mix with same assembly.
3: So now, mixed church...
4: Yeah, Baptist. Some come from Towel, some come from Spat Valley.
3: Watch it a while one then, because engineer, you see. Watch them. Watch it a while one then.
4: Hey.
3: Watch it a while. Yeah, right, otherwise, though. No, trust it a while.
4: Yeah, man. All I right. Made a talk about the husband, you know, Brother Gary, at any V. I made a talk about the husband.
3: Oh, you want one nice little husband. Yeah, how much?
4: Yeah, 61.
3: Yeah, young girl, man. How much kids you have?
4: 3 and 6 grandkids.
3: And you live, if you live, Mobia?
4: Yeah, bro, Gary, I live with my kids, them.
3: You live with your, oh, so you want somebody to take you to the, oh, so you really, if you come to America, come live?
4: Yeah. I come up there a couple of times already, you know, but.
3: I'm soon calling, don't talk to Mr. Adam, and then I call you back. And then we chat about the picture them and see, oh, we can get you one little husband. Mr. Adam Andler, good morning, sir. How are you?
5: Yes, sir. Good morning. How are you today, Brother G?
3: I am doing great. I'm excited. I am alive. I work out a great weekend. And I was excited to come and talk to you this morning. How are you, by the way?
5: Good. I initially said I was going to call in, but actually I just parked my car, so I was able to log in on the street.
3: So you're at court already? I like that.
5: Yeah. I'm at the Supreme Court in Nassau County.
3: Listen, man, that's the reason why you are who you are. You get up and you are... You could even do a court online, but you said no. I want to physically be in the building, right?
5: No, this is too important. This is like pretty much the last conference that we're gonna have before we have to go to trial, which I hope will be in the next month or so. This is a gentleman that fell off of a scaffold. He broke his wrist. He had to have an internal fixation, which means they had to put like plates and screws in his wrist to heal the bones that were fractured. And we're going after big money. I think the current offer right now is $100,000, but that's not nearly enough for what he went through. So I'm going to go in that building today, and either they're going to pay me what I want, or they're going to give me a trial date, and the jury is going to pay me what he deserves.
3: I like that. Ladies and gentlemen, if you are in New York, New Jersey, or Connecticut, and you have any, take this number, put it in your phone. One thing about accident, it does not plan. Nobody knows when it's going to happen. So you want, when you're on your way to the hospital, when you're after meeting an accident, you want, and it doesn't have to be a car accident. It can be an accident on the job. See, this accident, this client is on the job.
5: Yeah, right. He was on the job. He was doing siding. It was a new construction house. They were putting up the siding on, obviously, the side of the house. And there was no guardrails. There was nothing to protect him from falling backwards off the scaffold. And he had a misstep, and he fell off. He fell about 15 feet. Very, very... I mean, he could have died, truthfully. He could have broken his neck, but... The worst of it was really just a very badly fractured wrist. So I guess he got away lucky. But you know who's not going to get away lucky, Brother Gary?
3: The one who cost, the one who owned the business.
5: The insurance company, they're not going to get away lucky. They're going to pay this man, and I'm going to make sure of it.
3: And let's not take it. Put this number in your phone. 855. Everybody, just put it in your phone. You live in New York, New Jersey, Boston, anywhere. Put this number in your phone. DJ Chuggy, good morning. 855-232-6108. 855-232-6108. 855-232-6108. Let me ask a question. Send somebody listen to us this morning. And they have an attorney a month ago and he's not doing nothing. Can they come over to you?
5: Absolutely. Listen, let's have a conversation about it. Sometimes I take those cases, sometimes I don't. I don't want to sound harsh, but I'm a bit of a perfectionist, so certainly I would prefer getting started right away. But there are situations in which I feel I could be of assistance, and you know, we can just discuss what the possibilities are. The phone call is free, the consultation is free. Nothing to lose, everything to gain. Just call the number. Let's talk about it.
3: And one more question before you even run, because you got to hang out with me for a minute. Said somebody want to find you on social media. How do they find you?
5: That's easy. Just Google or put into any of your search engines or AI searches, The Case Handler. Because when you search up The Case Handler, you'll be connected to everything. My Instagram, The Case Handler, Facebook, The Case Handler, TikTok, The Case Handler, YouTube, The Case Handler, website, The Case Handler, Google reviews, 5 stars across the board, hundreds of them, The Case Handler. And then you can see with your own very eyes the exceptional legal work I've done for this community and beyond.
3: And I have another question to ask you. Set somebody out there listening. Set somebody out there listening. Let me give you a number one before I do anything. Give you a number for me before we do anything. What's the number?
5: Sure. It's 855-232-6108. 855-232-6108. 855-232-6108. One more time, 855-232-6108.
3: Said somebody listening and they're meeting an accident and they don't, do they have to pay you any money?
5: No. So I should have said that. 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And retaining my legal services, there's no money out of pocket, meaning I get paid if and only if I'm successful for you at the end of the case. 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I've been earning my fee this entire time. 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I will not receive my compensation until you receive yours.
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3: 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And keep
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3: Thank you very much. 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I am guaranteeing you, if you have any damage to your body, call that number, and you'll see what happened. 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Can you please call me the person who wants the Palm Bay bus info? What is the bus information? What is the bus information? Can you call me anybody want any bus? Brother Wato, give me a bus update, please. Anybody want Port St. Lucie bus, Palm Bay bus, Fort Pierce bus, Fort Lauderdale bus, Miami bus, call Brother Gary's cell phone. This is my first time on your program, and I'm telling you, you made my day. Wow. Thank you, Safeguard. Safeguard, go over YouTube if you rate me, no man, and love me, I do. At the door. Go over YouTube if you rate me, no baby. Many of your man are your woman. Yeah, remember now when I own two things. I own YouTube, I own TikTok. No TikTok. I own the app, and I own the website. So when I look up on YouTube, if you download the app, you make me dear. Yeah, go over YouTube. When you go over there, you see the app, and you see a thing, and more everybody, please start donating the $20. Start down it to the $20 because we want everybody to participate. This time, good morning. Auntie Rona, good morning to you. I will miss Auntie Rona of upon White Lady. Auntie Rona get, Lord Jesus, have mercy, help me with them Jamaican people here. We push yourself in everything. Not more she represent Dali. With the lady name again, Dali, someone Dali Parton. She represent Dali Parton. And she had put up sitting. So she take down fear picture. All for me like all fear was, but I say, hey girl, after me no married, you know, how we do? Put up back a picture with you. Me no want no other woman over you. Eh? She take down her picture and put up Dali partner. And now why did me say she ever share her husband picture? No, she take down her husband. Boy, I'm glad. Oh, me, how we do? My girl, I take down my and put down other woman. How we the pan? A woman the pan? What a piece of rudeness. Lord Jesus. I don't know what I'm there.

0: Somebody put up my number. I see lady can't see. Now see my number here, lady. 305-305-6494. If you want to go on the bus, call me on my cell phone, ladies and gentlemen. Anybody want to go on the bus for Praise House this Friday, whether they're in Miami, Fort Lauderdale, or anywhere you are, and you want to go on the bus, call that number. Good morning. Good morning. Good morning.
1: Good morning, Brother Gary.
0: Good morning, ma'am. How are you?
1: Hold on. Talk fast. She's leaving.
2: Good morning, Brother Gary.
0: Good morning, baby. Thank you for forgiving me, girl. Thank you. Don't listen to the old people, am I here? I love you.
2: I love you, too.
0: All right. Lord, please touch my little daughter as she head on to school. Cover her that she get pay A+. Might be one B, but no C. Cover her in the school. Cover her in the car where she are driving her. You know the mother is driving and they are older people. So please cover her in Jesus' name. Amen. Love you, baby.
1: Amen. She gone. She just come out of care. No, long may I call it? Look here. May I ask, morning, may I ask if you tell the people them please leave me alone? May I big PMP me come from Portland and guess what? My husband like how I look.
0: And I love how you look too, baby. You know I love how you look too.
1: Well, you're hypocrite. Tell you're hypocrite.
0: Good one. Lord Jesus! Hello, good morning. Good morning, good morning. Keep me safe. Keep me go back and play my song this morning, because I'm a team song this today. I see three something happen to me over the weekend. I'm happy to say I give God praise, because let me tell you something. If me don't know Jesus Christ as my personal savior, remember, me don't have no financial money if I go have 24-hour backup, you know. And some things happen in my surrounding, me have to look upon myself sometimes and say, Lord, thank you for watching over me. Thank you for making me see some things will happen. And yeah, but I just want to tell people, let me say this to you, yeah, man. The world I will live in, if you don't know Jesus Christ as your personal savior, dog near me your supper and pick me dead for hungry. Good morning.
1: Brother Gary.
0: Good morning.
1: Why hang up so early?
0: Oh.
1: September, my month. Look here, my birthday is Thursday. I may get older.
0: Brother Gary, good morning. I tell them, and you look utter.
1: Play the song for me. Me look good.
0: You look good. Thursday, them I got dead. You know I got Thursday, them I got dead. Thursday, the birthday, right before Praise House. Good morning. Drop a song for you. Hey, me say, you know, say you see them lie down in my bed. I'm going to say to wife, you say, because remember, I used to go to church, you know. So me say, babes, tell me some song name. Let me see how old is. How old is this man?
1: Let me see. Hold on there.
0: Hello?
3: Hello?
0: Hello?
3: Good morning.
0: Can I help you?
3: Is this the number for the bus?
0: What bus? How old are you, please?
3: You said what?
0: How old are you? Hello?
3: Hello, is this the bus for the Kevin Gunswell show?
0: Yes, ma'am. How old are you?
3: I'm 19, but I'm not going.
0: Who is going? Your grandmother or your mother? Hello?
3: Hello, I wanted to get the tickets for my dad.
0: Okay, hold a minute.
1: The young people here.
0: No, easy, brother. What do you want me to do? You want me to? So I'm gonna. Where is your dad coming from? Hello. Hello.
1: Hello.
0: Where is your dad coming from? Also.
1: Backside.
0: You can't answer backside. My girl, you can't answer backside.
1: Backside, my bad. Come on.
0: You can't. Hang up on yourself. You can't answer backside. I just see young people, I don't have to talk to them. They talk different, you know. And you have to talk your whole word now, one sentence galang. You can't talk to them and talk little, you know. And I have to go in that joke. Yeah, you can't talk to them. Them talk different. So the father, daddy, can you please call me and tell me what you want? Because you know the young people are different. And somebody you can get up and talk to, you don't have to know if you talk to them and young people, because they talk different. Then talk, stop. can they talk different? Yo, when I greatest thing I got in my life, you know. When I meet my wife, me say, oh, well, did you pick them? Because me have a limit to it. Me not there with no woman. If you pick me under 12, me not dating you. And if you have daughter, me not dating you neither. Yes. Me meet my wife, me say, oh, well, it's just kids. And what kind of kids? She said, two boys. Me say, oh, well, daddy. She said, they are, I think they were 18 and 19. And the first day me go there and live there. Me go there with the Jamaica style and me say, me say one night me did that, me notice the boy didn't come in after one. And me said to her, I said, my girl, you know, so the boy didn't can't come in after me. She said, hey, that's how you go in here. Me will teach you how it go. When they got college and they are on their own, nobody did ever control them. They have to have their own balance. So me teach them. That the whole time saying that Jamaica say, dad not for coming out before you. Them not sitting there done with it. I then sit them and go learn. And oh, me said to my wife, say, yo, oh, you make the boy then coming after you. Look what I'm coming out. She said, no, when they are college, they cannot come in by them. You cannot watch them. See, my friend named Buckley, the Buckley, the walking daughter, got school. And if she listen, Lord, make sure I listen. And girl come back with belly. And he walk the girl, got a school. A dog, she go, he pick the go walk, and he get the belly. So when they pick the one man, then go on to heaven. Go lie down upon Jesus. Can I say that? And get to the one. What the talk there? Good morning, Mr. Conrad. How are you, sir?
4: I am good, Brother G. How are you doing?
0: I am excited, man. Talking to you, I'm happy because you are here to teach our people about money and how to get two things we are doing right now upon this radio. I just want you to listen to you sat there for the first.
4: Well, how was it? What do you think?
0: I think one of the wrong place for you to ask me. If you ask me here, I'm going to answer your ear.
4: Listen, man, I want to grow, so hey, the whole world can hear what you have to say to me.
0: I sat there when I listen, I think you're going to what you do too quick.
4: Okay.
0: Because me never listened to you last week, so me don't know you.
4: Okay, I see what you mean.
0: Me never know. Hold on, see, look. Hello, hello, good morning. Hello, good morning.
5: Good morning.
0: Good morning, ma'am.
5: I'm calling. I want to take it.
0: See, you're trying to get the bus, right?
5: Yes, I'm trying to get the bus.
0: Where you getting the bus from? From where?
5: Miami.
0: All right. Let me text you the number. And that was your granddaughter who called?
5: She won two tickets for a year.
0: Yeah, but that was she who just called, right?
5: Yes.
0: Between me and you, you phone the speaker?
5: Yes, it's on speaker.
0: Lord, because you're sitting, you know, all people will chat crap all the way. You can't put the phone. Take your phone and speak and let me talk one on one. Now, you know, my young people are different. All them talk, me talk different.
5: Oh, I'm here,
0: mama. Yeah, you know, the young people then talk different. I mean, I never talk to them. So,
5: hello?
0: I'm going to text the number to you and you call Brother Watto, okay?
5: Okay.
0: All right, baby. What's your granddaughter name?
5: Malaysia McDonald.
0: Ma who?
5: Malaysia McDonald.
0: Oh, she a Christian?
5: Yeah.
0: Yeah, the name sound Christianish. God bless her. Tell her brother Gary. See you Friday. May I send you a number here?
5: Yes, and I want it all.
0: Good morning. So anyway, so talking to Mr. My agent Conrad. That's something I started calling you. But the program was good. I just... For people who just joined in for the first, I don't even know if they know who you was.
4: Understood.
0: So for the next month, mm-hmm. you can take a time and introduce yourself to them because, yeah. And let me tell you why I'm saying. Listen, lady, because this is the kind of audience that we're having. Our audience are real. They're going to tell you how they feel, and they are Caribbean people, and they will tell you. Listen to one here. Listen to one
6: here. Good morning, Bridgie. I realize this is not feedback time, but since you mentioned that some people might get cut, can I tell you that Pastor Wayne G is consistently excellent? His show yesterday, I'm a pristine. His show yesterday was so good. Brother Shaw, of course. I mean, I was listening to him going to church. Consistently good. But Pastor Wayne G yesterday, excellent. But there was someone, I think, that came on at 11 a.m. I'm going to listen to it for like an hour. First of all, I thought something that had happened to Keisha Pierce because he was playing her CDs like back to back, which was very odd. And then I was like, Okay, are you going to tell us who you are? Because I have no idea. I'm going to big up everybody. I'm going to big up the whole America, Canada, England, everybody on Facebook page, calling some districts in Jamaica that I don't even know. And then up until now, he has not told us his name. I'm so...
0: That's radio.
4: Understood.
0: Simple.
4: Yeah.
0: And she listened for 1 hour.
4: Got it.
0: She said she listened for 1 hour.
4: And she didn't hear who he was.
0: Who he was.
4: Yeah.
0: So, that's what happened. But anyway, so ladies and gentlemen, now I'm telling you, I'm speaking to Mr. Tell my people who we are, who you are. Go ahead.
4: Good morning, family. My name is Conrad with my agent, Conrad.com. And I'm here, I'm the financial guy. I'm a financial advisor, and I'm here to just help to educate the community. And I want to share something. You know, yesterday I had a meeting with a client and, you know, spoke with her for a little while, and she said, where have you been the last 10 years?
0: Wow.
4: Yes, that's what she said to me. She said, Mr. Conrad, where you did the last 10 years? So I'm here. It doesn't matter, you know, 10 years or just right now. I just want the people to realize that the information is available. We're here. We want to help to educate and we want to empower. But this morning, I feel like just sharing a testimony with you as opposed to talking exclusively about what I do. You know, last week, Friday, my son was in an accident, so I didn't get to speak at church last Sunday. My pastor wanted me to say something. And I went up there yesterday, and I just spoke from the heart, and I told him, guys, I heard Brock Gary said something this morning that you can't do the same thing and expect a different result. So what I did was, on July 20th, I wrote a declaration, a daily declaration for my life and for my business. A week after that, I met Brother Gary, and look where I am right now. I'm here talking to the community.
0: Wow.
4: Because in my declaration, I wrote what it is, who I want to serve and what I want to do.
0: Wow.
4: And everything is just lining up for the people that I want to serve. So here this morning, I'm not necessarily talking about what I do. I want to give, you know, honor and respect where it is due. And I love this platform that we have. You talk about focus on the family. You talk about Anthony Evans. Those are great programs that I've listened to, and I just want to say, man, what you're doing, what you want to do for the community, no one can stop you, because everything is happening in the time it's supposed to happen. There's nothing that happened by accident. By me writing my declaration, coming on the show,
0: wow,
4: there are people that I'm meeting now that Brock Gary, I don't think I would meet those people. People who have center of influences. So community, if you have an idea that God's laid on your heart that you've been throwing away, saying, oh, I can't do that, who am I to do this? I'm going to let you know, he gave you that idea for a reason, and you just need to get an agreement with someone else and birth that business.
0: And right, sir. Bible. We are one or two.
4: Yes, so it says we're two or more together.
0: You know
4: here.
0: The good thing? Jesus gave me four, my wife and two pitney.
4: Yes. So you get
0: so
4: an
0: don't
4: agreement.
0: Need nobody else.
4: Yes, you know, get an agreement and birth what it is that he's put in you. Because, you know, as I said in church yesterday, who I am supposed to serve, I'm the one to serve them. So I am not here to try to do business with everyone.
0: And it's true. When I come to your church and I hear you speak, and my wife, not me, I think my wife met you.
4: Yes, I spoke with your wife first.
0: And she said to me, I met this guy, I like what him do. The community need it. I mean, nobody is it yet. From when she say, she like what you do. I mean, I know when she meet you, I look, hear me to my virgin. My mind said, that me say really now. Watch your wife when you go to church with you, you know. Because you know when she meet at the man there, that she didn't get her number. And if I did, me meet her, but I get in there, but she not do it, you know. But she meet you, and that's the man she say, God bring it all together. Some people may not catch, she will catch.
4: Yeah.
0: And she could, my wife could tell me everything about your wife and you. She said, I love this couple. And I think what the gentleman do, the community need it.
4: Yeah, man. I mean, I just want, you know, when she said that to me yesterday, like, where have you been the last 10 years, Mr. Conrad? You know, that just solidified that, you know, what I'm doing, the people that I want to reach and share the information with, it is what I need to be doing. So, you know, every day I pray for wisdom. You know, send me the people I'm supposed to serve. You know, as I said, you know, there are people that's going to come to get information. And then, you know, I'm here to help every single person. I'm going to tell you what I know, answer your questions. I'm not here to sell you anything. I want to educate you, empower you, because at the end of the day, you came this way. You have a family. You need to be living on purpose. The goal is to leave a legacy for the next generation and even generation after that. You cannot do that if you're not making the right decisions with your resources, whatever that resources is. So guys, listen to me again this morning. We're here to help you, to educate you, to empower you. The website is myagentconrad.com. It doesn't cost you anything to have a conversation with me. I love to talk about what I do. And I think if you call, one thing I can guarantee you, you won't be sorry that you made that phone call, because you're going to get your questions answered.
0: Again, write this number down. If you want to do any form of investment with money, simple. May I get that my way? May I get all my known account? And you have some little money where you want for you. You have it in your bank and you know, make nothing panic. You just do they put on, sit down, careless. Just sit down, careless. Call this number 772-677-1881. 772-677-1881. Again, no money is too small.
4: Yes, sir. No money is too small.
0: No money. Call up the money and make him tell you when can do. Make him tell you how he can get you some money. Anywhere you are right now, call this number. And the phone number one more time?
4: 772-677-1881. 772-677-1881.
0: Thank you very much.
4: Yes, sir.
7: So strong in my body. And from I start taking the BioLife, going like 4 weeks now because I went to Jamaica with it. And I take it with me down there and it helped me a lot. Some pains that I used to feel I couldn't sleep a lot. Now I'm sleeping and I'm feeling much better. My head get more energy and all those things. So that is the reason why I want to hold another bottle of BioLife.
8: 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Come this September, make it 30 solid years, FDA regulated products. All right, listen up. The one question that I've been getting, Rev, is a lot of people are saying, Squeeze, don't you have one product that can help with most things? The answer is yes. It's a Squeeze, so why not talk more about that? Because the answer to that is very expensive. Squeeze, how much it is? $600, $599 to be exact, $1 shot. But Squeeze, it can't be cheaper. No, unfortunately, if you have one product, we handle diabetes, blood pressure, cholesterol, giant, eye, also help to kill cancer cells, also help with hormonal health, give you all your vitamins, whether that be the vitamin D3 with the K2, the magnesium, the B12, all of these herbs and all of that stuff, it's going to be expensive. So, Rev, I've decided... Okay, especially for the people. The lady that just called me, she's on a fixed income, and I did something for her, and I want to do it for just 10 more people. I gave her that $600 bottle of the BioLife Plus Supreme for only $99. That's what I did. And I said, you know what, Squeeze? You know, speaking in the third person, you can actually do that for a few people. And I do it for some people out there, come on, do it for the fixed income people, and the people, I'll get them a little change every month, and the month they can spend X. So here's what I'm going to do right now. That product, the BioLife Plus Supreme, which helps with your diabetes, blood pressure, blood sugar, cholesterol, all of them things, I'm going to extend it for 10 more people for only $99. Yes, even your eye health and your joint health. All right? If you want a weight loss product, that's different though. But I am going to give you the BioLife Plus Supreme, which helps with most things. It is the first product ever created by BioLife 30 years ago. 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It's called the BioLife Plus Supreme. We have it in liquid and we have it in capsules. You pick which one you want, all right? With that said, if you want that product that helps with most things, especially the diabetes, blood pressure, cholesterol, joint and eye, and much more, and evil inflammation, answer this question. I asked it earlier. There's something that we know in the United States as aloe vera. Back in Jamaica, we know it as something else. It is green. It is prickly on the side of it. When you splice it, it's very slippery, I should say. So the people might blow up the phone. It's very gummy. All right. What is it? What is the name of it? I'll give you a clue. Bible is a clue. What is the name of that plant that when you splice it, all right, it's slimy, all right? And them call it aloe vera in the United States. You tell me the name of that, which most of you got it wrong this morning. I don't know why and how, and Musauna Yadis. What is the name of that plant? All right? I used to see my mother use it and put it in her hair and all of that. And aloe vera, okay? What is the name of the plant? What's the nickname? I'm calling it something another Bible. Answer that question, and you'll get the BioLife Plus Supreme, the comprehensive one, the all-in-one, for only $99, not $600. 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

0: Hi, good morning.
1: Antirona speaking. How may I help you?
0: Antirona, morning. How you do?
1: Boy, I'm blessed and highly favored. I couldn't want it better than this.
0: Alright, life are going good for you baptized. How things are going for you baptized?
1: But say it better. It's different now since Jesus made me whole.
0: I like it.
1: How was your birthday?
0: When?
1: How was your birthday?
0: My birthday was great. I cannot complain.
1: Oh my God, ears in your voice.
0: Yes.
1: Ears in your voice.
0: I'm a comeback feel. Me come back older, but me feel younger.
1: I love it.
0: How are you, boss, there? Somebody get out this for your picture with that woman here.
1: Dolly partner.
0: See, your husband, she say you take down film picture and put up on a woman?
1: Yes.
0: And when you say?
1: When you say my phone.
0: Oh.
1: How my phone?
0: Oh, I'm just a
1: realist.
0: I'm just a realist. So that means you can't take them for your picture and put up. Yang. Shensia.
1: Yeah. Make him try that, no? You tell him to try it. Tell him to try it. Come here to your combat, the way you enjoy yourself.
0: Hold on. Wokisha. So hold on, so my girl, let me ask you a question. For one of the more yellow reason I ask you, man, if you do a little interview, you know, I want to tell you, make sure you tell everybody in the church say so you go about prayers on Friday night. I know you are ringleader down there, you know.
1: Me a ringleader, you know.
0: Yes, you are ringleader.
1: Me a ringleader. They won't go do some prayer warrior. I'm in a prayer to God.
0: Oh, you're a good girl.
1: We have rallies Friday night, guy, and Saturday night, guy. Rally did good, but we never did it. We did their work.
0: Oh, so how could you make rally miss you?
1: I mean, I forgot work.
0: So you couldn't
1: rally
0: do like
1: it? Rally not PM, church.
0: Take a time.
1: No, I forgot church.
0: Everybody listen.
1: Work.
0: Everybody listen. Good morning. But all your husband are going good?
1: I'm good, man. I'm good.
0: But big enough for me, they must come
1: so
0: early.
1: So where's the prayers off?
0: My God, I'm not tell you again. I lose half of you.
1: Friday night, when I know come start work at night, a morning time, I come in and go work again, you know.
0: So I'm not get the flyer. So you don't get the flyer in my church hall now?
1: I see my vibe out there.
0: Oh.
1: Man,
0: take a time.
1: Boy, I walk in a boy, I walk. Boy,
0: take a time,
1: walk,
0: take a time. No talk to. No talk. No, man, I'm a general. I'm a
1: keep him.
0: Me?
1: Keep him, tell Vice Boss
0: every day. Me say, youth, as much as when me ready, me rush him. I tell him every day, I say, that's all I know, youth. And I tell him, I say, one thing more if you do. And I tell him this, and I can't say it public. I say, let go everything and focus on your mama.
1: True.
0: I say, let go everything and focus on your mama.
1: And Jesus.
0: No, Jesus is a priority. I say, let go everything and focus on your mother.
1: Yes.
0: Everything else can take Bona back and sit down around there.
1: Yes.
0: Don't
1: say, Mama.
0: How we are talking about?
1: Yes.
0: How we are talking about? I say, sacrifice. And I say, anybody want to come into your life, but they sacrifice too. Bucky shot.
1: Yes.
0: And me and Big Brother, ain't me tell him a law.
1: A law.
0: I say, anybody want to join you, but they sacrifice.
1: True. I'm good boy, man. I see my church, I give flyers.
0: What are you about, man?
1: It's not in my work.
0: Real general, that. I say, vibe, boss. Focus on your mother. You know, I say, when I greatest thing God do in my life, you know, God make my mama dead before me meet my wife, you know. Because I wouldn't focus on nobody else more than my mama, you know. At this time of day. I say it as my friend. I can say, charge it. Focus on one thing. Number one, your mother make you get out of the house, America. What are you talking about? No good thing to focus on.
2: Yeah, of course, priority.
0: What are you talking about? You get out of the house, you know, house, Africa, America?
2: Yeah, definitely. Yeah.
0: You know, house, Africa. Why think right now everything, me I drop everything and focus on my wife, Sharon? Make me get house.
2: Yeah, priority.
0: Me don't talk. Yeah. Good morning. But ladies and gentlemen, I'm talking to my good friend, Mr. Conrad, and what the man do. And let me tell you about something when me know. So when do we cannot do? I mean, you ain't talk about insurance for morning. Him help you get if you don't have insurance. Him can help you get insurance too. I am having. Don't. They can't get insurance too.
2: Yes. If you need life insurance to protect that income, if you need health insurance to protect you as an individual, I can help you with that too. If you are approaching 65 or you're transitioning to Medicare, you have questions, I can also answer those questions for you.
0: Give me a number again for your one.
2: Phone number is 772-677-1881. 772-677-1881 is our phone number. 772-677-1881.
0: Yeah, man, that might be different from the mic where you have. The mic where you have a one, this have a 5-699. The mic where you have a 129. So a whole different combo. So you don't have to put up it. One year you put it nearer, this you put it. Can't turn. We order say you're sweeter. You're so, don't you sound sweet in your ears now?
2: Yeah.
0: Sweet, sweet, sweet. And ladies and gentlemen, what Mr. Conrad do, our community need him. One of the biggest things the man do is, if you have so, me like the party, call him, make a 15 minutes consultation, and me know we're not going to need him. And I was telling the community that starting next month, I'm going to have a car dealer here. We'll sell, can we get an agreement with a car dealer?
2: Mm-hmm.
0: Then sell Nissan, then sell Honda. They sell one of the greatest car. I think everybody should buy one right now. Kia. Me not care anybody want to say. They sell GM. GMC, I'm a second car. But Kia is my car. Me tell my wife every day, if I change my car, I buy a Kia.
2: Yeah, we have two of them. And them
0: Kia is the
2: no
0: great.
2: Trouble.
0: Listen, me have I have for the radio. And ladies and gentlemen, they are the best thing we book up on for a long time. If you run up and down every day, and you run all Uber, and you run up and down and walk up and down, let me go see if I can find Brother Andre. Give me a number again one more time, sir.
2: 772-677-1881. 772-677-1881. 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Just give us a call. 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We're here to help you.
0: Good morning. Good morning. Mr. Andre, good morning, sir. How are you?
3: Hi, Brother G. Good morning, Sir Connor. I'm doing well.
2: Morning.
0: Good morning. And, so ladies and gentlemen, there's no time for Mr. Andre.
3: No,
0: and
3: no.
0: It look like he have a nice house. Boy, man, I get show off. In this elevator. And go ahead, sir. It's all yours. Jesus.
3: Yeah, good morning. I was enjoying the conversation, and I want to start off by introducing myself to those who probably haven't heard me before. My name is Andre Reed. I'm a real estate expert with First Way Realty. I've been doing this over 15 years, and I've been personally buying real estate since I was 21. So everything that comes out of my mouth is from experience.
0: Hey, may I ask a question? Your ears ring over the weekend? Your ears ring yesterday?
3: Every day. You know the last time I dreamed about praise house?
0: You know, Mr. Johnson, just make sure your pants tight. No, my dear, and I think last night, me and Mr. Blair talk about you, and he said, he said, but I advertise it. But I said, no, you know you can't talk about Andre.
3: Yeah, man.
0: Andre, a part of the radio. The man said, yo, me have a big up Andre, you know. Because the man fight me like I'm a pooper. He said, Brother G, Andre fight me worse than you. He said, you beat me publicly, Andre beat me private. I mean, I said, well, if Andre beat you worse than me. Andre, he had the tough.
3: Are you saying that?
0: All right, see, Andre, now talk about it. Ladies and gentlemen, me think, say, Mr. Blair is the toughest head I have ever seen in my life, and a dunsy head is tough. And he will say, my head tough, you know, you take a talk. He might tell you the same head tough.
2: Oh, my, acknowledge it.
3: That's good that he knows.
0: Oh, God. So, when he tell me, say, you beat him worse than me, I said, Jesus, that may get a whole party. But anyway, sir, it's all yours.
3: All right, no problem. And listen, the reason my brother Gary is saying that is because I really have a passion for this. And if you guys knew me before I came to the radio, Brother Gary, if I have a situation where you go one church or you work somewhere, you just get up and go because Sunday morning. But, you know, think about it like you can't wait to go. You know that difference? Whenever you know, show up at church because of Sunday versus when you actually sat the night, you already take out your clothes. You can't wait for you to hear the message Sunday morning. But that's how it was with me before I was introduced to Brother Gear and Cape the Caribbean Radio. You know, I was successful at what I was doing. I was selling houses to the Enriquez and the Hernandez and the Lopez and everybody else except for my Caribbean people. So now when I wake up and I see names like Christopher and Claudette, like Diane, like Michael, like Vice Wow. right? I am eager. I got up this morning, couldn't wait to go find a house because there's a level of passion in my work now. And I just want to thank everybody for the support. And just like how the lady called out the broadcast, I didn't mention the name. If there's something I can improve on, best believe, I'm not thin-skinned. I want to be the best for you. So if there's something you said, why Andre, you know, so you're not coming back on, whatever it is, I want to be the best for you because you getting a house is fulfilling to me. Either way, I'm going to make money, either with Caribbean people or without. But with you, it is a blessing for me to serve my community. Amen. All right, so today, with all that said, today we're looking at a pool house in Port St. Lucie. I love this house, right? Spacious, entertaining. I tell my wife, I've never have a house already, I would have made an offer on this house. $16,625 down. I wouldn't have the purchase price. I would ask them to pay the $27,000 closing costs and cover that for you. And the only expense would be $16,625 plus your inspection and your appraisal money, right? So, if you want to know more about how I structure people to buy a house anywhere in the United States, anywhere in Jamaica, right? Anywhere in the U.S., anywhere in Jamaica, buy, sell, rent, build, renovate. Shoot me a text or give me a call, 772-577-2353. That's 772-577-2353. One more time, 772-577-2353. You know, one of the things that you talk about, Brother Gary, that people keep on forgetting, whenever they're coming to Florida or Georgia or wherever, and they're buying new construction, they think that because they see the place on the road or so on, if they walk in there without a realtor, they get a deal. Not only you get less money, and that's a fact, I can guarantee that, not only you get less money by going without me, you also have no representation. So the person where I sell you the house, make all the rules, review all your documents, you don't even know what's going on. You just know, say, your hope, say, them do everything right, and give you the house. I've had many calls where people get stuck in contract and about to lose their money, and they have to pay me now out of their pocket to represent them. Versus, if they went with me, the builder or the owner of the house would have paid me to represent you and make sure you're safe.
0: Do you know, sir, no fight time, the new construction tell us, say, though, you don't have to bring no realtor. You know what that end of do and trick you?
3: Because they know what they're doing.
0: Oh.
3: They give you a 60-page contract, Brother G. None of them people are not read it over. They don't have a clue what they're doing. They just sign and go away.
0: My youth, me can't answer to that. Because one thing, two, me can't say no or yes to things. When my wife buy for her house, it was 77 page she get.
3: Right.
0: And she bring it to one of her family member, who is a realtor. And me didn't tell her a long time, but God just make that proof say in bad mind.
3: Mm-hmm.
0: When she gave him, he said, no man, everything is okay. This is a great deal. And then his second thing is, the room them little, me can't find something better. And right. When my wife take it, she sit down and take 1 week off of work and go to one page and put in at the sitting. Because my wife do the sitting for a living, but she's not a realtor.
2: Right.
3: Right.
0: And the amount of problem.
2: In the contract. Wow.
3: Yes.
0: So what Andre is saying, if you have a realtor with you who believe, who want you to get the right deal, don't listen to the people with the new consultant fee, say they might tell you the right thing.
2: Yeah.
0: Yo, take it from me, I mean, I tell you the truth. Care somebody with you.
2: Yeah, man, you need somebody on your side. And Andre is on their side.
3: Bring a realtor with you. It doesn't cost you a dollar.
0: Right. Cost. So, Andre wouldn't charge.
3: No, because the person selling the house pays us. The builder already, listen, Brother G, if we build up, I sell the house for 500,000, them already budget for pay the realtor. So, instead, you show up.
2: They're on your side. And Andre is on their side.
3: Bring a realtor with you. It doesn't cost you a dollar.
0: Right. Andre wouldn't charge.
3: No, because the person selling the house pays us. The builder already, listen, Brother G, if we build up a sell out for 500,000, them already budget for pay the realtor. So instead, you show, they don't save.

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1: All right, hold on there. Don't move. Let me do the song, come right back. Good morning. Good morning.
2: Well, credit score was low, plus I had a lot of negative items on my credit. I needed to get off, and trust was very simple. You know, they took everything that I needed, and they did it
1: with me for
2: smooth all the way. So I feel great. I feel like a new person.
1: Go ahead.
3: All right. Thank you so much. Ladies and gentlemen, it's Squeeze. I want to say much respect to Andre and the whole family. Everybody looking to buy a house, refinance a house. Love how Andre go on with the work. So a lot of people reach out and say they want to use Andre, and them just want them credit start to it. They need a top up. Top up is the trade lines. But listen up. 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Thank you so much, bro, Gary. Heal up, Dre, for me. I'm out.
1: Heal up, who? That is good morning, good morning, good morning. Drop that one, ladies and gentlemen, guess what? It's 9:55, my God.

0: purchased those tickets as yet, we're looking for 100 people to pay for their $20 for watch it online. And if we get the 100 people by now on Thursday, Friday latest, we are going to bring in, we are going to put it on pay. We are not going to watch it now in the house. Remember, if we not get the 100, you cannot share the link when we give. Oh. Good morning.
1: Brother Gary. Oh, thank you, Fly Star. You know, just come on for the radio.
0: Just come on, look while, my girl.
1: You need a little more time, man.
0: Let me ask you a question, as a mother. What? Let me ask you a question. Mm-hmm. Come, I want to ask you, but we don't want to stay long on it.
1: Yes, go ahead.
0: Come, I know people with ball, especially over from me yard. The woman they kill after 3 pitney. You don't think so, him for dead, too?
1: Brother Gary.
0: Hmm?
1: You really want me honest opinion?
0: Yes.
1: Okay, more on killer. She know exactly what she did, I do. Sorry.
0: Ouch. Hello? Hello, good morning. Keep me true. I know this man. I know. I saw a man upon you. I'm going to ask me if I know him. I ask the man if I know the man. The man used to have a church in Miami one time. I think I know the man. I think I know the man.

0: me I go come, me I come close out Andre and close out everybody. But think me know that man here. Let me ask him if you know. He look like a man that I know from Miami around 15, 20 years ago. Let me see for him. Keep me true.
1: Hey, brother Barry, how are you?
0: Good morning. Listen, me see your picture all the while. I'm wondering for you. Don't you know me from Miami, don't?
1: Yeah.
0: That me tell me say, say I never Pastor Williams. A Pastor Williams this?
1: Yeah.
0: And you did move to live in New York one time, don't?
1: Right.
0: Yo, good morning. Good morning, sir. You know, so me see all the while, I'm here say, this around 20 years now, don't?
1: Yeah, man, a long time, yes.
0: Which place there now, New York or Florida?
1: I'm in Lakeland, Florida.
0: Oh, you have a church up there too?
1: Mm-mm, not really.
0: Oh, you know about
1: I just minister different churches.
0: Okay.
1: The revival and stuff like that.
0: Lakeland. Lakeland, there will be behind Jesus back up there, so. But yeah. Good morning. Say, listen to me. You listen to me all the way the same way?
1: Oh, yeah.
0: Yo, that man had there for time just start radio. That man had know me know that man from me just start radio. Pick up yourself, Pastor Williams.
1: Yes.
0: I'm just sitting, man. And do me a favor, now, give me a number. Give me a number there, Mr. Conrad.
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0: And remember, if you want insurance, you can also call him. 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Mr. Andre, give me a number for you, please, sir.
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Let me quickly say good morning, good morning, good morning, good Monday morning to you and you. As I would say, this is the day that the Lord hath made, one that we are going to rejoice and be glad in. It is a beautiful opportunity that we have this morning because we are alive and well. Not for any good reasons. Nothing good that we have done. But it's because He, the Creator of all things, saw it fitting to grant us this opportunity to be here, to be here, to be here. Irrespective of our struggles, the circumstances, the setbacks, illnesses, we are here. And of course, the saying goes, once there is life, there is what? Hope, right? We're here for a while. With that being said, let me quickly say good morning to the entire Central 96.3 FM Jamaica family. Our sister station, Adoration Gospel FM, over there in New York City. And our other sister station over there in Florida, of course. Caribbean Radio HD4. 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Let me say good morning to each and every one of you in your respectful places. All the leaders, all everybody. Good morning, good morning, good morning. Morning. As you know, we go all the way up until 2 in the afternoon here on the island of Jamaica. If you are outside of the country, then you know we may have a little bit of a time difference, right? So, you know, whatever time works for you over there, then of course I'll be with you until what, 3 o'clock if you're in the US or in Canada or let me see, which other country? Maybe ahead of us, I don't know. But if you are in other parts of the world and of course, you are listening. Good morning, good morning, good morning.

So as usual, we, you know, I jump on with our Monday motivational spiritual and go, catch the beat, don't stray away, connections. Or motivational inspiration initiative. So to kickstart your week with positivity and motivation, and as of course we speak about positivity, we entertain no negative energy. We don't need it. We don't entertain it. And if it shows up, we push it out. Okay. So of course we kickstart our week with positivity and motivation. Consider incorporating the following ideas into our routine. So here we go. Number one, we start with purpose. We set clear intentions for the week ahead and focus on what truly matters. We also take small steps. We break down larger tasks into manageable parts and celebrate each small victory along the way. Never try to overdo everything. Never try to push yourself beyond a point. Small, yes, small, according to the tortoise. Slow and steady win the race. So we break down large tasks into manageable parts and celebrate each small victory along the way. Then of course we practice gratitude. Gratitude can shift your mindset and make you more optimistic. Yes, make you more optimistic about the future. Seek joy in the ordinary. Finding joy in everyday activities can help you appreciate the small things and make the most of your time. So seek joy, enjoyment, just seek it, man, in any or in the ordinary things.

Lastly, embrace challenges. View challenges as opportunities for growth and learning, and approach them with a positive attitude. By integrating these motivational and spiritual initiatives into your Monday routine, you can set a positive tone for the week and inspire yourself and others to make the most of each day. So as you kickstart, and I mean, you may have started your Monday morning already. It's your time to refresh. But somehow things are not aligning itself correctly as oh you would want it to. There's an opportunity to fall back in a place and in line. Get everything back together. As I always say, you know, gather your mind. Yes, settle down the noise. And of course, then you move forward, okay?

All right, so I want to remind you, coming up at 10:30 will be our weather update, and at 11, to know is to know. At 12, we have Jammin' 5. That's our news report, right? And then at 1:15, your food, your health. Yeah, let's backtrack a little bit. At 12:30, we also will have what today is, you know. We'll look at that. What celebrations they have for a day like today. So we're going to be kicking things off right about now with some music. I kind of feel like, you know, sometimes I don't know why this is so, but I will have a mind, or, you know, I spend the time to just put something together. I said, okay, this is where I'm going to go with music today. And, you know, when I get in studio, there's just something that just pop up on me, and I, okay, you know what, take it this way. So I'm just going to work with the energy as to how I feel it. Let me say good morning to those of you that are streaming via the various platforms. Good morning and welcome to Central 96.3 FM Jamaica. My name is The Essence. That's D-E-S-S-E-N-C-E. Yeah, some call me Essie, some said S, some say they call me whatever they want to call me. I'm fine with all of that. All right. So we go all the way up until 2. We kick things off with the voice of Papa San.

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Therefore, I tell you, he encampeth round about them that fear him. I tell you about this wall, this wall, this wall. I'm going to take it from the top right after we get on with our weather update right here on Central 96.3 FM, Jamaica. Alrighty, so for Monday, August 31st, 2026. A trough across Jamaica. The trough is expected to linger for the next few days. Meanwhile, a tropical wave is expected to move across Jamaica tonight into Tuesday morning. 24-hour forecast this morning, mainly fair. This afternoon, widely scattered showers and thunderstorms across southern parishes. Tonight, showers and isolated thunderstorms likely across eastern parishes, otherwise fair. Maximum temperature expected for Kingston today, 36 degrees Celsius. Maximum temperature expected for Montego Bay, 35 degrees Celsius. Maximum temperature expected for Maypen Clarendon is 36 degrees Celsius and for Mandeville, 32 degrees Celsius. 3 days of forecast starting tomorrow, Tuesday. Morning showers and isolated thunderstorms likely across eastern parishes, otherwise fair. Scattered afternoon showers and thunderstorms across most parishes. And on Wednesday, mainly fair morning. Scattered afternoon showers and thunderstorms across northern parishes and some hilly areas elsewhere. And on Thursday, widely scattered afternoon showers and thunderstorms across northern and southwestern parishes. Other current regional weather features. A tropical wave across the Central Caribbean and an area of low pressure across the northern Gulf of Mexico has a high chance of tropical cyclone formation in the next 48 hours. And that is our weather update right here on Central 96.3 FM Jamaica. 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
3: Already, so you know it's 11 o'clock and you know it's time for... Yep, it's time for To Know Is To Know. And as usual, you know I said if you know it already, ain't no problem in knowing it again. And if you don't know now, you will know, okay? So I decided to look up, I think I did this research some time ago, run one time. And so I decided that I'm going to share it this morning, and it's about the electric kettle. When was the electric kettle invented? So we're going to go down memory lane about this a little bit. For all who have electric kettle and for those who don't have electric kettle and you still use your regular kettle or you still put on your pot and the fire and boil a little water. All right, yes, no problem. We're still going to look at the kettle, okay? So the electric kettle was first invented in 1891 in the United States. The electric kettle was initially created in 1891 by the Carpenter Electric Company in Chicago, marking the first attempt to heat water using electricity rather than an open flame or stove. Although the early design was hazardous because the heating element was separate from the water, posing fire and burn risks. This invention was motivated by the growing demand for safer and faster ways to boil water, particularly for tea, which had become a staple beverage in Britain and America. Now look at the early developments. So, the first models were slow and inefficient, taking over 10 minutes to bring water to a boil due to the external heating element. In the 1920s, British inventors improved the design by submerging the heat element directly in the water, which significantly increased safety and efficiency. Companies like Russell Hobbs and Swan played key roles in refining the electric kettle, introducing automatic shut-off features and thermostats. Now we look at the evolution and global impact. Over time, the electric kettle evolved from a clunky, potentially dangerous appliance in a modern kitchen essential. With rapid boiling, energy efficient, and even smart models available today. Its invention revolutionized how households prepared hot beverages and contributed to safer, more convenient cooking practices worldwide. In summary, The electric kettle was invented in 1891 in the United States, with major design improvements occurring in the UK during the 1920s, leading to the safe and efficient appliances we use today.

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And as usual, if you know it already, if you knew it, if you knew about it, then know it again. If you didn't know, now you know.

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The tune, man, I'm Minister Odisessa. You are listening to The Essence on Central 96.3 FM, The Essence. Here we tell them, say, no, man. I want to hear the angels singing. I want to be in that number. Oh, you're dope.

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Hey, Winston, I got you. I got you, Winston. I got you. Coming up in a little bit, all right? Hey, saying good morning to those of you joining in via YouTube, via TikTok, on Central 96.3 FM. Good morning and welcome to you.

Ain't gotta say good morning to Auntie Dor. How are you, Auntie Dor? I'm doing well. Thank you for asking, Auntie Dor. Had a great weekend. I hope you had a great weekend. In the hollow of your hand. A new news comes up at about 12, all right?

All right, indeed. Keep me safe till the storm passes by. All right, Winston, your time is now. And just so you know, it is not request day. On Thursday, we do request Thursday. All right. But, you know, like how you ask so nicely. I am going to, you know, give you the song that you asked for. You were such a nice person. You asked so nicely. Oh, my God. Here we go. This one from Jermaine Edwards.

0: Indeed, Jesus, that's how you make me feel. The voice there of Jermaine Edwards with Love and Devotion. Thank you so very much, Winston, for that one. I loved it. Yeah, always love them. All right, so I want to remind you, coming up in a little bit, it's going to be a jam in five. And so we take a break. When we come back, it's news time.
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Good afternoon and welcome to Jam in 5. Crackdown on care. Tufton targets negligent health workers after more than 1,000 patient complaints. Spurred by more than 1,000 patients' complaints in the Ministry of Health and Wellness, Clients Care Connect report, Portfolio Minister Dr. Christopher Tufton says efforts to expose system failures and hold negligent medical professionals accountable will intensify. The move comes as the ministry prepares to publish its accountability data in September, which Tufton says highlighted various client complaints of poor communication, professional conduct, and overall patient experience. We are looking to transform the health workplace. We are taking an inward look, recognizing that a highly qualified health system cannot exist without a sound governance, and that information requires effective leadership, which will be essential to managing the critical components of health. Slow movement on Springmount Road repairs. Springmount St. James, a soil test is among the items to be done before the state-run National Works Agency, NWA, can finalize a design to rebuild the Springmount Road in South St. James. Last October's Hurricane Melissa caused two major breakaways on the heavily trafficked route, leaving commuters with the choice of engaging in risky road use or a much longer, more costly journey. With schools about to reopen, residents of Springmount and neighboring areas have become increasingly anxious for an update on what is being done to fix the road. They were given the clearest signal Thursday evening that the road will likely be rebuilt in the same location, but there was no timeline on when work will start. Two men shot in Manchester incidents. Manchester, Jamaica. Detectives in Manchester are now processing two murder scenes in Heart East and Asia, where two men were shot overnight. Residents have identified the victims as Donald Anderson, a resident of Asia, and the other by his alias, Tippy, a resident of Heart East. Preliminary reports are that residents in Asia, South Manchester, heard loud explosions late Sunday night. Subsequently, checks were made Monday morning, and Anderson was found dead at his home with what appeared to be gunshot wounds. Police said the other victim was shot dead in Heart East near Mandeville in the wee hours of Monday. And finally, give us a hand. JC President urges government support to bring India England tours to Jamaica. With India and England set to tour the Caribbean next year, Jamaica Cricket Association JCA President Dr. Donovan Bennett says the government must make a serious effort to ensure the two cricketing powerhouses play at Sabina Park. Although not officially announced by the ICC or the respective cricket boards, the West Indies are expected to host the Indians next June, where they will play two tests, 3 1-day internationals, ODIs, and 5 T20s. England are scheduled to arrive next December to battle the Caribbean men in 5 T20s in preparation of the 2028-2020 T20 World Cup. India's last visit to the region was in the summer of 2023, while England last toured the final quarter of 2024. Bennett, who also serves as CWI board director, told the Jamaica Observer that unlike other touring nations,
territories have to make official bids to CWI to host the Indians and the English because of the significant commercial value the two teams bring. And that wraps it up for Jamming 5 right here on Central 96.3 FM Jamaica. Do join us again this afternoon at 6 for more news in details with Alexia King-White. I am Delia Dawkins.

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0: Hello, darling.
1: Good afternoon. How are you?
0: I'm good. Very good.
1: You're good. I am good. I am good.
0: Yes, man. How is the morning so far? I realize that it was lovely.
1: It is great, actually. I am having a blessed morning. A very, very enjoyable morning. Mm-hmm. Yes.
0: Awesome.
1: Jesus.
0: Because you must say, oh, me see me at any saying I'm my heart, I'm my brain, I'm my mind, because he talk to me and he sound good, like you all right.
1: Yes.
0: Yeah, man. Big up, brother. When you again, my friend Aki Bud.
1: Mm-hmm.
0: Yes, and brother Scott Dung or something, and Evangelist Morgan, and
1: yes.
0: See their last day, sister just birthday.
1: Mm-hmm.
0: Very, very, very happy birthday to the next one tomorrow.
1: All right. It is and right.
0: Big up, Tim Simmer.
1: Mm-hmm.
0: Yeah, man. Big up. What's my friend name again? Eva Mother.
1: Yeah.
0: Big up and big up. Sister Maggie Alanka, I'm not here around. Sister Calvanet and Sister Cynthia up at Total.
1: Mm-hmm.
0: Big up to little Kiara and Auntie.
1: Yes. All right.
0: And everybody all around Central.
1: All right.
0: Yes,
1: yes, sir. Yes, sir. Yes, sir. All right. I may believe, say, Brother Leonard, happy to see you too, you know. Yeah.
0: Yeah, my call. Okay.
1: All right. All right, cool. Have a good one.
0: Yeah, man. See him to you.
1: All right, darling. Oh boy, I tell you, bones. Bones say I'm gooded, and we are gooded in together, I tell you. All right, so it is that time when we, you know, we look at the observances. Well, what August 31st is celebrated as. So, you know, a little bit of stuff. And, it's not a little bit, it's a whole lot of something. But let's see how best we can go through them together, right? So, for August 31st, it is celebrated worldwide for National Independence, Awareness Days, and Cultural Observances. So, International Holidays, Malaysia Independence Day, Merdeka Day marks the proclamation of Malayan independence from Britain on August 31, 1957, celebrated nationwide with parades and ceremonies.

Then you have Kyrgyzstan Independence Day. Commemorates Kyrgyzstan's declaration of independence from the Soviet Union on August 31, 1991. Then you have late summer bank holiday, England and Wales, observed on the last Monday of August, marking the traditional end of summer. Then you have birth anniversary of President Roman Magsaysay from the Philippines. Celebrates the 1907 birth of the third Philippine president, remembered for his service to the rural poor. And then you have Awareness and Observance Day, International Overdose Awareness Day. Now, this is established in 2001 to raise awareness about accidental drug overdoses and reduce stigma, recognized globally. Then, International Day for People of African Descent, proclaimed by the UN in 2021 to recognize the rights and contributions of over 1 billion people of African descent worldwide. We Love Memoirs Day encourages documenting personal and family stories to preserve memories for future generations. So, you know, you probably can do something like that for today. Then you have National Trail Mix Day, and this is celebrated in the United States. Celebrates individuals who help bring couples together. No. It's the wrong one. Hold up. It's National Trail Mix Day. Promotes the enjoyment and health benefits of trail mix. And then you have National Matchmakers Day. And that is celebrated in the United States. I would call out one of my good, nice Bruno knows on this one, because she loves matchmaking, no, and she's in the United States. I wonder how she planned to celebrate this one. Celebrates individuals who help bring couples together. Hey, Auntie Char, pick up your nice, good self, you know, Mama. You like to help put people together. I hope you're celebrating today. What an interesting something. Okay, this other one is Eat Outside Day. Encourages enjoying meals outdoors before the transition from summer to autumn. So you over there in the US and in England and in the cold place, you know, which part them place they them. Yeah, you can just, you know, easily celebrate that. Go outside and enjoy yourself with a meal, you know. Yeah, do that. Then of course we move on down to the historical and cultural significance. Okay, so birthdays of notable figures are Amrita Pritam, I think, yes, Amrita Pritam, poet and novelist. Then you have Ritupando Ghosh, film director. Shivaji Swanath, Marathi writer. And Malipudi Raju Palam Mangapati. Mangapati. Okay, that's the politician. Are celebrated on this day. Then you have also death anniversaries of Pranab Mukherjee and Kashmiri Lal Zakir are remembered on August 31st. Now, to be honest, if I follow some of them names here, I speak in tongues as the spirit gives utter. Okay, and then you have Narali, I think,
I think it's Nalari Purnima, India, also known as Coconut Day, celebrated by fishing communities in Maharashtra and Goa, with offerings of snake gods for protection. Interesting. August 31st is thus a day rich in national pride, cultural remembrance, and global awareness, making it significant across multiple countries and communities. So I thought we were going to have some crazy food kind of stuff celebration, but we did not. However, you eat outside if you wish. And yeah, that's how they do it. That's how they celebrate the day. Okay, August 31st.

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1: 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The tune, man. I'm Minister Odisessa.

0: Indeed, I want to hear when my name is called. I want to hear that name. Who is calling me now? Who is calling me now? Oh, who is calling me now? Oh, good morning. How are you?
1: I'm good. Central and I'm in again.
0: My word.
1: Central and I'm in again, brother. When original born, I'm Brother Gary.
0: I would them go on with, cause you know some didn't even get to listen.
1: This morning I'm already in my red. And he just called one word, you know. And he, when he's calling the word, somebody calling and say, and I say word, go.
0: Me love.
1: And he asked the person, and the person telling him, say yes. I remember. He just give one word, you know.
0: Oh dear. But you can't, you know, see, you can't be on top of the overdose. You have to go, hold on now, you know. Let me take the break, yeah, quick. Just hold on there. Let me take the break.
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2: All right. Yes, sir. Leonard, it is now what? 12 o'clock. Amen. It's now 1 o'clock on the dot here on the island of Jamaica, making it to wherever you are, if you're in the U.S. or in Canada. 2 o'clock your time. So now, Brother Leonard, tell me all we are going now with Brother Gary. And hey, by the way, before you say anything, I want to remind our wonderful listeners that at midnight tonight, the discounted price for the ticket for December 5th.
3: Okay.
2: So at midnight, when the clock strike midnight, you're going to start paying $3,000 instead of $2,500 for the ticket.
3: As you talk, we have some tickets you got to pick up and deliver.
2: Look here, that depend you, know, brother. At midnight, you know, so me in the spirit. Me in the spirit. Because if me never did know, so you have to get if you go pick up. If you come pick up, forget the people them. And you see, you me have to just release the word that at midnight, people don't kill him. Oh, don't kill him too much. Lord of his mercy. So, you know, you have to get it to them quickly. I think because they had reached out to you prior to that, they would still be warranted the discounted cost. But thereafter, tomorrow, yes, the tickets are for $3,000. Just I put that out there.
3: We have big extension at the extent, and we don't know what Bishop can do.
2: That's between you and Bishop. Me not get myself in, but hey, then say, see people business and leave it alone, you know. See it right there, so.
3: I'll tell you something. I'll tell you, you know, one time I fish up and say, somebody called in and I said, oh, they're wicked, you know, they're wicked. Everything they do, and in a workout, they're wicked.
2: My love.
3: So, Bishop was saying this to me. I don't give him too much credit when they don't call everything.
2: I believe so too. And you know, if you go back in a Bible history, you know, Brother Leonard, you know, so we don't see that in Bible history. Where they give over to Satan in any way like that, they will say, let Satan prevail. But if you notice, anytime something happens, anything, something go bad, then say, the Lord do so with me.
3: Okay.
2: The Lord's hand is against me because of whatever the Lord. They never give Satan no credit over nothing, you know. You don't see it? Go back and read it.
3: That is true. But in essence, you know what happened now? Is that there was enough knowledge about the opposer that God has such a strong opposer. We did not learn so much about him. You understand? Because in the Garden of Eden, you know, probably, you know, if Adam and Eve have so much knowledge about him, they would not obey him. Probably.
2: No, but Dolanda, we have enough knowledge about him and yet still we obey him. We are say.
3: Yes.
2: What you're saying, Brother Leonard? We have enough knowledge about him, but yet still we obeyed when the enemy said do something, we end up doing it. We give in to our flesh.
3: A lot of things in very tricky fire, you know. He is very tricky fire.
2: Well, he's subtle.
3: Yeah, very tricky fire. That is in everything, you
2: know. Mm-hmm.
3: Sometimes I say, you know, do certain things and somebody come and say something to you. And instead of you hold your peace, you say one word with you.
2: Me love. Me know how that go, because my time I feel literally ball. Look here. When some things get to me, I've literally bawled them and say, oh, God, sit down for me, do. Sit down for me, because, say. I joked.
3: When I was small, you know, we used to go by one of my friends' house, you know, and like we go to school and we go have lunch, buy lunch, but yes, my grandfather used to talk a lot of story, you know. So, he say, one time, you know, it was a time when Satan sent out him pick them.
2: Right.
3: We find out, you know, some way world like about him. And all over the world, I don't mean, you know, him so powerful to listen all and pick them all over the world one time. So when he called them in, you know, he start questioning them. He say, way world, he might be no way world that's about him. So, asking to them, when you look out there in the world, all about, way world I say, about mosquito. And then say, Daddy, everywhere we go, we hear people applaud you. And then I say, mosquito.
2: Not true.
3: Daddy said, we want to say, all the way well, people are clap and applaud. I say, mosquito, clap there. And I say, if Daddy say, Daddy mosquito say, no.
2: I don't kill him, I'll kill you.
3: I'll kill him.
2: Oh, God.
3: When people are saying, Satan, I comment him. They hate him.
2: My love.
3: Man.
2: But we have to be cognizant though. Yeah, but you know the truth is we gotta be cognizant of the fact that there's nothing that Satan can do that the Lord does not permit. So at the end of the day, because remember, you know, when it was Ruth and Naomi, right? The story of Ruth and Naomi. When they lost their husbands. Yeah? And when they reached to their homeland, when Naomi reached to her homeland, they said to her, say, all right. Then call her Naomi, said, don't call me Naomi. Call me Mara. Because the Lord has dealt bitterly with me. He never said, Satan, do it, you know. The Lord has dealt bitterly. The thing is, when we understand that things will happen to us in life, the trials and the tests and the struggles and everything happen to us, it's not that Satan just get up and just have a good time and a field time and just want to do it. You know? And that example was even reflected with Job. Because what? The member said, no, he was going to and fro in the earth. God called him attention and said, look here, come here. We up to? He said, me just going to all for another friend. So the Lord said to him, so tell me something. Have you considered my servant Job? It was according to how it is written. It was the Lord who brought up Job's name to him. He, whether or not him did have Job's name in his head, he never said, God said. And he bring up Job. And he said, well, yes, I have considered thy servant Job, but you have an edge around him. Just move the edge and save me not making... And then God just strike a bet with him and say, all right, go on now. Do your thing, but don't kill him. But that shows you, he's not going to curse me. Because he knew the heart of Job. So when God removed the edge, he's going to make him go touch him. He did touch Job and touch Job wickedly too. And Job did not curse God. If you notice, Job did not even speak of the enemy. Job said, look here, man, for the Lord give it and the Lord take it. Blessed be the name of the Lord. He cursed the very day he was, but he never cursed God.
3: Yeah, but that mean when him said it's because the edge, that means that if he never knew Job, he wouldn't say because the edge around him.
2: Yeah, but then we know same and pre Job. God himself knew same and pre Job. Him and pre Job differently. But him never said none. But look, no, him never said. The point is, well, I know, Brother Leonard, the point is, he did not mention Job. It was God who mentioned Job.
3: Yeah.
2: He moved through the sneaking self, sneakingly. No say intention, I want to go after Job. But him not say nothing. It was God who said, have you considered my servant Job? It was a question. And he answered the question and said, look here, yes, me consider him. I want to do a thing, but look, you have the edge, brother. Move the edge and see if me not making sort you out.
3: look at Chikwema play now. After him, and he lied.
2: Yeah.
3: He lied because he's saying go all over the world and he's not finding out that. So if he didn't know about Job, how will my mother tell God say, because I edge round it? Because God has never edge round it. So that he said, in Chikwema, you see him Chikwema paper, Adam and Eve, and you see him Chikwema paper. I'm going to try to flip on God, not knowing that God knows him more than how in things. So if a lot of times, you know, listen, when people are saying that because of the devil, it's because a lot of times we lose focus, you know. And when we undergo some things, we just consider that God takes control. God take control. Our God give us faith. We can defeat the enemy. You know that? If a lot of times, because it's just like how Peter lose focus and sink. Moses feels strong in himself. And feel so those in these days, you know, a lot of us, sometimes we feel so strong in ourselves and the enemy sneak up on us in our strong time, when in our happiness, and in those some things. You ever go to church and feel happy and joyful and by rich?
2: That be a thing. That be a thing. Yeah, man. Plenty of times.
3: It got your spirit. You can't remember. You can't remember say, I have prophecy, a pull of prophecy in a church.
2: The love.
3: Shut on fire. That's funny. When you go to your door, you know, somebody said something to you. And probably the person don't mean any harm, you know, but how do we hold them safe? You understand?
2: Yeah.
3: You just throw your whole enjoyment.
2: A lot of times
3: I see that.
2: Yeah, but I mean, the plan of the enemy, you know.
3: Right spirit, not good in this essence, but it's just another spirit coming. Just like how the devil watch Job. I saw him watch you when we got church, you know. I saw him watch you when we had dance and sing and praise, you know. And he must seek and he must watch which way he can come in and break that spirit that died there. And you go to church and he said that you come home, you enjoy service and said that you come home happy. Some people going back sad. Because they just lose focus. He takes their attention. He knows how to take our attention. But we just have to focus. If we focus and well covered, we cannot. And let God give him that up chance.
2: Well,
3: we just have to focus, man. And it is our, it is in our hand, you know, the essence. It's in our hand. But sometimes we just give to him. Distracted. Distraction.
2: It's man. True.
3: Yeah, man, a lot of times. But not really weak to weak. It's just a little distraction. You understand? You have one and you know, remember say, if you change your spike gear after you go to church, you walk out the road.
2: And the heel broke up and say, Satan, you're wicked, you know. Look here. Mister, what a Satan wicked man.
3: You know, see, I slip as you wear by the road. And because, you know, you feel so nice and enjoy walking church and everybody still here. You go, where you go to the road?
2: With your hype self. Show off, you go show off. Then they say, show off, you bring this grace. I'm not playing now.
3: Hey,
2: that. My love. And you go blame Satan when I never take a coffee boat. But you know, Lord Jesus. Then Satan said, then Satan go turn up one side and I said, then brother, you never know if you take off your shoes. But you come blame me for, I know me broke your heel, my youth. You will take off your thing, fire. You know what you do? And you say, boy, imagine Satan probably go back to God and say, Bridget, talk to your people if you come off of me name, no bad man. You know, see people ever deal with me things, so me general. Lord Jesus. Look here, let me tell you something, Brother Leonard. The enemy knows how to, you know, if we start like a bonfires, you know, if we start one like a bonfire, and I'm gonna tell you, you know, because what he does, he tried to get into your consciousness a certain way. That's where he influences you to act in your consciousness. So look here now. He might just influence you. I say, yo, man. You say, you look at today. Nobody take off his shoes. Just go on out there, see you, man. You see, you look at, but then see you're nice. And him just give them little thoughts. Then you just follow the little thought. Boom, the heel broke off. And then he go tell somebody, say, look here. Now him there jumping in a spirit. Then he just heel broke. And then one must, and then he move from this again to somebody else, you know. And then, and a sudden barn fire start, you know. Till it turned out a big old ablaze, you know, brother. But to your queen, to hear somebody, I said, boy, me imagine me heel break and the people, them try to help me and something, you said, then take it and make a big deal out of it and then go on with themselves. Till it turned out to have what? Church hurt. Oh, me now come back at church because they laugh after me broke heel, my brother. Come in and come back at church hurt. Church earth. When I true in fact, you should have sense at the coffee boat. My love.
3: One time, you know, some time ago, you know, you have one brother up on one radio station, you know, man. Every Friday evening, you know, in full of culture, you know, man.
2: Mm-hmm.
3: And he make people laugh. I think at JBC, Fry in him.
2: Mm-hmm.
3: Fry. So a lot of people, he come on and he ask them, him. And it was like a tongue twister, you know. And his name was Frey, just Sarosai. My Kabakafara.
2: What is this?
3: Frey, just Sarosai, and my Kabakafara.
2: Mid-love.
3: He stayed fast, you know. And he asked them, he said, and you know how much people bite their tongue.
2: Me not do it.
3: And let me tell you something. Every Friday evening, people set up. Just like how people call in Central,
2: mm-hmm.
3: People are calling, want to hear free and play some nice music. And I said, yes, man. One Friday evening, people waiting and people can't hear. Can't have a song when him play when him come on, you know. And people can't hear his song up here. So people start talking and I wonder what, and then can't get free. Only to hear that free get shot.
2: Oh, dear.
3: It was a sad Friday evening.
2: Wow.
3: When the enemy knows how to get to people.
2: Mm-hmm.
3: He knows how to get to people. At our happiest time he goes to and then he starts trying to accuse us.
2: Mm-hmm.
3: I tell God, yes, I want the prophet sign in real.
2: Mm-mm.
3: That's how I testify in real.
2: Mm-mm.
3: God, sit in shoes but I'm dropping animal cause. Yeah, man, we just have to be alert now, sister, we have to be alert.
2: All right.
3: Especially coming back to this, back to school, Lord God, we have to pray for the them. That is going to our environment that with this AI, you know.
2: Mm-hmm. But so, Brother Leonard, I got a message. I don't know what's going on. We got to check that one out. They said they're hearing me calling Brother Leonard, but they're not hearing you on the other end. So I'm not sure why keep this up. Why they're not hearing you? So we've got to figure that one out. So let me just check that out and then give you can touch me back later before I go, okay?
3: Okay, sister. Bless up yourself.
2: All right. Have a good one. All right. So, I don't know. Auntie Dar. Lord of mercy. Me don't know why that they know. Me can't tell you why, because me don't know why that is so. Why you not hearing, Brother Leonard? Let me know if it's just you. So, listeners, if you can reach out to me, let me know if you're not hearing Brother Leonard, if it's Auntie Dar alone or it's a worldwide situation, then we can go deal with it. All right? 19 minutes after the hour. So, we have your food, your health coming up right now.

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So that is to help you not to, you understand the thing set up, right? You can't, you know, we don't want you to become diabetic and all that kind of good stuff. So peanut punch is most beneficial, though, when prepared with minimal added sugar and nutrient-dense ingredients. So that is that for your food, your health, and of course, you know,
you know, those have got to do the right thing all the time, righty?

0: same. How are you?
1: Hello. How are you doing, Mama?
0: I'm doing great. I was here listening, Brother Leonard. I'm hearing. I don't know if any other persons are hearing, but I'm hearing it good today. Sometimes I'm not hearing it also, but I'm hearing it today.
1: Oh, all right. Thank you for telling me. So you're all right, though?
0: Yeah, and how are you?
1: Hey, I'm young, go on with my nice, good self, you know.
0: Missy, say you're everything is good. And it looks like you enjoy your vacation the other day. Congrats, my darling.
1: Me dear, me go far in. I have it was my first time going to Canada, my love. So I'm trying my best to enjoy it.
0: You know, say, last year, me go there, me love Canada, you know, me want to go back. Canada, nice.
1: For real. And what I like, though, as I said, and I think I said it over there when I was there, and Uncle Wayne G had called. I'm telling you, one thing with Canada, me know, the place clean, man.
0: Man?
1: The place clean like a whistle.
0: Every day, me go and park me there. It's very nice, and it's very clean and attractive.
1: Telling you. Very, very clean, and I'm like, wow. That if me fi say, but I don't know, but me I tell you, I believe that we can do it too, Punchinella, little fellow.
0: Seriously, man, keep up the good work, and God bless and continue and bless you.
1: Yes, Mama. Yes, Mama.
0: And bless this radio station, Rev, the CEO.
1: Yes,
0: and Rev Carty, everyone.
1: Yes,
0: and all my 96.3 FM listener, we love you all.
1: Yes,
0: bless you for the love and the unity.
1: Yes, Mama,
0: and the strength that you give us. Let us band together in one, because
1: Amen.
0: Unity we stand.
1: Yes,
0: divided we fall. And
1: yes,
0: when we put God first in everything,
1: mm-hmm,
0: He will guide us through.
1: Amen.
0: Have a God bless one.
1: Same to you, Putos.
0: Really good word. I hear and I'm listening to you, the gospel song, them man. It is very good.
1: Thank you, Mama. Bless you. Bless
0: very
1: your heart.
0: Good. Love you.
1: All right,
0: yeah,
1: darling.
0: You.
1: Take care. Love you too. Hey, it's 28 minutes. So make it, make it, make it, make it. 29 minutes after 1 o'clock. We go all the way up on to

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3: 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I hear you. I leg on this one, yeah.

0: Thank you, Lord. 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

0: Good God, good can dawn, and I am letting you know that we are really on the time for me to say ta-ta to each and every one of you until tomorrow. Also, Uncle Angie comes up at 4. Yep. And of course, you know, he will keep you company all the way through until 8, I do believe.
1: Lord, every hour.
0: So I must say to you, okay, thank you for having me today again, keeping your company all the way up until now. And I must say thank you for keeping my company as well. You know, I could not do this without you guys. You know that, right? You are a great company. Thank you for texting in, calling in. Yeah, thank you. You know, Lexi Queen B comes up tomorrow morning, right after Brother Gary. And after my show, it would be Auntie Rhonda. You know the thing, said, why is we going on with ourselves? So until we meet again tomorrow, God's a willing, life spare Raptor Tari, and so permits his will. Do have yourselves a great afternoon. Again, the name is The Essence. Take very good care of yourselves and be good. God bless you.

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Oh, I know it. That's right. 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

0: Hey there, my friend. Where are you heading to now?
1: Well, I'm heading to Church Without Walls. 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
0: Church Without Walls? 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
1: A place to worship. A place to give thanks unto the Lord. A place to be exalted, where you can be lifted up.
0: Really? 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
0: Well, I think I might take that opportunity and listen to Church Without Walls this Sunday. 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

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Dr. Wayne G, Tony Curtis represent. My God is real. My God is real. So real I can feel it. Adoration, Dr. Wayne G, I want to turn it up on him, Tony Curtis.

0: You. Yeah, man, Pastor James, bless up every time. Boop, me gone.
1: We and G, them say a them a lot the city, but you are on the world. 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
3: Ladies and gentlemen, the captain has switched the fasten seatbelt sign off. You may now move around the cabin if you so desire. We do recommend, however, that while seated, you keep your seatbelts comfortably fastened in the ward in the event that we may encounter any unexpected turbulence. Thank you.
4: Wengi, remember when the man at the gate called Beautiful did park? You play good music and give him a push start. Go on, play good music, level up the people them art. Standing in a your mercy, lick the ball out of the park. Boom!

0: All right, good evening, good evening, good evening, good evening, everybody. And thank you so much for joining us on another wonderful, wonderful Monday. It's the first day of the week as far as I am concerned. Yes, it's my first day on the job. So let me say good evening to you and thank you for joining us. As a friendly reminder, though, we are broadcasting live out of New York. Of course, the friendly students of Adoration Gospel FM, where we are live around the world at www.adorationgospelfm.com. Let me say good evening or good afternoon to you in cyberspace. And let me say good evening to our wonderful radio family, locked in on Central 96.3 FM, Jamaica. Good evening to you. Let me say good evening to our global partner, International Bread of Life Ministries. And of course, all the members of Church Without Walls Global, led by our servant leader, Reverend Melva Carty. Good evening to your servant leader. It is a wonderful Monday. Let me say good evening to our wonderful staffs over there at Central 96.3 FM. Good evening to you all. All right, so it is a Monday. So you know it's the day after Sunday, and it is the day before Tuesday. Gonna be taking you all the way up until 8 p.m. here in New York City, 7 o'clock in Jamaica. The news comes up at 6 p.m. on the island. So if you are seated properly, if you are concentrating on what is happening around the world, there's so much happening around the world, a lot of things happening around the world, and I don't know, but we have to just stay focused, because based on what is happening, we just don't know, man. And we have to just do what we have to do. So I must remind you, today is the last day for those of you who are interested in the early bird ticket. It ends at midnight tonight. For those of you who are interested in the early bird ticket, you need to reach to Perry's Mini Mart before they close. Reach out to our Central 96.3 FM office before they close. Reach out to Sister Terry and Francis Johnson before she close. Yes, good evening, Sister Terry and Sister Gertrude, good evening. Reach out to Paula before she close up. Reach out to who again? Stuffton Enterprise up in Summerfield before they close. Reach out to Sister Jazz before she close. Reach out to my bestie Colleen Spencer in Janzal before she close. Who again should I call out? Vanessa in Barrow Bridge before she close. Kiva. Yes, Kiva in Baileystown before she close. Who again? Wow, it's a lot of areas you can get tickets. Yes. So, the early bird tickets come to a close this evening. And as of tomorrow morning, tickets will be sold for $3,000. Yes, $3,000. So, it is what it is. All right. So, I just need to make sure that you are aware of that. It is 75 degrees here and mostly cloudy on the outside, I tell you. I have a hectic day today. So whatever we do this evening, I may just allow you all to talk to me. Keep me up. Yes, I will allow you all to talk to me. Call in and talk to me and keep me up. Keep me going. Don't allow me to burn out by myself. Okay? Good evening to Mrs. Crossley at the office there at Central 96. Good evening to you, ma'am. So let me say good evening again to everybody. It is great to be here. And I'm excited to be here on another Monday afternoon. How do we kick it off, though? I'm going to go pretty easy this evening. This is the way we're going to kick it off on a Monday. For those of you traveling and taxi drivers and passengers, good evening to you. God's question. You've been having an hectic day so far. Let's calm it down a bit. Huh?
1: Have you made your
0: reservation
1: for
0: eternity? Beautiful way to start. Let's go.

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1: Thank you, Jesus. 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

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I walk one in here. 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

0: I was lost and undone without God or His Son. 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
0: What a Monday evening. 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Good evening to your family. Yeah.

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0: Hello, good evening, you're live. Talk to me. Good evening.
2: Dr. Wingy, me live.
0: Eh?
2: Dr. Wingy.
0: Oi.
2: Me live.
0: You're live, of course. So you mean it? No, you mean attacking.
2: Dr. Wingy, Jesus of mercy. Dr. Wingy, me need prayer. When me say me need prayer, Dr. Wingy, me need prayer. Look on the picture when me send you, Dr. Wingy. Dr. Wingy, me send you one picture. Your prayer ready, and God have mercy upon me with me foot when me born up. Dr. Wingy, just look on the picture and call me back. Me can't even tell nobody evening. 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Me don't work, and me just left work. Just look on it. 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Just take time out and call me back. Go.
0: All right. God have mercy. Them have a saying, say, when it rain, it pours. 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The sister sent me. What is this? Oh, where is she? Oh, Jesus, what is this? What is the foreign? It's not foreign, you know.

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Good evening to you. 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And thank you for joining us. It is another wonderful, wonderful evening. 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Everybody trying to get you. 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

All right, let me say good evening again to you. Good evening, good evening, good evening. How you all doing? I don't understand why my headphones so low. What go on inside here? What happened? Eh? I don't understand what going on in inside here. Eh? I really don't know what going on in inside here. Anyway, let me say good evening again to our radio family all over the world. It's great to be here with you on another Monday evening. It's 26 minutes after 5 o'clock here in New York. You know, yesterday I was, after getting off the radio yesterday, after getting off the radio and I get my 1 hour break, then it was time for church. So I got into church and we have a awesome time. Communion was served. But may I tell you, our servant leader, oh God, she placed the word. She preached the message of the Lord yesterday. I mean, souls were richly blessed. I am telling you, from all walks of life, people were blessed. I felt God just come down in the house yesterday. Yes, and when I say the house, I mean the house of God. God just show up in Church Without Walls Global live radio broadcast yesterday. God is good. And let us continue to pray for our servant leader, Reverend Carty, so that God will continue to use her. You see, for those of you who don't know what happened behind the scene, you know, it's kind of different. Because at some point in time, I used to say, my God, this lady's a writer. Jesus. She writes soft and she writes hard. But she's a writer. Yes? And I pray for God to keep that skill in her every single day. Good evening, servant leader. Wonderful sermon yesterday. Blessed service. Communion Sunday was awful. Yes, awesome, I should say. Awesome. And a matter of fact, just a reminder, in case you are unable to go to your church, we are not here to tell nobody don't go to their own church. Go on to church. We have no reason to tell you not to go to your church. Go to your church. Go and worship. Yes, but the fact of the matter is, just in case you're unable to go, because some people go to work, some people get tired, you know, human part of us act up sometime, you're not feeling well, you're unable to go to church, you can join us via the radio stations. You can join us. But outside of that, we always tell people, go to your home church. It's great when you can get into the building and worship. But if you're unable to go, join us in Church Without Walls Global any Sunday. Yes? From 12 o'clock in Jamaica until the Lord says when. 12 p.m. until. Yes? We don't have a specific time to over. Yes? So, you can join us. All right? With that said, I was here this afternoon
me a text message or something like that. And I just say I don't know

All right, so let me get back to my conversation. So yesterday, while I was, when I got out of church and I get something to eat, you know, you get out of church, you're going to be tired, you're going to be, and I spent all day out. So when I got into my kitchen, and having my meal, I had a flashback. And the flashback I have is what happened in church. In, I think it was after Bible studies, Saturday or Wednesday. One of those days. It could be Friday, you know. Whatever. Don't hold me for that. And look, and at my age, I can forget and nobody don't beat me for it. You hear me? At my age. Sister Parchment, how you doing, my sister? Hope you're doing great, you know. Yes? Good evening to you. Yeah? Sister Lana, over Carnell's Ridge. Good evening to your mom. Good evening to your husband, the whole family. Yes? Sister Cynthia, it was great hearing from you yesterday. I felt so good yesterday hearing from her. Yeah, man. And Sister Calvinette, it was great hearing from you. Good evening to your daughter, too, ma'am. Yes. Sister Colleen, over, I haven't heard from Lady Asburn in a minute. Lady Asburn, okay. Lady Asburn, good evening to you if you are listening to us. Good evening to you, because sometimes our radio give her a problem, you know. My God, Jamaica, I'm going to make sure you go fix your radio properly so that nothing can touch it and give it problem, you know. Nothing can give it problem. Again, make sure. Good evening, Lady Asburn. You know I love your mother. You know I love you. And, Brother Clive, how you do? Good evening. Sim-Sima. Sim-Sima, I'm going to talk about, you know. I haven't heard from Sister, Auntie, no man. I went ahead full up of things to release. I saw it go, you know. Auntie Peggy. Who here from Auntie Peggy? And Kiva. Auntie Peggy, we don't ramp them where they are, you know. We don't play them where they are, Auntie Peggy. You need to check in. I know you're busy, man. But check in, make we know, so you're all right, man. Kiva. No, Kiva check in the other day. Kiva check in the other day. But at the end of the day, check in, man. All right? Paula, you good? Sister, let me say good evening to Sister Chung. Sister Chung, how are you doing? Yes. Hey, you know, say there are some people that can't listen to us in the evening. They can only listen to us in the morning program. Eh? Mm-hmm. Back Penance family, Sister Graham. Good evening to you, ma'am. How you do? How the family? Everybody doing great? So, Sim-Sima asks me a question about if you know that the person is a homosexual, if you should listen to their music. I said to her, what if you didn't know that they are? And also, what if the song is glorifying? If the song is glorifying God, the song is glorifying God. But what happened, you know, in life, I can reel off at least 20 different persons who, it is public record, that they are not straight. The fact of the matter with that, you see,
Who am I to tell anyone not to sing for the Lord? I don't have that gift. My gift from God is to teach the word. And I teach the word, and so be it. And I have no problem to explain what is taught, because I study the word, and that's how the Lord reveal it to me. So I can only teach the word based on what the Lord reveal it to me. Now, I say that to say this. We have some champion, if you may, in the gospel music fraternity. And if I don't call their name, you might don't even know. And if somebody don't tell you, and I'm not talking about allegation now, I just said public record, that's the person who they are. Some of them might have changed back their life to normal, but what can I say? And it goes both ways, female and male. So don't look at what I say as I'm talking about male. I'm talking about both sides. Both sides. I will play music, and you will hear me play music, and you don't know, say, as such, sing this song. Yes? But at the end of the day, you see, let sleeping dog them say, lie. I don't know what it mean, but that's what they say. Let sleeping dog lie. Anyway, we're moving on. Let me say this evening to Minister Bentley, we take this opportunity to say to you, ma'am, from myself, my family, our servant leader, Reverend Melva Carty, Central 96.3 FM Jamaica, Adoration Gospel FM New York, and on the behalf of Church Without Walls Global, International Bread of Life Ministry, and I will extend it to Minister Bentley, you know, the sisters group that you're in with our servant leader. And others. From all of us, ma'am, we say condolence to you on the loss of your mother. We are so sorry to hear of the loss of your mother. We pray that God will give you strength, you and the entire family, immediate family and friends. We say condolence to you, ma'am. And we are with you. We pray for your strength. We pray for your family's strength. It's not something that any person would want to go through. Nobody at all. No matter how sick the person might have been. No matter how strong the person might have been. But we say, Minister Bentley, hold faith and be strong. You are a woman of God, so you understand. The Bible tells us otherwise. But because of the human part of us, we are going to mourn, we are going to cry. So we say to you this evening, condolence. And this song goes out to you and the family, Minister Bentley.

0: Hello. 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I know. Hello, good evening. Hello. Hello. Let me check if I'm my side rang in because I don't know. Hello? Hello, good evening. Somebody else call me, whatever call. Yeah, but the phone, all right. You hear this sound? Somebody else call me. There. Maybe there's some person that is calling me. Not hearing me, I don't know why. I don't know what happened. What happened to? All right, let's go back to the music. Hello, you hearing me?
1: Hello, good evening.
0: All right, there you go. So the person that called, thank you so much. The person that called wasn't. Either they're not, they have the, what, their phone never muted, because I can see it from here.
1: Okay.
0: How are you doing?
1: Not too bad. Oh, just having a little headache. Well, I want a big headache. I don't want a little one.
0: Sorry. You know, hear me a chat to
1: you. How are you?
0: But you know, hear me a chat to you.
1: Yes, sir. We hear you. We hear you. We hear you. You know, I hear you.
0: I
1: We
0: thought.
1: hear the sixth part of my ears. Stand up.
0: I saw you
1: That's
0: chat
1: really
0: people, you know,
1: sharp.
0: you chat people, I make their ear from
1: In
0: you.
1: front of them, same way. Same way. Same way.
0: Yeah, man, chat them, they hear you in front
1: Same
0: of
1: way.
0: them.
1: Same chat them in front of them.
0: Oh, God.
1: God, good evening with your family. Okay.
0: All right, thank you for checking in.
1: All right, sir.
0: All right, good,
1: Wait.
0: good. Yes, hello, good evening. Ah, Jesus. Let me see if remember now, callers, you cannot call or have your radio on. Sister Ennis is Sister Ennis. That name is there. So. Sister Ennis, you have to turn off your radio, darling. Sister Ennis from Top Alston. When you're calling, you have to turn off the radio, you hear? So that we don't get the feedback. All right? Good. Just turn it off. Let me try this one now. Hello? Hello? This is the number that was calling. Hello? Oh, Jesus. Hello, caller. This is the number that was calling. Caller, good evening. All right, let me text Sister Ennis, caller, and see now. Let me take your next call. Hello, good evening.
2: Good evening, Dr. Winji.
0: Hey, good evening. So the person that is calling, check out your phone line, please. Because it's not my phone line. Yes, Sister Ennis.
2: Hello?
0: Sister Ennis.
2: Yes, Dr. Winji.
0: How you do?
2: I'm okay, sir.
0: Okay, good. So when you're calling, you have to turn off the radio when you're calling. You hear?
2: Yes, sir. And how are you?
0: I am good, man. I am good. How things up at Top Alston? Any rain up there today?
2: Up here good, sir, but we don't have giant piece sun, so we not get no rain.
0: Oh, Jesus. You serious?
2: No rain, sir.
0: What is... Well, tomorrow morning, we are September, you know? It never takes so long for us to get a little. If I ever go shower now and then.
2: No rain, we not get no rain.
0: You's a farmer? You plant?
2: Huh?
0: You plant things up there? What you plant up over Top Alston?
2: We We plant yam, we plant potato, we plant banana, we plant every little thing where we can plant. Right now, the yam, them no beer, catch you, no rain, no fall upon them.
0: Jesus.
2: The husband go down there with the figure out if he could have find the clean. Could never find that even 1 pound to sell, brother.
0: Yeah. So hold on. So,
2: everything.
0: So, no river. What about the river? The river not run near the...
2: The river they far from we, sir.
0: Oh, yes, yes. The river they far for you.
2: Mm-hmm. Yeah, the river they far we.
0: Jesus have mercy. I don't know if you say. And the weather. But them never say one storm out for Jamaica. Well, we don't want the storm. We want the rain.
2: No, no, no, sir. We don't want the breeze. We don't want the rain.
0: Yes, we don't want the breeze. We only want the rain. So,
2: no, sir.
0: Mr. Storm, please.
2: The rain we want. Because my husband thinks I'm a dead brother and I'm a fear draw the water, especially like the water, like the potato, them all, so that he can get something out of it. Right now, he almost squirrel and he plant peas and he can't plant one grain because he plant some from when I know no boss all now because they're still in the dirt, no boss.
0: So, hold on. If no water no catch it now, come up.
2: No, sir. It not grow.
0: So what? So it's going rotten down in the ground then? Are it going still?
2: Sir?
0: Is it going to rotten down in the... Where your husband? Because you're not a farmer. You don't know nothing about farming.
2: In Michael.
0: How far you don't know nothing about farming? Let me talk to your husband. Let me talk to your husband.
3: Hello, Dr. NJ.
0: Hey! How you doing, sir?
3: No, you're not still have your phone, brother.
0: Eh?
3: I'm still have your phone.
0: Talk to me now, man. Yeah, me, I hear you, man. Put it on your ears, man.
4: Put it on your ears, my ear, you.
0: Yeah, man. Put it on your ears, man.
4: Wait, no, man.
0: Yeah, hear me now. Take your time.
3: Yes, sir.
0: You hear me now?
3: Yes, Dr. Ranger. Good evening, sir.
0: Good evening, sir. How you doing?
3: Well, I'm not going to thank Sam for
4: you.
0: Yeah, man. Put it on your ears, man.
4: Wait, no, man.
0: Yeah, hear me now. Take your time.
3: Yes, sir.
0: You hear me now?
3: Yes, Dr. Ranger. Good evening, sir.
0: Good evening, sir. How you doing?
3: Well, I'm not going to thank Sam for his

0: one part him, Dr. Ranger, and none of them no bust them.
1: So
0: plan about one tempo in the Irish theater and none no bus. I like all them the CP theater now, my fear care water for water hit. Some of them to all the time join some of them nothing come. So what them in about dirt about 1-2 months now. You can't look for nothing back out of that again, God. Then I run off gone now here.
1: So hold on, if the water not get to them, them now go bus.
0: Water tanks, so water you get some water and tank of greenhouse.
1: Uh-huh. So if the water not, what if no rain no fall a month? The seed was still in the ground.
0: Like the peas now saying them the peas are not good because they look at Jewel company right there. It kinda it boil them up actually the time hot.
1: Yes.
0: And you could read up, yeah. So them the peas now they just boil up in the search of dirt, you're gonna see appear white yellow pan in the dirt.
1: Wow. Wow. So
0: pure white green.
1: So ants eat them out then? Ants eat them out?
0: No, sir. Then just boil up in the dirt, Dr. Ranger. Boil them, boil.
1: Oh, okay.
0: Yeah.
1: My God, have mercy. Yeah. Wow. So what? Eh? Go ahead, man. Talk to me, man. I want to hear from the farmer now.
0: Like the yam now, the time when this yam start beer, it never get no rain to swell the food on the head. So right now, since it may get a order for some yam when me go. Every jam, we drop the yam vine, it ends up come up in your hand, Dr. Engine.
1: Wow! Nothing substantial.
0: No, sir, no, so not in my head, you know, I'll get back with plants, sir.
1: Jesus. So what go on for the farmer them up there? When that happened?
0: And no farmer that happened to, sir, no farmer. And some may get you and some may get you.
1: Wow. Wow.
0: Yeah.
1: So what you plant?
0: They plant banana, but like all the banana, they ain't so bad.
1: Mm.
0: But they plant now, like, this town come and blow down everything at Adderson.
1: I remember. So nothing really start come up back yet.
0: No, you will find maybe one, two plants, but like all the banana, you will find more banana.
1: Oh, okay.
0: Depends on how the breeze walk.
1: Okay. I'm sorry for hear that, man.
0: Yeah, we still have to give thanks. All we have to do, I wait upon the Lord till they send a show.
1: Yeah, man. And I think maybe some rain will come in the September month. I would have better time for the rainfall.
0: Yeah, man.
1: Well, we have to just pray, as I say, and hope for the best. What was your name again? And I didn't hear your name, you know.
0: Sir?
1: What is your name again?
0: Nah, yeah, sir.
1: What is your name? Your name? Your first name?
0: Oh. Michael Ennis, sir. Michael Ennis.
1: Michael Ennis. Are you the singer from up there? Are you the singer?
0: No, sir. You can't sing, sir, but you're not the director of the singer, sir.
1: I know you're directly the singer.
0: No, sir.
1: You can't sing for save your life. You can't sing for save your life.
0: Yes, sir, I can't sing, sir, for save my life, sir.
1: All right, brother Ennis. Thank you, man. I hope that you get some rain, you know? Hope so.
0: Yes, sir.
1: Yeah, man, let me talk back to your wife. Let me talk back to your wife, man. All right, brother. Yes, sir. All right, good. So, and it's not you are the farmer, man. Who's you are the farmer, man?
2: Them not jealous, you know, Miss Annie, sir.
1: So, hold on a second. You don't learn to climb the farming yet, all this time. How long are you married?
2: Huh?
1: How long are you married?
2: 40 years, sir.
1: Jesus!

0: Because you have come to my anniversary, sir. So please, may I ask you who called me a sing for me, sir?
1: What kind of song? What kind of song? What kind of song your husband like? Tell me. When you want me to play the song tonight? Or you want me to wait till Wednesday? Remember Wednesday, my Bible study,
0: no? Thursday.
1: Yeah, it's so that means I would have to play the song Friday.
0: No, sir. Why you couldn't play it Thursday, sir?
1: Me not depend on the radio Thursday.
0: Oh.
1: Me depend. All right, me go.
0: Me go. Friday, me go go out with him wedding Friday, so.
1: Oh.
0: Me not go here Friday.
1: So, no, well, me go ask the Essence or Lexi to play it for you. You wake up early?
0: If me wake up early?
1: Yeah, you wake up early in the morning.
0: Yes, sir.
1: So, that you listen to Brother Gary?
0: Sir, yes, sir, me listen to him, sir.
1: So, that means that if me ask Brother Gary if he play the song for you, you we good? Naika, good evening.
0: No problem, sir. No problem.
1: So, me can ask Brother Gary if he play the song for you, and we good?
0: Yes, sir. I say yes, sir. You can ask him because me not have his number.
1: No. You not have him number. Me ask Brother Gary if he play. At Thursday, you say, at remember, I say early, come on, you know, so me don't know what time he more play the song if me ask him if he play the song for you. So, the two of you not have to get up. The two of you not have to get up early because me don't know where I'm going to say. Before, normally, all right, you see, Sister Ennis, normally, yes, when we playing music, we normally say something before we play the music. No, me can't pray and Brother Gary, you go say, you fi do. So me go ask,
0: sir.
1: Me go send him a message, me go send him a text, when me come off our radio to play a what you call it again, a wedding anniversary. 30 years?
0: Yes, sir.
1: Tell me.
0: 40, sir.
1: 40 years? How much years?
0: Yes, sir. 40 years, sir.
1: Jesus! 40 years? Sister.
0: My family, I need you, sir.
1: Hold on. Tell me why you're more about it. Hold on. Tell me about it. Tell. What time now? When you come on, Panga. When are they upon Caribbean radio? Tell me what you mean? 40 years?
0: Yes, sir, 40 years. When me are 18, God chose me a husband.
1: Jesus! How old was he when you get married? How old was he?
0: How old was me?
1: No, him. What age he was? How old him is?
0: Oh, he was 27.
1: How old you say? Uno come from far, man. Thank you. Uno coming from far, man. Thank you, Jesus.
0: Yes, sir.
1: 40 years. God bless you both, man.
0: Yes, sir.
1: God bless you, no.
0: And 5 children together.
1: Wonderful. Boy and girl or what?
0: Two boys and 3 girls. One of my daughter called you the other day.
1: What's her name?
0: She
1: said
0: she
1: didn't
0: tell her. She
1: named
0: Laverne.
1: Laverne? Oh, the one that go to school with Rose? The one that go to school with Rose?
0: No, sir.
1: A different person. Laverne. I don't remember her name.
0: She named Laverne Ennis Reed. She named Laverne Reed. But oh. Me don't know if she give you the name. What's she name?
1: Oh, okay, Laverne. So she married?
0: Yes, sir, she married.
1: That's right. So let me ask, yes, you know, sir. So tell me about the wedding part. Tell me about the good part, tell me about the good part, the good days and the bad days. Tell me, no, man, teach the young people them a little bit something,
0: but,
1: man.
0: But sometimes it's rough, you know, because when we just get married, it's rough. But we still make up our mind and we still decide so we are going to live together.
1: Yes.
0: Sometimes we have little problem and by the evening we try to make it up back. If you even come in at the yard, you can't tell we say we didn't have a problem.
1: What you say? Hold on. You ever argue with him yet? You ever argue with him before?
0: Yeah, nothing.
1: You're not. You you can't argue on your married, man. What if you argue on your married?
0: No. Me, I married, but, you know, I just feel like...
1: What amount? What? Them say, what amount? What amount? That's what them say. I worried about that, man. I worried about. Listen, the good thing about it, you know, you live for 40 years. That is awesome.
0: Yeah.
1: That is awesome. And I love and respect that, you know. Teeth and tongue are going to meet, of course. But for you to live for 40 years, that's great. That's a good achievement.
0: Yeah.
1: Mm-hmm.
0: Yeah.
1: Yeah. Yeah. That is so. Tell me some of the nice things now. You tell me about a little bad part of it. Tell me the good part of it now.
0: Well, but and then
1: what is that? What is that? Anything?
0: You remarried back to me.
1: Eh? What?
0: If August gone.
1: Yes.
0: It's 3 years since. He proposed back to me, married back over to me again.
1: But now, hey, but, hey, look, what are they? What are they? What are they? What are they? What are they? What are they? Jesus Christ. Hey, I want to look at my nephew talk, man. Where the man? Where look at my, what are me? I look for one look at my sister Ennis. Don't move. What are they? What are they?
2: Carry up, better carry him.
3: Come beat
2: you.
3: Come beat me, boy. Come beat me.
2: Carry up, better carry him.
3: Come beat me.
2: In the name of Jesus.
3: Come beat me, boy.
2: You're cook.
1: Sister Ennis.
0: Yes, pa.
1: Who is it? Well, I don't move. We're supposed to defend Caribbean Radio NG, you know. Don't move. Wait, let me say this. Let me say this. You're so nice tonight. Let me reset. Let me reset. Don't move. Let me reset this. Well, on. Let me say good evening. Don't say anything. Let me say good evening again to everyone listening to us. Good evening to you. As a friendly reminder, we are broadcasting live out of New York. And we are coming to you live from Adoration Gospel FM. It is 75 degrees here in New York. Man, it's kind of a little bit warm here this evening. And we're live in Jamaica on Central 96.3 FM Jamaica. Let me say welcome and good evening to our sister station down there in Florida. Yes, the big Caribbean Radio HD4. Good evening to everyone joining us this evening. Whether you're driving, whether you're at home, you're on the job, whatever you are doing this evening, we welcome you and we say good evening to you. Good evening to Brother Gary. Good evening to you, Brother Gary. Good evening to you, sir. Sister Sharon, good evening to you, ma'am. Good evening. Reverend St. Hope and the whole family of Caribbean Radio HD4. Good evening to you all. The name is Uncle Wenji. I'm going to be taking you all the way up until 8 o'clock. So we're going to have a wonderful time here this evening. And let me say good evening to the chat room family. I'll be coming over there momentarily. Thank you all for joining us. And we are chit-chatting this evening with a 40-year marriage woman. That is Sister Ennis out of Top Alston in Clarendon. Sister Ennis.
0: Yes, Paul.
1: Why y'all laugh?
0: You
1: laugh like you know what I'm going to ask you next. What you mean he proposed to you? He got up on his knee again?
0: Almost, sir.
1: Jesus! Hey, congratulations, man. Congratulations. Congratulations.
0: Thank 40, you.
1: Yeah, man, you're
0: Thank
1: welcome.
0: You,
1: you're welcome. 40 years. I am going to ask Brother Gary, wake up early, you know, because I don't know what time. He's going to play the song, but I'm going to ask him to play. One thing, though, let me tell you something. If you hear him playing the song and him talking, I encouragement him, I give you. So don't worry. That's his program. I can't dictate the pace.
0: Okay.
1: But I'm going to ask him to play a nice song for you Thursday morning. All right?
0: Okay, sir. Thank you. Thank you.
1: And let me say congratulations and happy anniversary to Mr. and Mrs. Ennis, 40 years and going strong.
0: Thank you, sir.
1: God bless you.
0: Thank you.
1: God bless you, ma'am. All right, good, good. You know what? The young people, them can't say that, you know. The young people, them cannot say that. Hello, good evening.
4: Good evening, Bishop.
1: Good evening, Sandra.
4: Yes, sir, he's a hard man to find.
1: That's so good. I love that. Every time I hear that, I feel happy. You stay there. I feel happy.
4: I've been calling you from Friday evening. I send you a text message.
1: It's what, your anniversary too?
4: That was mom's anniversary on Saturday. Mom and dad anniversary on Saturday.
1: Happy wedding people. How long they married?
4: They celebrated 53 years.
1: Jesus, where daddy there? Give him the phone.
4: I send you a text that you could miss
1: where daddy, miss where daddy there. Where is daddy? He's there. Let me talk to
4: yes,
1: you.
4: Yes, sir. Just a minute.
1: Yes, thank you so much. But I want to talk to mommy. Mommy, rest. Let me talk to daddy. Jesus have mercy. Yes, turn off the radio now. Don't go close to the radio. As I know, all phone the radio low down there.
5: Hello, Bishop.
1: Hey, look here, man. How you do, daddy?
5: How you doing?
1: I'm good, you know, man.
5: I'm listening.
1: Hey, you hear that a while ago? 40 years of marriage.
5: Yes, man, I hear.
1: Jesus.
5: I were reading, but I were still listening.
1: I appreciate that. But you surpassed that? 53 years?
5: Yeah, man, 53.
1: So what year you get married?
5: Hello?
1: What year you get married? How young you were when you get married?
5: 1973.
1: So you were pretty young.
5: Yes, man. Saturday. A Saturday, grand. Me have the 29th. Me have the anniversary. Yeah?
1: The 29th.
5: You know, come. Yes, you're
1: here. Yeah, man. But if me did. Hey, look here, man. Nobody never tell me. Who no treat me so, man?
5: Sandra not tell you everything, man.
1: No, Sandra said she sent the message to me, but I didn't get the message, man.
5: Yeah.
1: And that happened. So let me ask you now. Tell me somebody good. Tell me somebody good time that you have gone through in your marriage, on a serious note.
5: Yes, we have good time. Trust me. Mm-hmm. We have a little bad time. We little ups and downs. But mm-hmm. When we say ups and downs, you know, we quarrel and fight and lick on one another, you know, not that.
1: Yes.
5: But you know, in our earlier part, it was very hard, but nevertheless, God carried us through.
1: Mm-hmm. In the days when you were getting married, I remember in Jamaica years ago, the husband to be, yes, would have to go to the parents or the grandparents and ask for the girl. How was it with you? Did you had to do that?
5: Yes, man, I did it, man.
1: You did that?
5: With respect.
1: Mm-hmm. Who did you go to? Her mother or her grandmother? Who you went to?
5: Both of them.
1: Tell us about it. What happened? How did you? You never scared.
5: No, so I don't scare.
1: Mm-hmm.
5: I never scared. You see, they don't have a hand in their head, and I could talk with them.
1: Yes.
5: Big man and big woman to big man and big woman because they are mother and father.
1: Right.
5: But
1: right.
5: I approach them properly.
1: Right.
5: Yeah.
1: But
5: it wasn't hard.
1: Mm-hmm. You remember what you say to them? Talk to me, man. I'm not talking, man. What you say to them? Tell what you say to them. What you say to them?
5: Nothing special. It just my end was say, me seeing that I'm in love or I'm going to want to be married to. Married to them.
1: Right.
5: If it's possible, then say yes, man.
1: So they respond kindly to you.
5: Yeah.
1: Wow.
5: My problem is a young boy, still young, me a big man, you know.
1: Yes.
5: I do want me young, but me big, you know.
1: Yes.
5: Me have respect and manners to people, you understand?
1: Yes, sir. Yes. That's awesome. Awesome to know.
5: I'm not too long since we get married, man. I was 53 years ago.
1: And not too long?
5: Not too long, just 53 years now.
1: Come on now. Brother Richards, how you mean not too long, and just 53 years? That's 53 years? You know how many people married and don't go 3 years? You know how many?
5: We have many more to live on.
1: Yes. Yes.
5: Yeah.
1: Yes. Yeah. And look, but tell me now, what could keep this marriage for 53 years, and today some marriage cannot go for 3 years, 10 years or so? What the difference though? Share some of that with
5: you
1: me.
5: You mean these people can't keep it so long?
1: Right. What happened today? What makes the difference? Why you and your wife, live for 53 years. We know that teeth and tongue will meet, but you have to know how to control yourself. So why these young people can't do that? What happened? What have
5: they
1: changed?
5: Can't do it. They're too easy. Ignorant.
1: Mm-hmm.
5: They're just ignorant.
1: Mm-hmm.
5: They're just ignorant. I'm the man. So, you need to do anything. Don't tell me no. I the woman go and say, and me are the woman, and say, no, so you basically go step over me and do everything.
1: Mm-hmm.
5: We must learn to talk with one another.
1: Yes.
5: We must learn to obey.
1: Yes.
5: And to obey. You can't just choose, you're living with somebody.
1: Mm-hmm.
5: Are you going to handle them anyway? That's not right.
1: True, sir. True.
5: That's
1: of respect.
5: Not right, man.
1: Yeah, man.
5: And a little bit after that, they come in like the Bible speak about a hug to his wallow. You
1: mm-hmm.
5: discuss the woman, and when don't you have to go eat from the woman?
1: Right.
5: You discuss the woman, and when you call her, you want if you wrap you up with one spread. No, make no sense, man. Live good.
1: Yes. That is so true.
5: Live good is the best policy.
1: Yes. Respect each other, man. Yeah, man, respect each other.
5: Yeah. Mm-hmm. I don't know what really happened to this generation, but something wrong.
1: Mm-hmm. Mm-hmm. Something really wrong. And the worst thing, Brother Richard, is that there is not that they gone to the parents like you did. Because you take you take that responsibility from early. Because you go to the parents and talk to them about their daughter coming out of the house. Mm-hmm. Yes? So you have a huge responsibility there.
5: That's right.
1: And I think that might have made a little bit of difference though. What do you think?
5: Yes. Or then just see a girl and want a girl and take the girl and 2 days time then get out of control and handle the situation in a nasty way.
1: Yes.
5: But you do it the right way, honorable man, and do it the right way and do things the right way. So I believe that is the best policy.
1: Yes.
5: Mm-hmm. Mm-hmm. If they not pay me, if some of them not pay me, that teach them how to live, but they not go pay me, so me not go to ask
1: them. I like that.
5: I would have a school for them.
1: I like that, man.
5: Yeah, man.
1: And that is honorable, man, in the sight of God. Thank you so much, man. Thank you. Brother Richard.
5: I thank you too, sir. Thank you very much.
1: I'm going to play a song for you tonight. I'm going to play a song before I leave here for you, man.
5: Yeah, thank you very much.
1: All right,
5: and
1: bless you, man. Yes, man.
5: Definitely. Request that one to me.
1: Of course, man. You and wifey, man.
5: Yes.
1: Bless her up for me, all right?
5: Yes.
1: All right, sir.
5: Okay.
1: All right, good.
5: Thank you. You take it easy. Have a blessed one.
1: Thank you, sir. Bless you. Good.
5: Yes, sir.
1: All right. Let me say good evening to you. If you're joining us for the first time, we say good evening and welcome. It is, anybody there here, sir? Young people, they might come out now. Hello, good evening.
6: Sir,
1: hey.
6: Good evening to you, sir.
1: What happened?
6: Good evening, Radio Fash.
1: We're not live down there?
6: No, you're... I know. Thinking, oh man, you're going on. Oh, look here. I feel so elated. Look here. May those two spirits.
1: Yes.
6: May those two long livity and married spirit find me.
1: what?
6: May those
1: hold on a second.
6: Find me.
1: What? What do you mean by that, Sim Sima? What do you mean by that?
6: sir, you're the year 40, I'm 53, and the year the man said, I just two years ago.
1: We don't got you can't imagine.
6: 53, and the man said, I just few years ago that. He said, enough more than that pipeline. May God bless them.
1: Yes,
6: sir.
1: Yes, man.
6: May that find me.
1: Yes, man. We love that, man. We love that, man. That is awesome.
6: Yes, sir.
1: Simsima. I think, as I said to Brother Richard there just now, I seriously think that it could have been because he took the lady out of her parents' house. That can make a difference.
6: Yes, sir. So
1: and he went and yes. asked for her.
6: Yes, sir.
1: You know?
6: So, you know, him have to care for her more than just go pick her up over there or something. He went. So the, you know, there's a difference when you're being sent, you know, sir. He went.
1: Yes. I think also every time he might think of saying something that is out of hand, you remember, look, and me take her out.
6: It's
1: her
6: my
1: house,
6: responsibility.
1: You know?
6: Yes. Yes. Yes, sir.
1: I think that yes, make sir. A lot of difference.
6: Yes, sir. But I was just saying, I did say it, you know, but I wanted to tell you that before I hear the 53, I was, and I'm so elated by these longevity of marriage.
1: Marriage,
6: you don't find that these days. So, you know, you're talking about 3 years, and some of them not even about 3 months.
1: Yes.
6: So, and he did say a lot of things that we are harsh, easy, ignorant, all of that. Yeah, those are the things going on right now. A lot of things. We not have knowledge to a lot of things. And I was thinking the same thing, and I hear him come and say, if about class, I was going to say, well, these people need to come and teach us and tell us how to do these things. But, sir, I was saying that what you could do, you see, sir, because since they're farmers, they're going to go most likely, especially like when some turn up, so you see, maybe they're going to go bush early. So what I think you could do,
1: you're talking about Sister and Brother
6: the
1: Ellis
6: for the 40, yes,
1: from Tapalstan, okay,
6: Sister Ellis from yes, sir. So what I was saying that I think you could do is, look here, you see, especially like how it's special, you can still pray for Brother Richards. We're just gone, if you don't feel one gone, but like how you were talking to them first, so you'd have given them the privilege. I think you could ask Brother Gary to play it, so in case they miss it and them go to work, then you ask the Sister Decent.
1: Brother Gary, I want to play for Sister Ennis and Brother Ennis.
6: But
1: you change the thing for man.
6: Bush, sir, you don't know what me time at that I think you don't know what
1: no,
6: time.
1: No, Brother Gary get off 9 o'clock down there. They not go bush so early. And I'm going to wait till them listen song. I'm going to call them back.
6: I'm going to call them back. I'm going to go bush early. No, I'm going to say, they probably go early if you come back.
1: I'm going to call back Brother Ennis and tell him, don't go bush so early, Brother Gary finish 9. We can't tell what time he's going to play the song.
6: Well, you know what? Because it is so special, sir, make it play 3 times then. You know, listen, all of them have their own touch to it, you know.
1: Me not play nothing for them today.
6: All of them have their own touch to it. No, listen, no, sir. All of them have their own touch to it. You understand me? And since as we know, some Brother Gary can talk. You understand me? More talk of things. You understand me? Because you know, play that song, then just 5 years.
1: Hey, you know, mix me up, you know. Me never say Brother Gary can talk, you know. But nah, me never said that, you know.
6: Sir,
1: and you said that, you know.
6: Say about encourage.
1: Yes,
6: sir, and that's what I said. Encourage them anymore.
1: Right.
6: Listen, man. We don't say teeth and tongue on meat, but look here, 40 years is a
1: problem.
6: The older one, yeah. Look here, sir. And Sister Jason, so I will come and say, whoa, look here, 40 years. And Sister Alexia will come and I say, 40 years,
1: may
6: this find me too.
1: Me
6: look here, sir.
1: Me not play no song. Me no meet where I say. Me I play Brother Richard song. And me go ask Brother Gary. And me know him won't play Thursday. Me not touch it. Me I come on Wednesday. Right, and me still not touch it. Me go call Brother Rich. Me go call back Sister Ennis right now. And make sure yes, say they no garbush. Me glad you said that too. Thank you.
6: I'm going to
1: call
6: him.
1: I don't want to go to bush. I'm going to go to bush. I'm going to go to bush. Never call Sister Ennis. Sister Ennis, turn off the radio. Call him back. Me no want him go bush. Then they sang play and then me no, them not hear it. No, sir.
0: Hey, Dr. Winje.
1: Hey, Sister Ennis.
0: Yes, sir.
1: Wait, what time, Brother Ennis, I got bush Thursday?
0: Sir?
1: He got bush Thursday?
0: No, sir, he not got no bush Thursday, sir.
1: Thank you, Jesus. He might go a wedding Friday too? He might go a wedding Friday?
0: Dad?
1: He's going to wedding Friday too?
0: Yes, sir.
1: All right. Good. Brother Gary, I'm going to play the song for you Thursday. Thank you. They're not going away. They're going the right there. Hello, good evening.
7: Good evening, Uncle Reggie.
1: Sister Gloria, what am I doing now?
7: Good evening, Uncle Reggie.
1: Good evening, Sister Gloria. What am I doing now?
7: Me bex.
1: What happened?
7: No bex. Good.
1: What happened?
7: Call yesterday was a lengthy time.
1: Jesus Christ. Sunday? Midday?
7: Yes, sir.
1: Sunday?
7: Call you was a lengthy time.
1: Jesus.
7: The line, central line to Jamaica is unavailable. Yeah, the two lines. Neither one coming like we just throw them phone in at somebody here. Just like I was so big.
1: Jesus.
7: I'm crazy. And I shot note. Brother Gary, I got talk out this.
1: Why you say, hey, you know, they don't give problem. Why you say that? Why you say that? Are you never?
7: Uncle, when the gear starts, one song and to the whole program and it's a door finish.
1: Who said that? Where you get that from?
7: It's true, Uncle Reggie. It starts one song and until you finish this song, door finish.
1: Me don't know about that.
7: I married 1972. You can't cut your finger, you two of them, sir. And they sound stupid. You know what I say, sir?
1: What you say?
7: I say, I was married 1972, the 8th of December. You have to get some stones from your finger, your toe, and call them.
1: The 8th of December? No, you know,
7: yes,
1: me not hear you say.
7: 1972.
1: The 8th of December?
7: 1972.
1: 1972?
7: Yeah.
1: 72, sound
7: yes,
1: like
7: sir.
1: 50. It sound like 50 odd years.
7: Yeah, oh. Yes, sir.
1: That's
7: yes,
1: all like 1972. That sounds like a lot of years.
7: Yes,
1: hold on,
7: sir.
1: About
7: 52 about
1: here. That's you? That's how long you married?
7: Yes, sir.
1: Tell me about it. So what keep you so long?
7: I'm not going in here, sir. A long, oh, it's a long story. Endurance. Yes,
1: no,
7: sir.
1: I mean, it's good, man. It's good. It's good to hear those high numbers as it relates to marriages. That's great. That's great.
7: Yes, sir.
1: And I think if the elders encourage young people them and let them know what life is all about in terms of not don't get teeth and tongue go meet, but don't allow it to get the better
7: yes.
1: part of you. I think that is good.
7: Yes,
1: I think that is good.
7: Yes, you sir. Know?
1: All right.
7: Yes.
1: Wow.
7: Yes. Sir.
1: Wow. And you, so said,
7: you,
1: it,
7: have a good you said it. You said it. I remember, Brother Gary, you have played those songs.
1: All right, so he will be playing the songs. So Friday, you tell me about it.
7: All right.
1: I love this. No, sir. We're not playing at all. Mm-mm. Anyway, let me say good evening again to you and thank you for joining us. You know, we were playing music good, until we just get this good part of the program. We are talking about marriage and so. No, sir. Let me say good evening to you again, and don't forget, you're locked into Central 96.3 FM, Jamaica, Adoration Gospel FM in New York. Let me go to this call here and see who is calling here. Hello, good evening.
8: Bishop.
1: Hey.
8: Young man.
1: Yes, man.
8: Young man.
1: What you say, sir? How you do?
8: Me day, I know young man.
1: How are you there? How you sound like you're there, bush, though? You're there, road? You can't get road,
8: though. No, man, me day home.
1: Oh, thank you. Good. So, what go on? All things up there?
8: You know, say, Mr. Sorry people for Iceland, I'll call you. We get a nice show down here, son of Bishop.
1: Sure,
8: about
1: man.
8: About the whole, you know.
1: You shouldn't do this, man. Why you?
8: Nice, Mr. Seboy, no, go up there. Me, I tell you, me don't want something to go up there.
1: You know, say.
8: Mr. Seboy, come see how something go up there.
1: Hold on, the bones. Hold on. I'm going to say something to you. Hold on. Let me say good evening to the chat room family. Reverend St. Hope, good evening to you, sir. Servant David, good evening, beautiful and me. Good evening, Sister Patricia. Good evening. Good evening, Brother Palmer. Good evening, Pat 2. Good evening to you. Good evening to Brother George. Good evening, Sister Andrea Williams. Good evening to you. Good evening to everyone in the background. Thank you for joining us. Hey, listen. Repeat what you say a while ago. Me tell you, say, every time you come, you know, you call me boy, you know, you think I joke me, I make you know. I thought you say a while ago.
8: You know, sir. You know, say, I'm not really you, me, I call, so.
1: And me, then me, who you talk to?
8: Me, I talk to you, you see?
1: Eh.
8: What me, I tell you, say, you see, you're looking for a young man.
1: Yeah, but then, you trick it, you know. You know, why I say boy, yeah. So you use it young, and you put man bunny. You see, you're cute, what you say? Young, yeah. And you put man. So, you don't want to say man. Boy, no, because boy, you're going to sound that way this evening. So you say, young, and then you say man.
8: A young boy,
1: you want to say.
8: When we tell you about the rain, you say, when we say boy, me wish you could have one. Yeah.
1: That's right.
8: Yes, me too. But that's
1: me, right. You can't get out the boy out of it when they're talking to me, man. That's how you go. It's all right. You're going to hold that. Anyway, what you say? You get some rain up at it?
8: You get a nice show, man. A nice show. Up on Saturday, the way I get into it, you know.
1: Wow.
8: Yeah, man. A nice show. Me say, they may not really want somebody to talk to someone.
1: Send some go for top Alistair, man.
8: I'm going to fall up where we don't get none. That's where you're going on. Yeah, God,
1: I think that's true.
8: Mysterious. If we follow like with other people, then, you see?
1: Yes.
8: We don't say, you know, they, I don't say they don't know what they must say, but they see it. But me, I tell you, say they know when God are going to do it.
1: No, man, them see it.
8: They may not tell you, see, I going to do it with a pattern, you know. We never now get this happy day, you know. Look, we woke up in a this. In a two area. In our area.
1: Yeah.
8: Yeah, in a central area. Then really do so we all get it.
1: But here the thing.
8: I don't think I'll get liquor.
1: No, but here the thing, I am not a meteorologist. I'm not defending them either. But they can say something because of what they see. But then the weather pattern can change. Breeze and all these things, you know. The element is completely different, you know. Things just change.
8: Yes.
1: So that is also man. Possible. So we give credit to them, man. Them know what they must say, man. Them know what they must say.
8: Yeah, man. We give credit to them. I say, man, sometimes you know them what better, it change, you know.
1: Yes. Yeah.
8: Sometimes the weather pattern change from them.
1: Yes, that's true.
8: Yeah, man. Yes. Just like on Melissa Fit 1 week.
1: Yes.
8: And we if you get them full blast, you know, and then they just turn on some go down, so.
1: Hey, we never want to hear about that lady no more, no, brother. Forget her, you know.
8: Yeah, it's because it goes within that travel plan, you know, Gilbert and Ivan, course, you know, and then you just change his mind and say, no, me not give him it. Me a go down to the TikTok down to. Yeah, man. So, you get in, but you don't get like them, brother.
1: I understand.
8: Because by a week and a half, you get back to life.
1: Hey.
8: You know?
1: Mm.
8: And some place down to still not get back to them 100 days because better town and them places still a struggle. Some place not better town still a struggle to get you back, you know?
1: Oh, for real?
8: In better town, in our Westmoreland, them places, some of them places, you know, get you back to. In a little ghetto area, them, you understand?
1: Okay. Okay.
8: Yeah, because where them light posted, they, you know, look like a helicopter after some of them posted, go there.
1: Helicopter?
8: Yeah, because you see them let them run like the smart and let them run through a hood, you know. Yeah, run through the hood. So yeah, the items and demanding them branch off, you know. But I think man, I'm a friend tell me, you know, them about a few people, you know, when I really get their back here. Me no never for them the way take click like, you know.
1: Mm-hmm.
8: But you have some people take some, you know.
1: Mm-hmm.
8: Yes, where them there, they have to take it because no post now go plan going after them area, so they have to take it from somewhere. Yeah, man.
1: Okay.
8: So everything go there, Bishop.
1: Everything plug in, you know, brother. Everything plug in, man.
8: Everything plug in, yeah, man.
1: Even God thanks, you know? Mm. Yeah.
8: Yes, sir.
1: I say, go
8: yes, sir. Glad to be, you know?
1: Yeah, man.
8: I'm happy birthday, say. To sister just still last, you know, because today last idea he moon. So
1: she born again.
8: Her birthday done to the auntie just.
1: I've heard from her from she way. From she go and spend her birthday. I don't hear from her, you know, she don't call me again, you know.
8: She don't call you back?
1: No, sir.
8: Lordy. Looks like she forgot.
1: Maybe.
8: Yeah. I was talking to him this morning, and I mean, she listened to the girl too.
1: Yes.
8: She always link up the things, you know?
1: Okay.
8: Yes, man. And big up the family, you know, brother.
1: Hey, bless up yourself, you know, man, and thanks for the call, you know, brother.
8: Yes, man.
1: Maximum respect, Bones.
8: All right.
1: Good. Let me say good evening to 40 Flat. Good evening to you. Well, I'm going to send Brother Gary when I get off. Why are you all talking about Brother Gary? I'm going to talk about this act. Brother Gary do a program, you know. And him have to do the program according to how the Lord designed it, you know. So what you mean? If he's going to play a song, he's going to play a nice song for the lady and the gentleman. Hey, Brother Ennis and Sister Ennis, I'm going to ask Brother Gary to play the song for you. And when he play the song for you, you know, say, I say go. Right? Let me check this up, man. Who this? Hold on a second. I don't think this is true. Hold on a second. Hey, let me say good evening to Mr. Barrett. Good evening to you, sir. I hope you are listening. Good evening to Naika. Naika, how you doing? Good evening to you. Hope you are doing great. Yes. This is okay. All right. So I am going to play a song for 54 years. Is this what? This is the correction? Hold on. Let me see if it's 53 or 54 years. Let me wait on the update. Did he say 53 years? Did Brother Richard say 53 or 54? No voice note. Can't read the voice note. I only can read the Hola, there was a good evening, Sister Babbitt. There was a sister yesterday calling to Sunday Morning Breeze on the program. And Sister Terry, I can't listen to that. Please text me, please. And she asked me for a song, and she wanted to know the singer. And I told her that I would let she have the song. I am not sure if she's listening this evening, but what the name of the song is again? I think it was hold on, let me see. We're going to the album here. The song is about taking care of my family, something like that. What did I do? All right, let me check this phone line again. Hello, good evening. Hello. Them people they play, you know, say that number they play though. Nobody play around the program. Anyway, let me say good evening to everyone. So I am going to play a song for Sister Richards and Brother Richards over in Mackenzie. And I am going to play a song from Phil and Brenda Nicholas. Yes? I am going to play a song from Phil and Brenda Nicholas. Right? All right. Let me go to this phone line first of all. Hello, good evening. You alive? Hello? Hello, good evening. All right. What's happening? I know the phone line is working. I don't know. Let me play this song for Brother and Sister Richards. Coming up at the top of the hour, it will be time for Central Evening News with Miss King White. 44 years.
9: It's kind of sad, but there's actually a lot of people in the world that don't really know what true love is. Too many of us confuse love with physical attraction, infatuation, lust. A lot of people think love is conditional. You know, I love you if you love me, or I love you if you're lovely. But love is kind and long-suffering. Love is dedication.

Going out to Brother and Sister Richards over there in Mackenzie in Clarendon. I think it is St. Anne. Yes, over in St. Anne. Good evening to all our listeners over there in St. Anne. Let me say good evening to you. Don't forget, coming up at the top of the hour, it will be time for the Central Evening News. But let's change the pace a bit. Gotta change the pace a bit. You're heading home.

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0: 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I am Alexia King White, and today is Monday, August 31. 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In local news, two killed in overnight shootings in Manchester. Indicom probes death of Spanish Town Hospital employee. JUTC bus crash disrupts electricity supply in sections of Portmore. In international, St. Kitts and Nevis PM Terence Drew hospitalized. 163 missing children recovered in major Florida operation. Grand Canyon flash flood leaves more than 20 people unaccounted for. In sports, Wisinko becomes new JPL title sponsor with a 5-year deal. Jamaica Kingsmen stun Knight Riders in a crucial CPL victory. In weather, more showers and thunderstorms expected as tropical waves crosses Jamaica. 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
0: Do stay with us for the news and details.

Welcome back. And now the news in detail. We begin with the local news. Police in Manchester are investigating two separate shooting incidents that left two men dead overnight. One of the victims, identified as Donald Anderson, was found dead at his home in Asia South Manchester Monday morning, after residents reported hearing explosions late Sunday night. The second victim, known only by his alias Tippy, was shot and killed in Artis near Mandeville in the early hours of Monday. Detectives are processing both scenes as investigations continue. Residents of Arkersall in St. Catherine blocked the main road Monday morning following the death of Linroy York, an employee of the Spanish Town Hospital. York's body was found in an abandoned building with what appeared to be multiple gunshot wounds. Residents say he has been removed from a dance in the community by police on Sunday night before his body was discovered. Residents use old refrigerators and other items to block several sections of the roadway, disrupting traffic between Bogwalk, Glengough, and Above Rocks. Indicom has launched an investigation into the circumstances surrounding York's death. And finally, in local news, several communities in Portmore, St. Catherine, remain without electricity following a motor vehicle crash in Nagoed on Sunday night. The Jamaica Public Service says a JUTC bus collided with a light pole, bringing electrical wires to the ground. JPS crews worked through the night to restore service to affected areas. Marine Park, Brayton Phases 1 and 2, and sections of Nagoed remain without power. JPS says some customers may experience temporary outages as repairs continue. That is it for local news. It is now time for the international news.

In international news, St. Kitts and Nevis Prime Minister Dr. Terence Drew has been hospitalized and is expected to be transferred overseas for specialized medical observation. The cabinet secretary says Drew remains awake, alert, and in stable condition after receiving continuous medical care at the JNF General Hospital over the past 18 hours. Doctors recommend the overseas transfer as a precaution following medical assessments. The government says arrangements are underway and that business of government continues without interruption. 163 missing children have been recovered in Florida during a five-day operation targeting missing and vulnerable youth. Operation Statewide Shield was carried out from August 17 to 21, with children ranging from 2 months to 17 years old found across several regions. 41 children were recovered in Miami, while 46 were found in Tampa Bay and 32 in Jacksonville. Authorities say the operation also located children in 6 other U.S. states and U.S. territory and 12 countries. Officials say 3 felony cases have been linked and taken up as a result of the operation, while recovered children were connected with medical, social, and child welfare services. And finally, in international news, more than 20 people were initially reported missing after a flash flood swept through the Grand Canyon in Arizona on Saturday. The National Park Service says 62 people have been evacuated from the affected area, while certain rescue efforts continue. The flooding damaged trails and other infrastructure near Bright Angel Canyon and Pantham Ranch. Authorities have since confirmed at least 2 deaths, while more than a dozen people remain unaccounted for. More thunderstorms and heavy rainfall are also forecast, raising concerns about additional flooding and dangerous conditions. That was the international news. Coming up is a sports report brought to you by JC Grants Logistics and Travel.

0: In this evening's sports report, Wisinka Group is taking over as title sponsor of the Jamaica Premier League in a deal valued at $ over 5 years. The company will use its Legend Bear brand as the face of the country's top-flight football competition, replacing Ray and Nephew. The new partnership begins with the 2026-27 JPL season on September 6th, with defending champions Portmore United joined by newly promoted Humber Lion and True Juice FC. The Linsett-based True Juice will make its historic first appearance in the Premier League. And finally, in sports, Jamaica Kingsmen captain Rovman Powell is calling his team's 7-run victory over the Trinbago Knight Riders and a massive win in their Caribbean Premier League campaign. The Kingsmen restricted the Knight Riders to 186, led by 3 wickets from young spinner Vital Laws and 2 from Yunnan Shaw. Jamaica reached 127 for 3 in 14.4 overs before rain ended the match, with the Kingsmen winning under the Duckworth Lewis Stern method. The victory puts the Kingsmen in second place, with their attention now turning to a crucial clash with Guyana on Friday. The sports report has been brought to you by JC Grants Logistics and Travel.
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0: It is now time for the weather report.

In today's weather update, a tropical wave is moving across Jamaica and is expected to continue affecting the island throughout tonight before moving west of Jamaica tomorrow. Lingering showers and isolated thunderstorms are expected tonight, particularly across southern parishes and Ely areas. Tomorrow morning will bring showers and isolated thunderstorms across sections of eastern and north central parishes. By tomorrow afternoon, conditions are expected to become cloudy with scattered showers and thunderstorms across sections of most parishes. The tropical wave will be followed by a trough, which is expected to remain near Jamaica for the next few days. Kingston and Montego Bay are both expected to record a minimum temperature of 27 degrees Celsius tonight. That concludes the weather report. Now, a recap of the headlines. In local news, two killed in overnight shootings in Manchester. Indicom probes the death of Spanish Town Hospital employee. JOTC bus crash disrupts electricity supply in sections of Portmore. In international, St. Kitts and Nevis PM Terence Drew hospitalized. 163 missing children recovered in major Florida operation. Grand Canyon flash flood leaves more than 20 people unaccounted for. In sports, Wisinko becomes new JPL title sponsor with five-year deal. Jamaica Kingsmen stun Knight Riders in crucial CPL victory. In weather, more showers and thunderstorms expected as tropical wave crosses Jamaica. And that is it for the Central Evening News. I am Alexia King-White. 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

0: Oh, Jesus. Let me see if I can catch her. Hello, good evening. Mrs. King, what?
1: Hi, good evening, sir. I am here.
0: I am laughing, and I bet you never tell why I'm laughing.
1: Let me guess.
0: In the news.
1: Because Jamaica Kingsmen won Knight Riders.
0: You know I'm going to be up for that.
1: Yeah.
0: Oh, God.
1: I figured.
0: Of course. Let me say congratulations from no. Anything Jamaica, I'm good.
1: I know. That yeah. is very good. Yeah. You're a true Jamaican.
0: Of course. You have a blood. Anyway. All right. After I get the good news out, what a sad story down in Florida.
1: Yes, sir. Well, it is bittersweet. Is that a term when you are also happy and you're also sad? Yeah, bittersweet moment. Well, I'm talking about the one with the children recovered. What are you talking about?
0: That's the one.
1: Mm-hmm. Oh. Mm-hmm. Yes. So it is very good that these children were found. The bad part about it is why they take them. Why are they doing this to the future generation?
0: But where were these children from? That's the big question. I know.
1: They're all over.
0: Go ahead. Me? Where were they? Where are these children from, though?
1: All right, so they're all across the U.S., right? They're different areas, like they're from Tampa. They're from what was the other places? They're not from one place.
0: Correct.
1: They're all over. All over.
0: Mm-hmm. So
1: yes. So the police now they are reuniting them with their families now.
0: So those families. That's the question. Those families. Because I am living here. I have not seen on CNN, on MSNBC, NBC, ABC, all these big news network with so many children went missing. Why didn't we see, let's say, children being missing all over the country? Because
1: sir, there are that's different a huge... missing...
0: Repeat.
1: All over the all right. Have you seen flyers where there are children missing? Right. Every day, more than one child missing per day. Have you seen those flyers and so forth?
0: Yes, I see some. But what I am saying, why are these parents not demonstrating, not saying nothing? I mean, because people go across borders in terms of across state, so. Florida would have known, that, there's a ton load of children missing in New York, a ton load missing in Connecticut, a ton load missing in Louisiana, and so forth. But for so many children to be found, I mean, you're not talking about 2 or 3 or 10.
1: Yeah, 163.
0: Yes.
1: Oh, yeah.
0: That's a lot.
1: I get what you're saying. That's a lot. Yes.
0: Here's my next question, though. I know that there are a lot of people that came across the border a couple of years ago. I am now just wondering. Yes. A lot of parents came with children. Could this be some of these children? I mean,
1: it could be, sir. It could be because the amount. Let me think that as well. I know what's the funny part about it. I see in the report that is from 2 months to 17-year-old.
0: Exactly.
1: So when I was wondering, 2 months. I had to do some fact check to find out if this is true because 2 months old. That means these children were born just in July. So I'm wondering what's happening.
0: I mean. They're
1: missing.
0: And I'm also now wondering, the 2 months old, could it be that 2 months old born in the custody of these crofts that take these children away?
1: Yes, sir. That's what I am getting from it. It's not confirmed, but the 2 months, it says ranging from 2 months old. So I'm believing that the 2 months old would have been there, like born there where they were up to 17 years old.
0: I need you to keep on the story, because I would love to know if the two-month soul is for the 17-year-old.
1: Yes, I'm thinking that, sir. I have to do some digging.
0: Yeah, just do some digging. Do some digging, yes. And let us know, because this is sad.
1: And I can do a follow-up. Yes, sir.
0: Yeah, as you say, bittersweet. I'm just happy that the parents, and let's hope that they didn't sell these children either, because you have to look at it on all angles, you know, that there wasn't anybody involved that were trafficking these children, selling these children and so forth. Because if that's the case, then this, and I see that the world, some other people who had this, I mean, they have some children in cage.
1: Yes, sir, like animals, and that is a sad part about it.
0: Wow.
1: So that would mean that they have certain plans for these children. So we're very, very happy that they were found, because only God knows what they would have done to them.
0: And we don't know if there were even more children and they're still there elsewhere or something. And they said they find some of them overseas, didn't they?
1: Yes, they did.
0: Oh, God. Thank you so much for a great newscast. Thank you so much. Have a great evening.
1: Thank you too, sir. All right, take care.
0: Good, good. Wow, this is sad, man. This is really sad news. This is messed up. Hey, this is really messed up. Let me say good evening again to you. Good evening to you. And thank you for joining us. You're locked into Caribbean Radio HD. Good evening to everyone joining us. 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I just want to remind you that this weekend, this is it. The time is here. How many days we have to go? We have Tuesday, Wednesday, Thursday, Friday. 4 days to go. So it's a bubbling going on in Florida. Yes. It is bubbling in Florida. I wonder if I can get Brother Geary to tell me what's happening down there in Florida. I am going to try my best. I know he should be resting for his show tomorrow. I am going to try my best and see if I can get him on the phone to find out what is going on in Florida. Is everybody ready? I know the flight them ready, you know. So is that a problem if you fly out of New York and fly into Florida? Make the surprise happen, man. Make the surprise. Some people coming up from Jamaica, landing in Florida. Hey, the best place to be this weekend is down there in South Florida. It is going to be awesome. You just cannot afford to miss it. It is a holiday weekend. Kevin Dunzel is flying in town. I mean, a lot of people will be in town over there in Florida. I am telling you, it is going to be awesome for the Lord. It's a great, great event to turn up at. Great event to turn up at. I'm telling you. Great event to turn up at. So you just can't afford to miss it. Eh? You can't afford to miss it. Yes? Let me see. Let me check the number again. 305 305 6494. Go. Let me see if we find him. Let me see if we find him. Let him tell us what go on down in Florida. Somebody wake him up, please.
2: Hello, good morning.
0: We get him. We get him. Oh, God. Finally, get Brother Geary. Good evening, sir. At night.
2: Dr. Wayne G, good evening.
0: So like you're just waking up.
2: No, man. I come in and boil two corn with one chicken noodle. And that me the one for dinner today. Yeah. 2 corn. I'm brought them in at 2, so we have 4. And 1 chicken nugget and piece of sachets. And the pot boil.
0: Well done, sir. Well done.
2: Yes.
0: Brother.
2: Yes, wife is someone who says, I don't want any chicken nugget.
0: She don't like the nougat part. The chicken look too ugly to her. Okay. I am here, man. Give thanks. Man, welcome back to radio, man. Radio did miss you, man. Radio did miss you.
2: But I miss radio. You know, so right now we are exchanging love to each other. Me miss them and me and radio miss me.
0: Yes, man.
2: And you know, someday I have to take a little break. You know my youth?
0: Brother.
2: So I need to send more voice note. I'm sending that group. You get it?
0: A voice note?
2: She said a voice note and she said, I think you should play it. I'm going to say tape on WhatsApp right now where lady say about you. And the lady, they're one of the artists, lady, the city radio. And for your come on, now them prepare themselves to go church in time. My youth, just say the voice note to you. Look at their WhatsApp. And play, make me hear, make everybody hear it. What the lady say. You.
0: What did the lady say to me? What did the lady say to me? Women do bad now. Jesus.
2: Play the voice note. That's one of the people that were sitting by the car and listen to you. And now they start to organize them church time. Then them sit down with you for the 45 minutes of them drive to church.
0: Jesus. So
2: she sent me the voice note and said, oh my God, like she said, Dr. Wayne G, control her life now.
0: Jesus!
2: And she had to please her brother. She wanted them hard to please. You know, some people have, you know, some people were, well, in this hard to please.
0: May I go play the voice note right now? I hear what it say. Hold on a second. Yeah. Let me play the voice note. Play the voice note. Oh, Jesus. What am I doing? Hold on.
3: Good morning, Bruji. I realize this is not feedback time, but since you mentioned that some people might get cut, can I tell you that Pastor Wayne G is consistently excellent? His show yesterday, I'm a perp scene. His show yesterday was so good. Brother Shaw, of course. I mean, I was listening to him going to church, consistently good. But Pastor Wayne G yesterday, excellent. But there was someone I think that came on at 11 a.m. Mm-hmm.
0: I don't listen.
3: I'm gonna listen to it for like an hour.
0: Yeah. Brother.
2: When somebody say that girl, she's one of them where they not take, if she listen to it and she not hear nobody, then complain. And when you just come on and sit down and then sit down at them house, now them organize them life. So on their way to church, are you care then got church? And she said she listened to you 3 weeks straight, and she not get nothing less.
0: Oh, God, I appreciate that sentiment.
2: And then I call them Madam Miserable. Young Miserable, I call them. I know all people miserable different from when young people miserable. You know? When young people miserable. Young people.
0: I appreciate that sentiment, man. To God be the glory, man.
2: But let me tell you, listen. Dr. Wayne G in the Jamaican community, we can't say this publicly, you have been doing radio the longest. You had the radio person longer than Jimmy Swaggart. That's so long. You are the radio person.
0: Jesus. And I take that seriously. And I've always said, if a person get a chance to listen just 10 minutes, I appreciate, you know, we stay in a man. We appreciate it, man. Because without the listeners, man.
2: We know you're great everywhere now. We know you're great everywhere. But me think something about Sunday. When you do it, you do it the way for years.
0: Yes.
2: Which one is your pet peeve? Why your pet peeve?
0: No, man. Hey, to me, I said, I will take a chance and go anyway in the week. But Sunday morning, we fight for this.
2: Tell the people them say, you are there for nothing, but you call me and say, Brother G, make sure you have a ticket book in time for you come back for Sunday.
0: Oh, talk a again. Talk again.
2: Talk. Any day of the week, but make sure.
0: Thank you.
2: Night, not Sunday morning.
0: Thank you, sir.
2: I say,
0: brother Gary, if me have a sleep at the airport, we go be off in New York Sunday morning.
2: No, you say, I don't want to go in Sunday morning. Don't let me go back in Saturday night.
0: Saturday
2: don't
0: night.
2: You know, say, if you walk from anywhere, me walk and reach.
0: Yes, sir.
2: Achoo, brother.
0: Anyway.
2: No, man.
0: This weekend, Florida, maybe I say Florida buzzing, man. Florida buzzing.
2: Yeah, man. Excitement. The Jesus. Excitement. The excitement and the people. And, you know, something had to stop me take a little time to kick it off.
0: Yes.
2: And we have pre-shows every second Friday, like, you know, every month right until next year. We have the venue, book it a new venue.
0: Wow.
2: And we just... excited to see the energy,
0: yes,
2: where the people are put in and the broadcaster them. And brother, I'm just make you know, sir, it's just excited,
0: and it's something that people can look for.
2: I was talking to Kevin Dondrell yesterday,
0: tell me,
2: and he called me and he said, do you know me excited to come out for Jamaica December more than even Labor Day weekend? He said, my youth, I know you're alone. And that means killing
0: them. You serious?
2: So, but no, man, this weekend, I just want to make everybody know it's going to be a great weekend. And it's Labor Day, and it's a time to come and fellowship. And please, if you don't have an urn and walk with an urn.
0: Yes.
2: And if you don't have an urn at Jamaica December, walk with the urn.
0: Yes.
2: I want to let the place be nice. But it's all about a blessing.
0: Yes.
2: I mean, if you don't know, Dr. Wayne G will be at Praise House for November. I think November. How again?
0: 18? Or something like that? Where are they? 18? I remember now. But yes, I know me are there.
2: 18th. And but this I make you know. Minister, make you know we are staffing up because of you, Billy Slater, and GK, and then a punker in the building. So just come with the A game.
0: Hey, and that's how we practice ground fit. Hey, but that's how I use that for a final rehearsal for Jamaica. Final rehearsal. So you know, say a serious game, a serious music I'm going to play down there, November.
2: Yes. Yes, so me tell Billy already, me say, Mr. Moan, can you start him up for me? That's the whole in December.
0: Yes, that's right. I like that. You could have fooled me. Bring it on, November. I need it.
2: It's a joyous time.
0: But I hear you say something, and I want to emphasize on it some more. You say, every month is Praise House. Right back to next year.
2: Yeah, man, the venue book.
0: Yes.
2: Flyers out for October already. It's just every day right back. Every month right back until next year, August.
0: You know why I'm excited to hear that? You know why I'm excited to hear that? I know that the Christian, you know, I mean, the secular world, people have everywhere to go. They have everything to look. No, it is great that the Christian community have something to look forward to every month to celebrate Jesus in a different way.
2: That was my plan. That was my plan to have it every month, wherever we're in the world. Because starting next month, please have a look on the flyer and can see. Look on the website and can see who are coming in the month, so they can buy them tickets way in advance.
0: Yes, that's awesome, Brother Gary. I love that.
2: Yeah,
0: I love that. Yes.
2: We're just going to focus on this and get this. And get. Hey, let me tell you how far we go.
0: Yes.
2: We even, ladies and gentlemen, we even have right up until Gospel and the Greens, Memorial Fest. Listen, we can't squeeze and tell you right now.
0: Hey.
2: We're not supposed to talk it yet. But, Melissa.
0: Knowing you.
2: Melissa, I'm going to know we can't talk everything. But we have every day, one of the most. We have every holiday book, every date book until the ending of August, the birthday of next year.
0: Wow.
2: Every event book and confirm.
0: Wow. That is awesome to know, man. I mean, this is what we need. Yes? Radio is back.
2: We have a gospel synergy date in the calendar.
0: Could I tell you? Sure. Hey!
2: This is how much. No, man, gospel synergy date, not a date. Yeah. And we have it, everything confirmed.
0: Sure, man. I love this. I love this, man. I mean, this is God. And we just love God for do him a fiddle, man. Anything God do, as you said, we just follow him, man. Anyway, him go.
2: Take,
0: we just
2: take
0: follow
2: a whole
0: him.
2: Heap of work, you know, brother.
0: I know.
2: A whole heap of work, you know.
0: A lot of people might
2: and
0: understand want, that.
2: My youth, it's just so much. It's just so much. And when you have good people around you, for encourage you and take the load off for you. Because I'm not a lie. Brother, you come in our system, take off the load off a whole heap away.
0: Bless God, man. Bless
2: you
0: God.
2: You take off a load of a Reverend Saint Tope. You take off a load. If I was down where we can go, they go free up at the time past Sunday.
0: Yes.
2: And it's just a joy.
0: Bless
2: and
0: God.
2: And the more I'm big up the team and tell us, so just keep on do it.
0: Yes.
2: We can't wait for Friday if you come.
0: Yes.
2: A long time in a DJ, one good event, you know.
0: See there.
2: I'm there between two monsters, two young foot, you know. I'm give them them on the time.
0: Yeah, that's a Marvin.
2: Marvin and Scarlett.
0: Jesus.
2: Yeah, give them them look fine.
0: Oh, you mean?
2: Give them the,
0: oh, you mean?
2: Go make them
0: teach them. Teach the youths.
2: Yes, man.
0: Teach the youths. But hey, you know, see, them come rough doing, brother.
2: No, man. Hey, see, one name Marvin is big and strong.
0: They do, man.
2: Bigger, they must be big like your foot.
0: A tumor.
2: Yo.
0: No, I come serious, so we are looking forward to that, man. Looking forward to
2: it. I just want to tell you again, I'm big up the whole central team.
0: Yes, man.
2: And tell you publicly,
0: yes.
2: Thank you for make God use you.
0: Yes, yes.
2: I know you know.
0: No, man. Nothing to do with me, brother. That's right.
2: Nothing.
0: Absolutely.
2: Just God.
0: Yes.
2: And we are free of ourselves and allow God for use. It will work.
0: Yeah, man. Blessings, sir.
2: Again, we can't wait to see you. Again, we can't wait to see you. Ladies and gentlemen, I make all I want to know. If you don't plan for dead, don't make them burn up on Sunday. Is that coming? Don't make them burn up on a Sunday. God.
0: Bless you, brother. Thank you so much. All right. Brother Gary is so right on that, you know. I'm so right on that. No, I cannot take off a Sunday, man. I just cannot take that off. And to the sister that sent that voice note, to God be the glory. I am really honored to know that God is doing what he's doing so that you and your family and your friends can be blessed. Everybody, I tell you. It's a great evening. And I said to you, remember again, that's Brother Gary right there. A central. I'm so excited, man. I am excited for this weekend. Friday. Excited. Excitement. Yes, you hear everybody start rolling into Florida already. So if you are in Florida, don't move. Stay right where you are. It is going to be there. Right there, this Friday evening. All right? 151 Civil Center Way, Royal Palm Beach, Florida. And also, I have nothing to look upon. Yes? Yes. Can tell you that straight up. 151. Put that in your GPS. You can't miss. Don't worry about ticket again. Go there. Pay your way at the door. Not a problem. Just buy your ticket at the door and you go inside. This is one of the ways that you support your radio station. All right? So we are looking forward for you to come on out as we celebrate Jesus this weekend, Friday. Yes? I thank you so much, beautiful me. Thank you so much, ma'am. Appreciate it. So this weekend, and just in case you're not sure of how to get there, by the time we get out of the year, you might forget. Call the number. Trees, a matter of fact, don't call. Yes, don't even take the time out to put the phone on your ears. Just put in the number, the information. Just say, text me the information for the concert. Yes, and then you will get it. 305-605-6494. 305-305-6494. I'll remind you, 305-305-6494. It's going to be awesome, man. Kevin Downswell will be in town. Of course, your brother Gary. Yes, it's a been a while you haven't played. Yes, and a praise house. He will be playing this Friday evening. Yes, I'm telling you, man. Marvin Rollers out of the Cayman Island. And Scarrett Boy. They're going to be schooled. I can tell you that. Yes, this is no competition. They're going to be schooled. They're going to learn some new trick about the music industry as it relates to gospel. I know Marvin Roller is good and Scared Boy, yeah man, great disc jockeys, but there come a time when they have to get schooled by the veteran. That's right, go? Yes. So we are looking forward. The door open at 6 p.m. right? And the show kicks off at 7 p.m. $60 include food. And if you're going to be home, that is why if you're going to be home, you don't have to worry. You can Zelle, right? But do not call any number to Zelle. Text the information to 305-305-6494 and make sure you get back a response from that. Don't Zelle nothing else. That number is the only number can send you the Zelle number. If not, wasting your money, you know me. I tell you, you know. Don't text no other number. 305-305-6494. That's it. I'm going to be talking about it some more as we come back on Wednesday. All right? And Friday is going to be right there in Florida. All right, it's almost that time for me to get out of here. 18 minutes, and I am out of here. This is the late Naris Ware. Yes?

0: right. Good evening, Carla.
1: Good evening, Bishop Dr. Lynn Graham. How you do, sir?
0: I am good, you know, ma'am. How you do? It's raining outside?
1: No, not yet.
0: Not yet?
1: Not yet, sir. I said not yet because it was very cloudy today and this evening too, but it will start raining. I think there's a possible tonight.
0: Oh.
1: Mm-hmm.
0: Okay. All right.
1: How are you doing, sir?
0: Look, I am excited for Jesus, man. I'm excited, especially the weekend coming up with a big event down in Florida. I'm excited, man. I am excited.
1: Yes, sir. That is so true.
0: Somebody called me this morning and said, Uncle Wayne Jimmy, not trust you, you know. Me say, why? Why you laughing? Me just not trust you, you know. Me say, why? He said, the way all you talk about at the concert, say, see you in Florida. What did I say?
1: But nobody can trust you, are you?
0: You hear me say me I go to Florida?
1: No, but the way you talk, you'll be present there.
0: Anything possible?
1: Anything is possible.
0: Anything is possible.
1: Anything is possible.
0: You know, I talk too long. You know, say, I will be there and not if Brother Gary don't see me. No?
1: Yes, I know that.
0: Okay. Right. Okay. And but nobody don't know me like that, don't go to Florida like that, if you say.
1: Somebody will spot you.
0: Oh,
1: somebody
0: me?
1: Somebody will spot you and say, wait, but that's not doctor. Because
0: no.
1: Your laugh alone will give you away.
0: Me not have a laugh. Can't hold my car, man. Me can't hold my car, man. Oh, yes, man.
1: You hold your car, man. Nobody knows it.
0: Nobody knows that. I've been to churches, you know. I've been to churches before. I take my seat. And nobody knows I'm there. And I went with and talk about the pastor. Pastor know that I'm there. And I tell him straight, I'm not the person. Don't call me up. And I'm there sitting, nobody know. And it was like that all the way until then. And everybody start, when this, you know? But just, no.
1: So. That's all you can.
0: But I've been here in November. Big and
1: tall,
0: yes.
1: Yes, I hear him talking about that one November.
0: Yeah, man, I'm going to be there in November. November, my turn.
1: Yeah. By the grace of God.
0: Yes, yes.
1: Yes, sir.
0: I'm a final rehearsal that.
1: Okay.
0: So you know I'm going. You know I'm going.
1: Yes.
0: Pulling out all the stuff, you know.
1: Are you pulling out everything? No, man, you can't
0: pull
1: out all the stuff.
0: No.
1: You can't pull out all the stuff in November.
0: But the songs that I'm going to be playing there, I mean, I have nothing to do with.
1: Okay.
0: No, I'm not.
1: Okay.
0: So, but I am happy for this weekend. And one other thing I appreciate about Brother Gary and Sister Sharon is that, as I said to him earlier, that in the secular world, you know, every weekend you have, you know, an event.
1: Yes.
0: Which we don't have a problem with that. Yeah. We personally don't have a problem with that. But the Christian can't find anything to go to.
1: A lot of times. No?
0: Yeah,
1: can't
0: I mean,
1: from church, you go to church and that's it. You're going back to your house and not a thing.
0: But you need somewhere to go to enjoy yourself with the family. You go to church, you know exactly what's going to happen.
1: Yes.
0: Bible I go read. Pray I go pray.
1: Preach I go preach.
0: You know everything we're going to go on, so.
1: Yes.
0: Right? And you are sitting. You are sitting the same church member that we are see every day.
1: Exactly.
0: No, this is a family right here. And the person that you hear talk to you on the radio, you will be seeing this person the next time you're going to see somebody else. And I mean, it's socialized. So it's so awesome to socialize with the world. And not just your little communities.
1: You see different faces and you buck up on other people who you have never seen before.
0: You know, that put a little length at a little more length of time on your age.
1: Yeah, man.
0: You have some people that sit in their house every day and they don't go outside. You see, you know, say if them go outside and just go stretch them leg and get a little fresh air, you know, say them live longer. Believe me.
1: Yes.
0: Because socialize yourself with others. Eh? We work so hard. Come on. Go and enjoy Jesus in a different fashion. Yeah, man. Yeah, man. Sit down and see other people. See how people rejoice in Jesus. Yeah, man. Talk to other people, man. Interact, man. Yeah, man. Yeah, man.
1: Sit in one place, sir.
0: Yeah, man. So I'm happy that Brother Gary is doing this, you know, and people can have somewhere to go. You know, it doesn't matter which state you're in. They say, oh, look, you know, that I go on that the weekend in Florida. No, man. Let us get together and we fly out. Go enjoy that in Florida and come back. Enjoy come yourself. Back. Yeah, I mean, look, people leave Jamaica and they go to Mexico and they go here and they go there. This is a event that you can look forward to and say, look, hey, they're having that down in Florida X time, you know. Let's plan for it. You hear
1: plan,
0: what? That's all the way till next year.
1: Right. Because so you have a month where you can plan for that.
0: Exactly. I said, look, mommy, may I carry you go Florida, you know. And when we go Florida, we just go down at an event the right away. Right, that's how you make it. Make
1: right,
0: a plan,
1: that's
0: man.
1: The way I do, man. That's the way I stop.
0: Man, enjoy yourself for Jesus.
1: You enjoy come back, you're fresh, and
0: yeah, man.
1: My God, enjoy yourself to the max.
0: What do you mean, man? What do you mean, man? Anyway, my time is up, you know, sister.
1: Yes, sir, me realize so your time up. All
0: take
1: right,
0: care yourself. You hear about the wedding, the marriage, the wedding. I mean, forget to tell Brother Gary. I'm going to send him a voice note. Can't go to sleep already. I'm going to send him a voice note. To play a song for sister and brother Ennis. Thursday.
1: My goodness.
0: Thursday is their anniversary.
1: Anniversary.
0: Yeah.
1: My God. That is so good, though, to know that, you know, 40 years.
0: Yes.
1: And the lady said she married first year 18.
0: 18. That is awesome.
1: Wow.
0: And brother and sister Richards is 54 years.
1: 54.
0: I must get some of the long marriages people to come and talk to me one evening and make we know where I go on so the young people them can change up them ways.
1: And you even did have daddy model one too.
0: Yes.
1: One was what?
0: His was 60 something.
1: And Sister Edwards, I think, yes.
0: Yes, Sister Edwards too, yes.
1: Yes, 60 something.
0: Very long marriages.
1: Very long, yeah.
0: Mm.
1: God bless them, man.
0: Amen.
1: Happy anniversary to them.
0: Mm. Yeah, you know, your sister Ennis say, brother Ennis proposed to her again.
1: Again? Me say, me nearly crack up in the bus, you know, me say, people ever say, I wonder what I'm doing to this lady.
0: That is good, right?
1: Okay.
0: So sister Ennis, brother Gary is going to play the song for you both Thursday morning. Between 5 a.m. and 9 a.m. So wake up early. Because I don't know what time he's going to play the song for you. You notice I don't play it? All right. So we now get the best treatment Thursday morning. I don't know what he's going to say. I don't know if he's going to talk from the song start. But he's going to encourage you guys. That is what's important. He's going to encourage you. And at least you hear a little bit of his song.
2: Stop it! Stop it! Calm down!
3: Come on!
2: Brother, Carrie,
3: come beat me, boy! Come beat me!
2: Carrie,
3: come
2: beat me!
0: Jesus! Hey, we say... We don't want to be seen up. We don't want to be seen up. I don't know what time, so I'm going to stop the earpiece down my ears.
1: Jesus. Oh, it's a Thursday. Oh, Thursday morning. Okay. I've been listening from her.
0: Jesus.
1: What happened? Early, man.
0: And then Sister Gloria, I'm going to say, me nothing do it. I said, why? Brother Gary, you're going to talk out the song.
1: Oh,
0: she know that.
1: Get sister. Ready, see? These are for the lovers.
0: 40 years, Brother Gary, I'm going strong. And them, he just proposed to her. I went, about 3 days ago? Yeah, three years ago.
1: Three years ago.
0: And he proposed to her again. You can't imagine, man. That's life.
1: God.
0: That's life, you know.
1: The lady saying, hand was good on funny knees.
0: What a way to get out of here. I gotta go. Thank you so much. Take care of yourself. See you Wednesday at Bible studies.
1: Sir?
0: See you Wednesday at Bible studies.
1: Yes, sir.
0: All right. Yes, ma'am. Yeah. Wow, my time is up. I gotta get out of here. Jesus, this is awesome. Let me say good evening again. Good evening to you again. My sister that she asked before the song on Sunday. I gotta do this Wednesday. But anyway, everybody, take care of yourself until we meet again on a Friday? No, Wednesday. Yeah. I'll be back on Wednesday to do it all over again. All right? So whatever you do, though, take care of the elders. Look out for the children. Don't forget, they are the future of this wonderful and this awesome world. Good morning, good day, good afternoon, or good night. I'm going to close with that song, all right, that my sister need. Bless you all. The name is Uncle Wangie. Until then, take care of you all. Good self. Until then, keep it locked right here to your favorite station. Bye-bye.